0: I don't know if you want to label it an extrication. They are going to have to stabilize this. I'm assuming to get her out. If we put any pressure on her, it's going to roll over.
1: Head 4, we have Battalion 18 en route. We'll have them make that determination.
2: Dana 14, are you with two SUVs?
3: I'm well with Tulsa on roll call.
4: What does WCC got?
3: Information for City Brookfields. We just had a hit and run that occurred in the area of Mayfair and Burley. The striking vehicle is a GMC SUV, unknown color, with damage to the left front corner, and it was last seen westbound on Burley from Mayfair.
4: WCC copies.
5: Put me on 14's calm before the curve, Hunter.

0: neither female has a phone.
1: Hunter Black, Oklahoma, for Cohen's possibly in the eastbound lane, right lane, blocking traffic.
2: Copy.

0: spot for this one, finally.
1: 54.
0: Northbound 43 in the Plainfield curve on the right, Lakeside, Wisconsin, Adam Boy King, 6707, Green Kia.
2: For. We also called over to Raising Team. The employee didn't see anyone matching that description.
3: 10-4.
1: Great, Charger unknown.
2: Go ahead.
4: Boy Charles David, 7094, BCD 7094, should be an like an Acadia or similar.
2: 10-4, and it comes back, no vehicle associated, tow party on a tree, Wisconsin.
4: 10-4, driver's a bald white male with glasses, I'm out with a complainant.
2: 10-4, all right, that view, that plate is a female.
5: I will first. That will be making contact.
2: 10-4. Good.
6: You can remove that bicycle is stolen. I'm going to be transporting it back to that address, 2847 South 57. I'll be in squad 7 momentarily.
2: 10-4.
1: Can you ask Dad if they have any money or might have gone to any of the fast food restaurants or anything? We can start calling around if it's a possibility.
3: 10-4, give me a second.

0: 212-41.
1: Seven also. That party's here in the lobby.
0: No, wait.
1: Heavy.
0: It's 21 dispatch.

0: 21 dispatch.
1: That the last three digits are 812. I want to make it right and not call.
0: That works. I'll get you that when I get there.
1: Denver.
0: Good. Complete 4001 North Prospect Avenue, Sherwood Manor. It's going to be for a vehicle illegally parked in front of the building, called in by the building manager. It's a blue Ford Transit van, F-150. The plate is going to be George Edward 4800.

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2: Persona 8471 South Chicago Road, Johnson Control calling in a fire alarm showing smoke alarm zone 64. A lot of RFD are currently committed to Vista Bella. If you can beat them there and advise.
1: Kids.
0: 191 Liberty and Forest Hill.
1: You want any warning?
0: 10-4.

0: 对，就是没。
1: 是吗？再说。
0: 就。
1: 下面。
2: Please on dispatch UTL. Hey, okay. Oh.

0: Dunfer.
1: As the bees are responding, we're going to need their assistance soon.
2: 1-4.
0: Construction barriers appear to be blocking very large potholes. No action taken, 10-8.
3: 10-4, I'll advise the caller.
4: Dispatch. 744.
5: 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All squadrons 10-8. It'll be chargeable.
4: 10-4.
6: Sorry about that. We can't cancel my tour. We're going to get moved out of traffic right up at our location.

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2: Did Dad maybe tell them there wasn't a store they could go to or were allowed to go to?
3: Thank you.
4: Is there a 3 to 20? Is the other girl a friend or was she the finger?
5: Friend.
4: 10-4. If anybody got a hold of the other kid's parents to see if the other girl reached out to her parents at all.
5: Negative. She is running around right now.
2: The other girl's name is Michelle, and she doesn't have a cell phone. Zoe is the caller's daughter.

441 dispatch. Change this to a traffic stop, not be 10-8. 10-4.

0: West.
1: Good.
0: Hibbert East here, Wolf, reject 1040 South 88 1040 South 88 Chicane, Eddie Zam. For the caller, believes that there's two female blacks banging on the garage that he's hiding in, where they previously also had attacked them. Unknown weapons, maybe some type of weapon in the house. Unknown further, though. Caller is not on scene.
1: 10-4.
0: And we, the caller does not have a phone number for Eddie either. Can you find him?
2: Sure.
3: Head over to 1319 Southtown Place in the parking lot for a caller reporting. A child is running around the parking lot without clothes. Child is about 4 years old, and there are no guardians around. 319 Southtown Place in the parking lot.
4: Copy.
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0: Code violation, Clody Park. It's going to be the part right off Shore Drive. It's going to be for two men grilling in the park. Caller believes it's illegal. State said it's also a fire hazard. And 162 is advising. She said it's going to be by the bluff there, by the beach, right off that. Right off that little exit there off Shore Drive.
2: I got you.

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1: 405.
0: Chief sent leader for a tow.
2: To the CJF visiting control lobby deputy there requesting a Spanish-speaking deputy.

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2: 10-4.
0: Dispatch 405, leader in 2025.
3: 10-4, thank you.
2: Ten 40, can you back 71?
4: Yeah, 10-3. I was just gonna call that out.
5: Yes, copies.
2: Okay, copies. I'll be tight then.
5: Never.
4: That's gonna be an ER-13 pick up a Adam party. May transport an MHAC reference of first shift to the zone.
2: It's 1434, 3200 block, that's 35.
0: Edward. For ER callers, going to be wearing a gray wife beater and blue jogging pants over by the garages.
4: Edward.
2: Squads are finished. And I can take the call in my area.
0: Denver 76.
2: I think the deal is twice. I'll just have a best. Go ahead. I'll be giving a 59 to Rhonda to the dead end of Vista Bella on the east side for Fields.
5: Ben 4, 1924.
6: 172, did you get pictures before they work on towing it?
2: Negative, could you do that for me real quick?
6: 10-3.
0: Go ahead. 10-400 block, Lincoln, on register, black Nissan. 10-400 block, Lincoln. One 137. That's Rimpo. I'll be with 172.

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1: Number.
2: 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Is that they had sighted coal squads tonight?
1: Number.
3: I'll be standing by for you. Apparently the child went back in the building, but he saw the apartment as CC216 in building 331. I'll stand by for you.
2: Copy.
4: Just call a caller and ask us where the word is. There's no one here at all.
2: Sir, can you say that?
5: Back in the village.
1: 10-4.

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1: I'm over at CC 331.
2: 10-4, I'm parked in back. I'll meet you inside.
1: Copy.
0: That's copies.
1: Me enter Austin.
0: 191, 10, and Butte.

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1: 21.
0: Employee stated those girls were here at Sky Zone about 20 to 30 minutes ago, but left walking southbound.
1: Southbound where?
0: Southbound 76, F4 to Mall.
1: 10-4.
2: It was denim pants, correct? Not shorts.
1: All I got was long hair for...
2: Not shorts.
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4: Subject comes back valid, Class B, out of Milwaukee, no ones.
3: 10-4, I got one more when you're ready.
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0: Copy.
1: Nominal initial, female unknown, February 24, 1990.
0: 10-4. Employee at Target came out after their shift to a note on car explaining who hit him and if they needed a witness to give him a call. He's going to be in white Avalon.
2: 10-4.
3: Azine is going to be valid no wants the address of a Southtown, please.
4: Squad 353 dispatch 1049.
0: Okay.

0: 421 dispatch, leader on scene.
1: 10-4.
0: And for reviewing the footage at the mall, and we see them at about 5:30. It looks like she's wearing the purple shirt, and then it's a denim shorts. And the other one looks like it's actually a black shirt, long, like long sleeves on it with a darker jeans.
2: And then Shepherd, caller reporting kids racing cars and motorcycles back and forth.
3: Sir. 220. Can you just call this, but you have the best description you can get from the video and have them put it in the notes so we can all see it?
0: 10-4.
4: I'll go to Hayes. PD-500 West Hayes checking out. Infinity. Infinity TV. So on.
5: Ten four.

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0: I'll be 10-8 Becker.
1: 10-4. Sir.
2: Yeah. 137F.
3: Go ahead.
2: One 172 has the driver round up 15 for 5-5.
3: 10-4.
2: 5-5. We need to just confirm any priors.
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2: Need it back?
3: I can advise.
1: 1040, just for info. We did call back and they confirmed it was an accident. They are having a party.
3: Never.
1: Ten four.
4: It's Road America 28.
3: Four.
5: 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I'm all 5 miles here. You can try to get a court.
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1: 10-4.
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3: Not far from that medical. Any okay?
1: She's awake and breathing. She just coughed up steak, but she's extremely out of it.
3: Okay, so no longer choking.
1: Hey, from.

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2: Zebra 1367 Tom Z1367T via Mayfair Northbound at Capital for Equinox.
0: Sorry.
3: Of a black party at 500 block of Park, got the whole street barricaded off. There's not a ton of people here. I didn't see anything in the notes.
4: I am not aware. I can try to see if I can find anything.
3: Cover.
0: I was, she's on the floor in the bedroom. She appears to be breathing. Gabby. She is breathing, able to, her head, what I'm asking her, she's okay. She's diabetic. If you want to hold the paramedics now. Gabby.
4: What info do you need from the dad still?
1: It's full 29.
4: Never.
1: 44 event.
0: Go ahead.
4: To George Nora, Adam Lincoln Charles, Edward King 7, George 6 1, 874, 94.
0: 240, I apologize. Can you please repeat?
4: That's right.
0: Cover.
5: Cover. Torres, Tom Ocean, Robert, Edward, Sam. First name is Alex, common spelling. Date of birth is 11-7-66.
1: Denver.
3: On a black Acura, no.
0: For juvenile trouble at Lincoln Elementary, 1741 Wauwatosa Avenue. It's one child who's throwing rocks and breaking windows per the caller who's not on scene.

0: 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Give me a 21 before you go over there.
1: Summer.
0: /22 to /29.
2: You can come out here.
0: /23. Happy. Denver.
3: /62 to /49.
2: Go ahead.
3: I'm rough here too. Do you need any more?
2: No, we're all right. Thanks.

0: 44. That'll be 1040. 49.
1: 49.
0: Driver's added. OAS. 10.
2: Adam Paul Robert, 3649.
1: Present.
3: I got an Illinois in a 2018 on the black and color. It's with George Lascula out of Illinois. Current negative.
1: 10-4.
4: Good. Advise if you want a second. Suspicious activity, 4848 North Flagell Avenue, Parkside Apartments. Caller states there they manned a dumpster. Like Dell going through the dumpster. It says he's problematic and homeless. Subject's name is Danny. He's going to be a white male, dirty blonde hair, dressed in a t-shirt and pants. Looks homeless.
0: 10-4. I'll advise in a second.
4: 10-4. When further caller, it sounds like it's in your jurisdiction. Just advise if it's not, we'll head him over to Milwaukee.
0: I got it.

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1: 10-4.
2: Thirty-five, 33.
1: Got it.
2: You need a second?

0: 20, are you going to be on the same person call for a little bit longer?
1: Negative, just making my way back to my squad.
0: 10-4. 220, 221, head over to the Bistroplex. One of the employees just called in for an ambulance for a 15-year-old male who said that he had dirt thrown in his eyes by two of the females that were with him. He's inside with security, or the employee. They're not too sure what's happening. The females are outside the Bistroplex, and they're both wearing red. They're also with another male.
1: 10-4.
2: 21-10-4.
0: 20, how do you want to be clear?
1: So since rendered, and I'll update the cab.
0: 10-4.
3: Four 23.

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1: 81.
0: Go ahead.
1: Out of Mary Lincoln, 2913, AML, 2913, 4100 block of Mayfair, northbound on a black Durango.
0: 10-4.
2: Perfect. I copy. Go ahead from one of our units reporting a sports bike going 130 miles an hour eastbound I-43 from Racine in our county. Just information only at this point.
3: Message received.
4: 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Two Subarus out of traffic, should have hazards on.

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3: 10-4, Des, can you grab the call so I can start my thing back here?
2: 10-3.
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0: can you tell the fire department you got pepper sprayed by one of the females?
1: And attention, I'm supposed to have a report of a reckless driver 43 eastbound from the county line. Per Waukesha, there was a sports bike going 130 miles an hour wearing all black, maybe a white helmet. No holler, all information, information only maker. Okay.
2: Negative, percent fire. Hey, Matt, 213.
3: Actually, 01, this one might be PR-able. Can you double check on that, please?
4: It's a T-15 with Nadia, 30 miles, 577.
3: Robert Ocean Young, Lincoln David, first name Tracy. She's a female, I just ran her.
2: Hey, do you want me to confirm with the agency?
3: Yeah, just see if it's a peer bounder, if I gotta take her in. If I gotta take her in, maybe they'll meet me somewhere. Hopefully, it's just a sign.
2: Yeah.

0: 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Sorry, 29.
1: Can go ahead with 29.
0: Last of Adam

0: Please mind you.
1: Mind you.
0: Do you respond to the area of 5583 Azalea Court? A resident's requesting an officer speak with approximately 8 juveniles between 9 and 14 who aren't being mindful of vehicles trying to get out of the court, as well as their volatile hitting vehicles.
1: Never.

0: 143 King Sam Paul, 143 KSP. 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
1: Hello. 45%.

0: 133 on 20.
1: I need a Asian sex on the subject.
2: My victim is just acting like I'm going with her to Ross off of 27th and Loomis in Milwaukee. I guess they have some video footage as you're crying for that she's over there today.
3: Okay, are you asking if you can head over there? Yeah, go ahead, that's fine.
2: Have a nice day.
4: Bayside, there's a male subject on the freeway went off with two pillows. Possible mental health issues.
5: The 100 block of Lydell, Adam Tom Sam, 2004, ATS 2004. Great old second jet, let's say about four occupants.
6: Sorry, Sam.
5: Go ahead.
6: The RO called back, advised that she sold her car and vehicle to Mohammed. Gave a number, tried to call him. He said he's not Mohammed and he does not own an Infiniti.
5: That sounds kind of sus, but okay.
4: You can put me at pick and save off commercial. Bye.

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1: For repeat.
0: Are you stopping out here?
1: Can.
0: I'll give you a call. Go for 85.
2: Come on.
3: I can have you guys head to 1719 Michigan Avenue for a welfare check. Our caller, Kelly, is reporting that her son Chance left the residence about 10 minutes ago, and she believes he's in a manic state. He stated that he was headed to our station to report Kelly and show them video. She's unsure of the route that he took and what he was last seen wearing. 1719 Michigan.
2: I want copy.
0: 85 copies.
4: Curb Bayside, 43 southbound at Brown Deer. It's a male walking on foot with two pillows against his head. Possible mental health issues.
2: Okay.
5: Can you start heading to 60th and Allerton for a motorcycle down? It could be on the ramp.
3: I was reporting a motorcyclist that hit the retaining wall.
6: Full night, 10-4.
2: 74, 10-4.
7: Stay tuned from the lakefront. I'll head to that with 5-4.
5: I copy.
4: And dispatcher squad 14. Squad 14 and other responding squads took the pedestrian. Routine to that pedestrian is at the county line with Ozaki. We're also notifying them.
6: Copy.
4: And he's going to be walking northbound in the southbound lane.

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0: I could use your assistance.
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0: April.
1: 10-4-2-6-1, can you add me to the call?
2: Not from us.
0: Go ahead. You have two last names. The first one is Lincoln, Edward, Zebra, Charles, Adam, Nora, Ocean. Second last name is Lincoln, Edward, Ocean, Nora. First is Mary, Adam, Ida, Nora, Ocean. Lincoln, male, birth 03-26-2005.
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3: 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My apologies.
2: And we're starting at zeros.

0: 74 to Amanda. He's saying that he wasn't the one driving the bike. He's the one that picked it up for his brother.
1: Copy that. Ozaki was made aware as well.

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1: Zephyr.
2: 144 dispatch, that'll be 10 Air with 1 issued.
1: Zephyr.

0: 4-5, what gate are you at?
1: East.
0: I copy on east. 14-11. I copy 1-4. DSO is also here. I'm letting him know.
1: 4-4, thank you.

0: and dispatch this call 14.
1: Amy.
0: Squad right now. Copy.
2: I don't know, just come to the scene for a sec, I'll let you know.
1: 10-4, that's the incoming 23.
2: /140 to 172.
0: Go ahead.
2: Are you the only drone operator on the ship tonight?
0: 10-3.
2: Yeah,
3: 44 to 24.
1: H304 North 48, 8304 North 48th Street, phase 2 to this location, no on callback.
4: 10-4.
2: Can you put everybody on follow-up so I can get into the call?

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1: 444.
2: Come on, that's over at 1719.
1: Never.
2: 10-4-442-441, respond to 9430 West Range, 9430 West Range. The callers, the homeowner advised that there was a male walking on his property. They have a pretty extensive wooded property there. Male walking wearing a light green blue tank top and shorts, no weapon seen. He might have gone back towards range. He advised the caller he was looking for his lost son, but he was hiding in their bushes.
0: .44. .42, .10-4.
2: The caller has lost sight of him as they have a lot of trees.
3: .84, the motorcycle is conscious and breathing.
4: Ten. .72, .71. If you can take a retail theft that just occurred at Walgreens, Loomis, and Layton, a male black, concealed several items and walked out, an elderly male wearing all black, wearing a gray backpack, last seen walking westbound on lane.
3: 2-10-4.
0: 1-10-4.
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6: 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It's between 4130 and 4136 on Lake. For a vehicle parked illegally, it's a black Jeep. It's Colin Sonato, Adam, Victor 6264.
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6: 7-4.
3: Moving the 3300 block of Loomis, sitting on that flock hit of the sworn plate, and William Sam 6879. It's currently unoccupied.
4: 10-4. Back up.
3: .76, .923 there.
4: 10-4.
3: One also.
4: 10-4.

0: it's fine.
1: Go ahead.
0: What was DeShontay Wallace wearing when you were last out with him?
1: I think it was a black sweatshirt with a hoodie.
0: Denver, he's laying in the parking lot in Burlington now.
1: 10-4. I won't be freeing up for a little bit.
0: 10-4. 303-137, welfare concern, 303.
2: 10-4, 37's gone for the day, but it's 10-22 with me.
0: 10-4.
3: San Francis is requesting an officer assist at Cunningham and Nicholson for a juvenile refusing to go home.
1: Denver.
4: Ten four. Anything heard?
2: Break in just a second. It could just be a local thing.
1: Ten three.
0: The Shante Wallace has not been formally trespassed from Burlington.
2: Yeah, Burlington lets them stay there.
5: 8186.
1: Good.
5: Start headed to 8561 South Howell, the Dollar Tree. We took a 911 open line plotting there. Nothing able to be heard or attempting callback.
0: On the phone.
3: One 37S.
5: Go ahead.
3: The road's back open.
5: 4.
3: I'll be in the 800 block of Silver Spring with 147 Zebra Tom Paul, 147 ZTP on a Silver Subaru.
0: 10-4.
1: Okay, I'll call you right now.
2: Hey, through this bitch.
5: Go ahead.
2: I'm C18. I got a new call for you when you're ready.
6: Ben, Sam, Tom, Edward, Paul, Henry, Edward, Nora, male, white, 11-28-63.
0: Denver.
3: Seven. We checked at Walmart 10600 West Layton Avenue, female in the LP office, she's in progress.
6: Ten four, thank you, that's where I'm with.
5: County Sheriff to the city of Milwaukee on level.
7: No, from Milwaukee.
5: Regarding the car accident, 99 West Fond du Lac, do we have a phone number for either of the occupants?
4: I see. 10-4.
5: We're on 21 with the caller. They're confirming accidental. We're getting 29 info right now.
4: Tower. We're at the store.
7: Sure.
8: Sorry about that. Greenfield PD located the actual driver of the motorcycle. He's at an address in your city. They'll be doing a wellness check and IDing him, making contact with him.
3: I copy.
8: And just confirming we'll be getting all three.
3: I'm calling him now, sir.
8: Copy. Thank you.

0: 85 to 71. Go ahead. Do you need me over there? Or are you good?
1: I'm good. Sounds like Chance is going to be heading over to the apartment. We just need to get eyes on for a welfare check, and then he's going to be spending the night over at a friend's house.
0: Copy.
2: Our subject's the one that called us in, correct?
0: Can you repeat?
2: The subject that you're out with, is he the one that called us, or was it a neighbor?
0: No, it was a neighbor. He was unconscious.
3: Is it essentially a verbal warning?
4: I think we have a child in house for Stephanie Velasquez at Buckhorn Station.
5: 10-3.
4: 10-4, we're on her out trying to get her home.
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6: I got shit about here.
7: 6-2, QRP.
6: I got follow shit about here. I'm on traffic stop. He's just recording right now, but he's out here yelling.
7: 10-4, do you want a second?
6: Yeah, for now.
7: 1-4-1-6, I'm right down the block, over right there.
0: D-140.
7: 444 dispatch, I'm 10-8.
0: 10-4. Checking. 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There's a cages contact to a Mohammed Bodia lamb.
3: 10-4.
8: Okay, on the PR bonds now.
7: I'm checking with him. Automated iPhone notification of a crash with no response from the owner. Location is provided by iPhone coordinates. Nothing heard in the background.
0: Sorry.
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0: /74 to /71 late. The email said it. The apartment number is 201.
3: 10-4 is going to be the RO device.
9: Tom Ida Zebra, first name John Edward Adam Nora, Adam Middle, male unknown, date of birth 0702-1990, 0702-1990.
0: 10-4.

0: Sir, no. Advise they just emailed it. If you do not receive it, advise. I'll have them fax it.
1: Go ahead.
2: Did Chance walk in the lobby yet?
1: Negative.
2: I got off the phone with him about 2 minutes ago. He said he'd be heading over to the police department. Takes him about 2 to 3 minutes to get there, so.
1: I'm good.
3: Last name, Paul Robert Edward Sam Sam Ocean Nora. First name, David Edward Sam Henry Ocean Nora L. Lincoln. Male unknown, date of birth 4/9/77.
4: One in custody, en route to the CJF, starting mileage 84.
5: Yeah.
6: He's valid no wants address on Swift and Cudahy.
5: So, are you going to attach him?
6: 10-4.
4: The juvenile at the Whitnall Garden Apartments at 9521. He was advised to go home. His parents are looking for him.
0: Four.
1: 1657, year 28.
0: Good.
1: Comes back to a 2018 black Chevy Malibu registered to Tiffany Pearson, 4257 North 69th Street in Milwaukee, showing expired.
0: 10-4.
4: There's 704.
1: Just be advised, we have a call holding regarding an intoxicated subject moving from the head and approaching subjects at the turf.
4: Ten four, I'll find somebody.
1: 10-4. Oh, you can go ahead.
7: It's just going to be the RO by copy of DL number. Lincoln 254-54-10-046102.
6: Search for that complaint to advise on the back.
0: 10-4 from TJ Maxx, I'll advise when I get there.
6: 10-4.
3: Being confirmed for a 10-call with them in custody retail theft penalty.
1: Right.
4: Okay, Ray, I have 3 subjects entering the vehicle now. It's hard to tell. I think it's 3 black females.
1: 10-4.
4: I'm just about to pad up here. Yeah, there's a for sure a black female entering the driver's seat now. So they should be off shortly.
3: 44-24 from here. Back to 34.
6: 10-4.
4: Can you guys give me the air for just a minute?
1: Tonight from here, we'll be en route to the main for booking.
8: That's

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1: Play them up whenever you're ready. I'm going to have to toss them. I don't have time to set them.
0: Ray, this is Mount Weston's in the neighborhood. I'm going to try a traffic stop here at 33rd and Wilbur. Call it.
2: Fire's clearing. His vitals are fine on scene.
3: Which hospital is that?
2: South Shore.
4: Well, I should on the stop. He's up 8:10. 10-4.

0: contact the towing company and see if they tow it. If that's the case, you can advise them it's a civil issue.
1: We're working on that right now. Go ahead. I also have a mail meeting and booking for a search. Pretty soon.
2: Wait a minute.
1: That is it.
2: Yes, ma'am.
3: Seven 32 track.
4: Too good.
3: Northbound 4900 block of port 28 of Boy Adam Paul 7725 BAP 7725 to Silver Honda. Looks like one occupant.
2: Yeah, working.
5: The kid's playing basketball outside. It was one of the younger children. Confirmed there was no problems tonight.
2: 10-4.
5: Go ahead.
3: I have a Shahzad Ahmad from the plaza in the lobby for you.
5: 10-4. In a row.
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3: Adam Mary Edward, 7727, AME 7727, 611 Center Eastbound, Honda Sonata.
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1: Hello.
0: 35, you guys in CAF for the run on the ball. You're going to be 356.
1: Copy.

0: in close ones.
1: Thank you. 911 caller reports DeShante Wallace is laying his blankets out on the roadway again, but he's just now picked them back up, I guess, when he saw her calling the police.
2: Yeah, we're in the road or the Burlington parking lot?
1: The parking lot where the cars go in front of it. To...
2: Never.
1: You want a new call opened?

0: 554, stand by. Let me talk to the call taker.
1: Copy.
2: Command follow up ending 10655. It'll be at the PD. Safety desk.
0: Go ahead.
2: Persephone was safely escorted back inside her residence, Lieutenant.

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0: Beginning heat arrive back to your residence on Elm, 3 miles, 581.2 South Sally.
1: 2048.
2: Go ahead.
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2: 1 Frank Mary, Charles Union, 0 David, 71, Charles King, 404-333.
1: Temper.
2: Hey, if I'm listening over. Best for a 29 on the driver. Last of Price, P-R-I-C-E, first of Carlotta, Charles Adam Robert, Lincoln Ocean Ida, Tom Adam, Middle E Edward, female black, 618 of 2000.
3: Sherman. Tony 12 Ford is green color to Sarah Lively out of a con walk.
1: No problem.
3: Respond for the intoxicated subject at the turf 4267 West Lynch Road. Described as a male white wearing blue shirt, khaki shorts, and ponytail.
1: Temple. 74 Temple.
5: He flagged out front Walmart.
0: On 301 and South Valley appears to be open. I'm not sure if it's supposed to be closed or not.
1: 10-3. The dispatch is about 14.
3: Cut.
1: 14, could you make your way for the PDO? MPD reported that there is a car accident that occurred 43 at McKinley. They pulled off on McKinley under the freeway.
3: Okay.
6: Some 32 dispatch.
2: 732.
6: Sunday morning.
2: 74.
6: Yeah. 44.
3: 24. May is available.
1: Fine.
3: Charles 1410 Zebra is negative and canceled. No vehicle associated.
2: 94.
0: One 88-23. Any miles? 583.4.
1: 10-4. 2053.
6: 186 does not locate 10-8.
1: 10-4.
5: unit 112. Caller in this unit would like to speak to an officer regarding her neighbor and suspicious activity regarding that neighbor from this afternoon. Caller wouldn't go into more detail when we asked.
7: 10-4, you can put me 23.
5: 10-4. Copy.
7: Sam. M. Young Sam, 2211, AYS, 2211, 76 and Hadley Northbound, Silver Nissan Altima.
8: Your time is 20:54.
9: It was perception 8 on Nichols.
10: Copy.
11: He advised out of state.
7: Cover. 2-4, yeah, that blew past us. Probably close to 9-2 by now.
5: Cover, 40, I copy. Pick up.
11: Jess, can you repeat?
8: 10-3, I'm just advising that we have a couple noise complaints coming out of Oak Creek regarding the festivals. Figured I would let you guys know since you're already on scene.
11: 10-4. Drexel Ridge Apartments.
8: 10-4.
11: Desk.
5: Go ahead.
11: Where in Oak Creek are these complaints coming from?
5: Our caller is at 1015 East Minnesota, and then we had another noise complaint on Clement. We did advise that we would have officers check it out, but she is requesting if we can have a lieutenant speak with her. Sir.
7: Apologies, 3700 block of Drexel.
5: Sure.
11: Desk. I'm going to go out and check the noise, and then I can call that caller.
5: Copy. One 37 through one for a minute.

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1: You can respond to 2615 West Sycamore, the tower. We had a 911 abandoned from there. No answer on callback. Nothing in house or cages.
0: 186, direct phone comment.
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3: Ida, first of Matthew, common spelling, middle J, male, black, male, unknown, 12/14/1975.
0: 22 dispatch.
4: 20. You can mark that. Deshante's formerly trespassed from Burlington. I'll be getting him a ride to 84th and Layton.
0: Denver.
3: Go ahead.
5: Valid E-card native. Do you feel me, offender?
0: Come on.
6: Three of their dispatch time.
0: Denver.
6: 303-21.
0: Fine.
6: You guys are good over there, you need me?
0: Oh, good, there's no complaint. I'm just updating everything right now, I'm clearing.

0: 37 at 58. Are you still at D Day Fest?
1: Yeah, it's at 3.
0: I'll be there in a minute. I'll meet up with you guys.
2: Seven.
3: 7-10. Can you show me 10-42? Good night.
2: 10-4. Have a good weekend.
0: She says that they've been driving around for all day and the mother is upset. The father stated that he was driving towards the FBI building. They were last seen at the airport observation lot, but he did say that he was driving towards the FBI building. They drive a white Kia SUV, unknown plate, if you want to check 3600 South Lake Drive.
2: 10-4.
4: Ten-4, it'll be destroyed.
0: 10-4. Answers and also the turn information for the caller.
5: 10-4. Good. We all know. Copy. No returns. I have a contact.

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1: 240.
0: 427. BDB 84.7. 102 100 block capital eastbound. Not black infinity.
2: Denver. 3-4 dispatching traffic.

0: 21 from a relative for the subject that weighs 48. I'm coming and ask, but I believe it was like a Sharon.
1: Copy. Are they on the phone? Otherwise, I'm ready for the number.
0: Yeah, they're on the phone. I can transfer.
1: 4358.
0: 10-4.
2: C-15. Copy.
0: Copy.
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0: 14.
1: Southbound 43, southbound through the Marquette, Site Auto Wisconsin, Adam Union, Volume 8219, Silver Toyota Corolla.

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2: Edward. All back and there was no juice.
3: I'll try to get those other ones here in a second.
2: 10-4.
4: Do you want to stay till 4 a.m.? Yeah, bye.
5: Update on his brother?
0: Yeah, 10-3. He can transfer him to 8032.
1: 10-4.
6: Well, yeah, so for DOT camera, it looks like someone is trying to move them, but they're obviously doing it in traffic.
4: 41.
2: Respond to 6231 South 106 Street, 6231 South 106, and meet with the homeowner. She advised there's a pothole in the roadway that she believes is going to cause a hazard to children on e-bikes in front of her house. She's also already advised DPW. However, she would like a police response to put out a cone or something.
4: Ten four.

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3: 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Sir. 137-10-8. 10-4. I'm
0: sorry, the 184. Go ahead.
3: Just checking your status.
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1: Go ahead.
0: I'll be 1060 in the area for the Lake Drive call. What was the description of the vehicle again?
1: A white Kia SUV.
0: Dan, 4.
1: Copy that.
0: Good.
2: I'll take it.
0: 10-4.

0: 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Boy David Henry 2672, BDH 2672. Northbound 27 at Riverwood. Gold Honda Odyssey, unknown.
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1: 10-4.
2: Start heading over to Walmart. Start heading over to Walmart, 222 North Chicago Ave. Callers reporting they're in a white Kia SUV and their elderly mom is threatening to take her to heaven. 222 North Chicago Ave, Walmart.
3: Here's the copy.
4: Here's the copy.
5: From South Milwaukee, reference to white Kia. Not sure if that's going to be related to what we were sent for.
1: It is, same vehicle and subjects. So it sounds like they're all with them. They're going to respond to Walmart.
5: I'll be 10-8. I'll be heading over to that juvenile complaint. Just give me the location again.
1: Corner of South King and East Howard.
2: Same call out of St. Francis.
3: Or same circumstances.
2: 10-3. I believe father has dementia.
3: 10-4.

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0: Copy.
2: Teams in college.
3: 10-4, are they currently moving?
2: College, the white Kia SUV is still in the parking lot of Walmart.
3: 10-4, I'm 23 at Walmart.
2: 10-4, your plate is going to be Adam King Frank 1305.
3: I'll go to 15th and College.
2: 10-4.
4: I'm on scene. It's not just a pothole. It's actually the starting of a sinkhole. I understand DPW's not here, but if we can just make a note, and then I'll try to find a barrel or something to put over it for now.
5: 10-4, the caller advised you already contacted when they should be out, I guess, tomorrow or something?
4: 10-4.
3: Found a good spot.
2: Copy that, 25.
5: 2. Bucky County called and advised they received an abandoned call, and then they hung up before providing the phone number, 5616 South 108.
4: 4.
3: I'll talk to them.
5: Never. 12 dispatch.
0: 512.
5: You can put squads 10A with a log.

0: 58 Dusk. I'm going to do one more pass, but I'm not seeing a white Kia Niro in this parking lot.
1: 10-4. Go ahead.
2: My passenger is 29 out of New Jersey.
3: What is the Placo factor?
1: I put her phone number in the comments. I tried to reach out to her. She spoke with state press officers.
0: 10-4. Good. I'll be off that vehicle in Festival parking lot with its driver's side door open. I'll give you 28 when you're ready.
2: Is it related?
0: Possibly. Boy Charles John, 670 ABCJ, 6708.
2: Never.
0: No occupants.
2: Do you want a second squad? Or comes back to Lasted Lopez out of Greenfield on a Chrysler 300, dark blue in color. Valid negative on the vehicle, valid negative on the rush rudder.
0: 10-4. 444 dispatch, I'll be able to.
2: 10-4.
1: Blue Sun driving Oak Creek, 1023, white Chevy Blazer.
2: 58 Dusk.
1: 58, go ahead.
2: We have a ping started on this phone.
1: 10-4.
2: Do we have a ping started on this phone?
4: Negative, we can start one.
2: Yeah, 10-3, start a ping. Father has Alzheimer's and dementia and is threatening to take mom to hell, refusing to let her out of the vehicle.
4: Copy.
3: It's occupied two times.
2: 10-4.
4: Stated in Milwaukee, then went to St. Francis, and recently was driving through the Walmart parking lot when Judith contacted her daughter, Kim.
2: 10-4.
4: 37, that email was also sent.
2: Copy, thank you. 58 to 37. But this may have to be a silver alert based on what's going on. Copy.
1: Just 45, no complaint.
2: Good.
1: Almost 607 West Ryan Road, call reporting what appears to be a loud band playing, screaming in the microphone. 11607 West Ryan, 245.
5: Manic Alzheimer's patient that is threatening to take his wife to heaven and is also in the vehicle. The wife is also in the vehicle. Adam King Frank, 1305.
0: I'll be 23 on that noise complaint.
6: action taken, no driver tonight.
7: Over to 108 in Rockne on the south side. That one building that's under construction, there's workers up on top. It's kind of dark for them to be out still if you want to check on it.
0: 10-4.
8: Excuse me, coach. Can you check SWAT to see if that vehicle hits anywhere else?
4: 58, we're monitoring our flock. We don't see anything yet.
8: 10-4.
9: Copy that. 2-5, you can stay in service. 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They're just cleaning the area there.
1: State Patrol, that's a negative.
0: State Patrol, copy.
8: That's just for info. Apparently, they just got a text message saying they're driving through Grant Park. If any other squads are freed up, if you go start checking.
9: 10-4.
6: Hey, you 6 will start checking.
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1: Last name, Jankowski, John Adam Nora King, Ocean William Sam King Ida. First name of Kim, K-I-M, middle initial M, Mary. Female, white, date of birth, 04-13-69.
2: Hey, 6 Desk. What kind of vehicle are we looking for?
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3: Kim Jankowski, on Blue Stone Drive in Oak Creek, just now in the once.
1: Before you can ask the caller.
3: 10-4.
4: Like work trucks back there.
1: Hey, firm, it is. They're in a box truck loading stuff up.
4: 10-4.
5: William Charles, 7488, AWC, 7488, St. Martin's, and Lover's Lane.
1: Same last name, Jankowski. First name of James, common spelling, J-A-M-E-S. Middle initial, R. Robert. Male, white, date of birth, 06-05-68.
3: 10 first.
5: Yes, please.
1: Four, I'm on hold alone.
5: 10-4.
6: Last name Perez, Paul Edward Robert Edward Zebra. First name Gerardo.
4: Yeah.
6: George Edward Robert Adam Robert David Ocean. Full middle of Miguel. Mary Ida George Union Edward Lincoln.
4: Yeah.
6: Male DOB 66 of 99, 060699, and can you check prior noise?
4: Yeah.

0: TV, return.
1: Go ahead.
0: Let me evaluate that one.
1: Yeah, it's working.
2: What's the plate again, Desk?
0: Plate on that vehicle is Adam King Frank 1305. Adam King Frank 1305.
2: The number that they called from is 414-429-2235.
3: 10-4, can you just put in the notes and I'll give it a call back?
2: 10-4.
0: Air noise, please.
4: So, 1-10-6-8.
0: 10-4.
5: Respond 6250 South Packard Avenue for a possible robbery.
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6: He's on 911 right now.
2: Six to one, Packard Range.
6: 10-4.
7: 6-2 from the PD.
3: Back
6: 10-4, we're getting further.
8: 10, South Milwaukee off College. Chance is heading towards you at College in Pennsylvania, if you can keep an eye out for it. Just stay in the area.
5: 10-4, I'm at the track, so I'll be waiting for it if it comes this way.
8: 10-4. I'll let them know, thank you.
5: I'm actually going to go up to Pennsylvania just in case it goes south.
8: 10-4.
4: Come on, take the parkway.
5: Copy.
3: 6-8, I'll start heading up towards 37th location.
8: 10-4, I'm creating a mutual aid call.
3: 14.
9: 3 off of 11th in Torrey Hill, Sedona, Wisconsin, Adam Union Victor, 7652, white Tesla.

0: What are they alleging she did?
1: M1060 at Southtown Place.
2: 10-4.
1: Ice cream.
3: 10-4.
0: So a theft call, not a robbery?
1: Here, sir.
3: Alright, 10-4. There seems to be a bit of a language barrier.
2: Just advising of a 911 open line, 601 Milwaukee Ave to Rapid SOS has the call moving southbound on 5th Ave. We attempted to call back, no answer. We were unable to leave a voicemail. Another pending call for an animal complaint. It can't be at Monroe Ave.
4: Go ahead.
5: I didn't catch the transmission direct. I knew it was on College. Was it a flockhead or something?
1: We have an accident ping. It last pinged on Southtown, which is a few blocks to your east, connected to College. Their officers are in that area. They just want a perimeter set up.
5: Perfect. Thank you.
6: Area Southtown Place and Oak Creek Parkway is plotting closer to the railroad tracks.
7: Seven for each one, just jump it. I'll be coming through.
2: 10-4.
0: I'm checking the Southtown lots right now.

0: 29 I gave you was the homeowner. The live band was shut down for the night. He was advised if it continues, he'll be cited. 10-8.
1: 10-4.
2: What is this for?
1: We're currently for a vehicle with the license plate Adam King Frank 1305 for a welfare check originating out of South Milwaukee. Last known ping was in the area of Southtown Place and Oak Creek Parkway by the railroad tracks.
3: Expired a negative on a 2011 Kia Soul red in color to a Miguel out of Milwaukee.
4: 10-4, can you send MMS? The vehicle's stuck in the construction zone. I won't be able to get out.
1: Lucky, if you don't mind staying in the area of Rawson in Pennsylvania.
5: I'm headed northbound on Pennsylvania from Forestar right now. I'll stay 10-6 when I get up there.
1: 10-4.
5: What was the cross street?
1: It'll be 10.
5: 10-4. Adam, Ida, Mary, Edward, Sam. Second is Adam, Nora, George, Adam, Robert, Ida, Tom, Adam. First, Miguel, Mary, Ida, George, Union, Edward, Lincoln, male, date of birth, 10/28/1998.
3: 10-4.
5: One of the parkway was clear.

0: 58 other squads that just passed the high school. They're either south or northbound or on the parkway.
1: 10-4. I'll head to 58th and College.
2: I'm on 58th and Parkway.
3: I'm headed south on 15th. Somebody check east or west on the parkway from 15th.
4: Negative, state ID.
5: 10-4.

0: 12:23.
1: Hello. Adam King Frank 1805.
0: Yep. 46, you put me on 59th call.
1: 10-4.
2: B6S 1060, Penn and Robinson.
1: 4.
3: Six one, would that be Parissa and there's Garen?
1: Tamper.
2: That's good to St. Francis. Apparently they're headed to the FBI building. I don't know if this is in their city, but I guess they're across the street from the Archdiocese.

0: Go ahead.
1: Can you swing back to the FBI building? South Milwaukee got a ping of the location across the street from the Archdiocese and heading towards the FBI building now.
0: Ten, four. Is it heading towards Milwaukee or heading back towards Cudahy?
1: It's heading south towards the FBI building. And again, it's going to be a white Kia SUV.
0: 10-4.
2: There as well.
3: This is Cudahy, go ahead.
4: Just advising, the vehicle we are looking for is heading northbound on Lake, heading towards the Archdiocese in St. Francis. Again, that plate is Adam King Frank 1305. Adam King Frank 1035. Last seen heading northbound on Lake.
3: Northbound from where?
5: Two 12. All subjects left. Areas in order.
6: Okay. Gray Honda pilot, no vehicle associated.
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0: 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We have the pain started.
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0: Copy. Distress in the vehicle, and they're right across from the old St. Mary's on Lake. 10-3, I copy. South Milwaukee is now sitting there across the street from the old St. Mary's.
3: Please, there's no vehicle associated with us to Anna Tremaine. 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
4: Hello. 10-4, we never got the caller's 29, by the way.
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4: 10-4.
1: As far as the old St. Mary's.
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1: Going 59.
5: 186.
6: Persona 565 East Arbor Circle, 911 caller reporting a stranger in her house.
1: Well, 59 from Red Roof.
5: 186 from South Crane.
0: To a Rocky Joe on a 2006 Honda Pilot, silver.
5: Alright.
0: It's
7: going to be 2 Frank, Mary, David, King, 4, Ocean, Charles, 5, 9, Boy, Adam, 6, 5, 0, 0, 9.
0: Over.
6: Hey, Sam, I'm trying to locate that for you.
8: Those contacts, I thought we had some mental health related calls there.
1: 10-4.
3: 10-4. 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
6: Yard now.
5: Good. Request for the department. Silly Goose Bar, 5906 Burnham, 5906 Burnham. BJ for Joshua Lawrence, violation of probation. Initial offenses were flee looting officer, felon possession of firearm, and armed robbery, threat of force, prior to crime.
7: Copy. Keep on with photo.
5: Excuse that.
6: Way too boring today.
5: Sir. 13.
1: I got it.
5: And 29.
7: Okay.
6: Stand by. Ever.
9: Sounds like they're still in the backyard. The husband is also there telling the man to stay there. Something about going to jail. Sounds like it may be escalating.
2: 12-23.
0: Over. Squads, the most recent ping that we got is plotting towards Bayview in the area of South Shore Park.
1: 10-4 desk, if you could advise MPD.
2: 10-4.
10: Mm-hmm. 6-8, I'm getting flagged down in Duncan's lot or BP's lot. I'll advise.
0: 10-4.
2: I'll step out with you here a sec.
1: 10-4.
11: I'm just going to check northbound Lake Drive into Milwaukee, see if I can catch up to that vehicle.
9: 10-4, the update ping is showing in the water off South Shore, but not sure if that's accurate by South Shore Park.
2: Adam,
9: Young, 6966, AYY, 6966, will be at 108 in the Pink State Service Drive.
2: So far.
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0: 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I don't know if that was ever a St. Mary's back in the day.
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5: That'd be up to you. I mean, that bar ping was at least 5 minutes prior to what they just had now.
4: And for if he's moving, then I'll just vote for the 6-0 national.
5: Sir.
3: 13 at Jibby.
5: What?
3: If you're there now, do you mind just doing a quick savvy check? That's one of my bars.
0: Look, I'm already driving away right now. I can double back if you need me to.
3: And four.
2: Reported as a high flyer. No follower, no further.
1: Sir.
2: 1786, go ahead.
5: I'll be 10-8. I'll end it at 825 Monroe.
2: 10-4.

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2: Traffic. 162, go ahead.
3: Hollywood, Lincoln, Mary, Boy, Union, Lincoln, Victor Edward, LM, BU, LVE, via Toyota RAV4, one occupant.
2: To 21.
0: So that was no ones to a D'Amico Wilder out of Milwaukee on the 20 kilo Acura MDX.
2: All right, this might be him in this car. Will we stop right in front of VP?
0: Kevin.
2: Wisconsin pipe.
4: From the.
0: California, Oklahoma.
5: 10-4, I'm on the line with Milwaukee right now.
6: Jannins, conventional. Middle Thomas, conventional. Male unknown, 721, 1992. 721, 92.

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3: 8037 North Santa Monica Boulevard, 8037 North Santa Monica Boulevard. Caller states his house smells like something is burnt or charred, but doesn't see any smoke or flames.
1: Robbie and Rob.
3: 10-4.

0: I'll handle it. You can clear the other squad.
1: 10-4, 4-4, do you copy?
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3: Go ahead.
1: Lieutenant, from here, there's South Milwaukee still looking for that car.
3: Negative, vehicles in Milwaukee.
1: 10-4.
4: Yes, Joshua Lawrence. Reporting 97, no black, 57190, black and brown.

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1: Put an American flag cutting people off, racing. 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
0: If South Milwaukee's asking me to check East Bennett Avenue South End, that's the last ping.
2: 10-4, it's still in the city of Milwaukee, but I'll head over to our part of Ellen.
0: 10-4.
3: We're all 10-8 unless you get another ping, and I'll go do a tavern check at Silly Goose.
4: 10-4, Silly Goose.
5: The pork. You want to see a number associated with the house?
2: Ten four. I'm 23 on Allen in our city.
6: Desk 429.
4: Go ahead.
6: Last name, Charles Henry Adam, Paul Lincoln Ida Nora. First name, Tom Adam King Ida Lincoln Adam. Middle initial, Frank. Date of birth, 10-18-1995.
4: 10-4, male or female?
6: Female, black.
4: Copy.
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6: Go ahead.
4: Ted Taylor is showing a 99 Oak Creek for operate after revocation and suspension 9880 or PR bond.
0: Ten four.
4: She's going to be valid.
6: 10-4. Can you send me the next available court date?
4: Next available court date for Oak Creek is going to be 7-7 at 16:30 hours. It's going to be July 7th at 16:30 hours.
6: 10-4.
2: We have 700 bottles and Adam Lincoln X-ray 4444 ALX 4444 via black SED unknown occupants.
0: 10-4.
4: Copy,
0: have a good night. 10-4.
5: Good. Adam, David, Adam, 3731. ADA, 3731.
0: Come on.
5: And I'll take that back when you get it.
0: Milwaukee. So Milwaukee's good. Turn it over to them.
2: 10-4. I'm at KK Morgan in case the vehicle doubles back.
5: Two twelve, 10-8.
6: I have 58 for me here and try to feed information on this until Milwaukee gets on scene.
4: 10-4.
6: And yes, just for info, we are at the Walmart with the caller.
0: 10-4.
8: 45 dispatch.
4: 45.
8: I'll give you 5 small, please.
4: Got it. One 37, 1060.
1: 10-4.

0: 45 10 out.
1: PNC still have it on camera. I just passed a white cell phone and didn't see anybody pulled over.

0: for it now.
1: Hey, 6 Desk.
0: Go ahead.
1: Come out at 8th in Milwaukee. I got flagged down. Looks like people are going to need help getting home because they're too intoxicated.
0: 8th in Milwaukee.
2: Update 10-8, another burnable.
0: Sir. Park here.
1: Tower.
3: Tower. 18-140, I got the brother of that subject over here. 172 is coming to retrieve him.

0: 059 to estimate.
1: 10-4, 8137, do you need a third?
2: Negative. I'll be making contact with those vehicles.
1: Copy.

0: Okay.
1: Fine.
0: I'll see you tomorrow.
1: Sure.
2: Go ahead. I just drove up here to the rock. Appears the umbrella bar has an outdoor band going.
3: Montana Ave. Caller reports kids playing in the street, racing electric bikes very loud. Second pending call is at Nicholson Ave and Rosson Ave. Caller Desiree reports a bunny was hit by a vehicle, has an injured leg, and is struggling to get out of traffic.
4: Jeff, can you just repeat what was struck by a vehicle?
3: A rabbit.
4: And more.
2: 86 desk.
3: 86, go ahead.
2: 59, two adult females, the 701 Montana.
3: 10-4, 2209.

0: 37 does. Me and 86 will take care of that Montana call after he drops off those two females.
1: 10-4.

0: 44 to 24.
1: Go ahead. Is there an updated ping, or do you want me to return to the PD?
2: You can return to the PD.
3: GB93587, Horn Lake College.
4: Down for.
2: Down for.
5: /140 to /188. Go ahead. What you need over there, over the room over here. You're 10-9. Over here. Over.
3: Hey, Greg, I'll be en route with him to his address.
2: 10-4.
3: Six-2-10-8.
2: 10-4. Is that the address on Milwaukee?
3: 10-3.
2: 10-4.
3: Affirmative, you'll be 341.

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2: 10-4.
3: Take a request for assistance at Oscars 2362 South 108th Street. Caller was an employee. Adrian states there are 50 to 60 vehicles outside in the parking lot. Nowhere to drive, nowhere to park, and would like them to move along.
0: Also,
3: go ahead.
0: We're not going to go clear their lot. They need to identify people.
4: For the Schultz, so don't go.
0: Negative.
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3: Check.
6: 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I think it's back up.
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3: It is current.
2: 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I have the second.
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0: I will attach.
1: Some more of the third.
0: How was it?
1: Victor Nora 8169, DN 8169. I'm all with all three of the ROs as well.
0: That was the same as the previous.
1: I'm sorry, it's a personalized plate of Robert. Ida Charles 3 Robert. He says that it may come back canceled.
2: ten four. 140 to 191.
3: Are you okay? You got everything you need, or what else is going on up there?
2: I'm good. I just haven't been able to talk with her still.
3: Okay, if it's gonna be a while, we can follow up with her when she's home. If you're not able to give a statement, we'll follow up later.
2: Denver.
3: Unfortunately, that's tonight. I can back whatever squad is gonna be going to her.
0: 10-4, 8159, 8140, respond to freighter DTS ER for a subject becoming disorderly.
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0: 10-4.
5: Case number for this call is 006162.
6: 1657,
5: go ahead.
6: Vice vehicle is possibly blacked out behind a bus.
5: Do you know where the bus is located?
6: Negative, just that's all we got right now. We're trying to get them to give us an updated location.
5: 10-4.
0: AU-137, AU-1012 for info.
1: Go ahead.
0: If you're out with Angelo Prof, I found him in-house with flags, including special needs, 51, and safety. He was found with knives, BB gun, and drug paraphernalia.
1: Copy.
0: Cool.
1: Okay.
4: DJ's location to Loomis and Howard, and we'll be 10-8.
7: In regards to the mutual aid assistance we were looking for earlier, we just got a recent ping 1 minute ago for that subject on East Van Norman and Kingan, raped by St. Mark's Evangelical Church.
2: 10-4.
4: Just spoke with TMZ, that vehicle removed itself. 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
8: 4-5, I copy.
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0: 62, good to go. 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
3: Copy.
0: And 68 does help you back in route to that address in South Milwaukee.
1: 10-4. High school. It's going to be
8: 24 copies. I'm Lunham and King in. Just for your dispo, she was also warned and advised of her behavior tonight and also informed about the escort tomorrow. She is cooperative with both.
0: 10-4, thank you.
1: Copies.
0: Can you give me a better location? I'm at 124 on there, but I don't see anything.
1: If you want to continue south, it might be closer to North Cape.
4: Okay, to South Milwaukee on local.
1: South Milwaukee, go.
4: The immediate area around the church is clear. The officer is going to expand the search.
1: I copy. We're getting updates that they're now by the St. Francis High School. We are sending St. Francis as well.
3: You can make quads 10-8. I talked to Lindsay on the phone. She's on her city. It was accidental.
0: 10-4.
1: Okay. 10-4.
3: Do you have anything identifiable for reckless calling out?
8: So.
1: Do you have a ticket book on you? I've got a white Beamer parked in a handicap spot.
0: I do. Is 31 cleared off or not?
9: I see the car taking off north. Do they need me to stop that?
10: Please, and glass breaker.
9: 10-4 will be 320.

0: month to be on a Honda, and we will be Highway 100, 2100 block, hopefully turning westbound on Beecher. 2100 block of 108, hopefully westbound. Southbound on 108, approaching Lincoln. Anybody?
1: You in pursuit?
0: Hey, Fern, about to hit the red light. Alright, 57 miles an hour. I am lane 3, Highway 100, white Honda, DRX.
1: Okay, I'll take Primal 7, pursuit southbound, coming up to Cleveland, got the green, light traffic, speed 85. Yeah, I was in pursuit of a white, like early 90s Honda hatchback, wanted for reckless driving. Speed 90, no traffic, coming up to Oklahoma.
0: Greenfield, hear us, get 6.
1: Going right at Oklahoma, one pedestrian here. Just nearly hit the pedestrians. Now we got RES. It's west, eastbound Oklahoma.
0: Copy for that.
1: Got held down some traffic here, made it through the green at the freeway, still eastbound Oklahoma, passing 99. Speed there 65 and climbing. Light traffic now. No traffic in front of us at this point. West Dallas in pursuit, reckless driver, RES.
2: I'm 29 in Oklahoma with 6-6 over.
1: Just blew the fresh red at 9-2. Coming up to the green at Beloit. What else in pursuit? Where are those sticks at?
2: Headed down 6-0. I can do Beloit, 4, 6 Oklahoma.
1: That was coming up to 8-4. Got some traffic for the red here. It's slowing down. Through the red at 8-4. Continue east. Still in pursuit. Traffic medium. Speeds are, my speed's 60. He's got a block on me now.
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4: Hey, firm. Just don't do it on the roadway.
0: Broadcast from Rocky.
1: Coming to a stop here potentially. We've got tire deflated. You ready for a bail?
5: Go ahead.
0: I'm going to have to run it out of off 50. I can't get it back.
5: Copy.
6: SMP 291, 9, rifle, 10.
5: White Honda CRX hatchback. Base left from the traffic stop, but then one for RES, so doing high risk.
0: Milwaukee copies, we're passed with Chase.
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1: 07, we got everyone in custody. No assistance needed from MPD.
5: Yeah, we're in custody. 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
1: Okay.
2: Edward David 9367 Mary Sam 010774. Well, seven, whoever's last year, I need you to go back to 1-8 Oklahoma, look for a female wearing all black. She's walking eastbound.
1: You said 108 Oklahoma?
2: Hey, firm, female wearing all black, walk eastbound, see if we can find her and just make contact with her.
0: Oh, 07, you're Vin.
2: Go ahead.
0: Associated 28 of Adam David Robert 3781, expired September of 21 to a Fang Vang out of Milwaukee on a 91 Honda Civic Green.
2: Yeah.
3: 35 years old, weight breathing, 30 weeks pregnant.
0: 10-4.
4: A male that pushed him over and went back into his residence. 162.
1: Go ahead. Change it to a suspicious and a report to it. 10-4.
0: Done for.
5: 144 to dispatch. You said that the assaulter went back to that resident.
4: That's affirmative. The assaulter is back at the residence, and the victim's going to be in the corner of Brunson and Marlboro.
5: 10-4, I'm 23. Group of, looks like kids.
4: 10-4. I'm surmising they did not need medical.
1: Ralph Nicholson advised who can go.
6: I did not end from the pumps.
0: One thirty-seven from Value
6: Inn. 186 from Value
1: Inn. Further info, parties are separated. Females inside, males outside, waiting.
6: Plate. Says Lincoln, Robert, fleet plate. Plate check is going to be Adam 228, Charles 4.
4: They don't know the exact address number, but they can show you.
6: I'm going to be 76 northbound at Rawson.
7: Last is Adam, Adam, Nora, Tom, Adam, Nora, Ocean versus Gilbert, George, Ida, Lincoln, Boy, Edward, Robert, Tom, male, unknown, 330-99.
8: They can send a squad a little bit quicker to them.
0: 58, I am on a 21 with them, and they were not going to be sending at all, so they're talking to their supervisors because I'm having them send someone.
8: If they have any questions, they can give me a call. At the very least, it sounds like it's going to be DV, false imprisonment.
0: I agree. If I have to, should I pass them over to your squad phone?
8: Yeah, you can patch them through to 37s.
0: I copy.
9: Before, I got it, Georgia 29 by DL.
10: 060-869-634.
0: Seven one, do you want your status?
11: Everyone dispatch.
0: QW back. ID card only revoked and is on parole for eluding.
3: Weird. Thanks.
0: 10-4.
3: Hey, from here, you can get door 2 and you put me on the shots fired.
0: 10-4.
12: Loving that, easy.
2: You like finding that female from 108?
6: I stopped up with 108, wasn't there. I'm still looking.
2: 10-4. She's on the north side of the intersection, going eastbound.
0: Valid.
1: Computer's slow, 23. Where exactly was that second caller's call?
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0: 407 at 31.
1: Good.
0: I'm going to head in. You can just hang out for the tow and also with 36 and then FEMA.
1: See you, bro.
2: A civilian that's been out here the whole time said she 100% saw fireworks. I'm just going to check there, but everyone else can probably clear here.
3: Right behind you. So I'll step out with you till we figure out what we got before we go up to the house.
4: Yes, copies. They should be 23 at the residence. 10-4. The vehicle's a red Ford F-150. They're on Nicholson and Highway 100. Hazards on.
2: Stop just before the lights.
3: We're out with them.
4: Copy.
3: One caller's unsure what to do. She says her husband is passed out on the garage floor. Alcohol was involved. He is breathing and moving, but she can't get him into the house. We have EMS around because she's not sure if he's had alcohol poisoning.
2: I got two other onlookers, and again, they saw fireworks. So, yeah, if you want to just go check that, I'll check south here.
4: Yeah, but-
2: go through 28.
3: William Tom, 3146. WT, 3146.
4: 10-4. You're 28.
3: What?
4: Mentions vehicle described previously to a Zachary Rostol on Elm Road in our city. It's current nuance.
3: Thank you.

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1: Silver, thank you.
2: You can clear me CAC to add that to Academy.
0: I copy.
3: Sorry, for you can clear me.
4: I think we're good with two. Somebody can disregard.
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0: Subject comes back valid, class D. The address that you're at, 3777 Marlboro.
2: Somewhere. 25 mile with 2, 2100 blocks between the A's.
0: There.
3: 20 pines with.
0: There.
4: Sorry.
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0: 10-4. 10-4. 10-4. This to the address to Nicholas and Lauren Salazzo. Current, no, no ones.
6: Kathy, can you add Nick and Lauren?
7: There's like 8 years.
0: 10-4. I'll come up by you. Apparently it was these two are just witnesses to a verbal argument.
7: Never. Do you know they're over there?
0: No, I'm going to go over by him.
7: Early, 10:42.
3: Never.
7: Sorry. 25.
3: Okay.
7: You can clear ETL. You can change it to a fire version plan as well.
3: Sorry. Good.
8: 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It looks like out of Kentucky, it's all 3 cents.

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3: 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Between Blake and Columbia.

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2: And Frank.
3: Walking in.
6: Yeah, bystander said he was walking the bike up the road on 7th. And I thought I saw him in the alley between here and Columbia.
7: Coming out for a 701 spot and just transfer everything.
1: Yeah, that in the paper, sorry. I have that 999, it'll be attached.
7: Thank you.
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1: Affirm.
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1: 26-1-5-2-6-3-8-8-8-8-8-8-8-8-8-8-8-8-8-8-8-8-8-8-8-8-8-8-8-8-8-8-8-8-8-8-8-8-8-8-8-8-8-8-8-8-8-8-8-8-8-8-8-8-8-8-8-8-8-8-8-8-8-8-8-8-8-8-8-8-8-8-8-8-8-8-8-8-8-8-8-8-8-8-8-8-8-8-8-8-8-8-8-8-8-8-8-8-8-8-8-8-8-8-8-8-8-8-8-8-8-8-8-8-8-8-8-8-8-8-8-8-8-8-8-8-8-8-8-8-8-8-8-8-8-8-8-8-8-8-8-8-8-8-8-8-8-8-8-8-8-8-8-8-8-8-8-8-8-8-8-8-8-8-8-8-8-8-8-8-8-8-8-8-8-8-8-8-8-8-8-8-8-8-8-8-8-8-8-8
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9: 10-4.
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9: 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They also did not answer on callback.

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0: Be advised, I'm being told by a witness that it was possibly a juvenile riding a dirt bike and they took off when they heard our sirens.
1: I copy.
0: Also, for info, it sounds like they were going down 7th Ave, I believe, north.
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3: Go ahead.
2: Advising Pended near the pick and save on 27th, caller reporting a vehicle headed northbound 28 given. It has blood splattered on it.
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0: 10-3.
1: Yes, copy. Go ahead.
4: Adam Boy Henry, 9098. Black Toyota Sienna, if you can manage that for me, please.
1: I copy.
0: No more.
2: 85, if it's overheating, you might want to just stop and turn it off for a little bit.
0: 10-4.
4: And I'm for my dispatch additional, I guess this is related to an old call. I got a cat number when you're ready for it.
0: T42.
4: It sounds like this is an accident that happened southbound at Drexel around 5 o'clock, 1700 hours.
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2: Ranger, I guess they're having issues with somebody at some McKinney or not, off in a row.
1: That copy.

0: 45, 344, suspicious activity.
1: Both of those.
0: 78-223-West Pute Road, caller is currently in Greece on vacation, saying that he sees subjects in his yard via his Ring camera as of 10:14 p.m. There is a vacation watch request on the home currently. 82-23-West Pute, 345, 344. Four.
2: You can push watch 10 a.m. as long.
3: Sorry for it.

0: 29, 10, 8, and 42.
1: Sarah. 42. 42 is going to be Monarch and Chicory Street. Caller is reporting hearing from her children at the neighborhood that there was a vehicle parked with the male occupant for an extended period of time. Vehicle no longer on scene when she called. It was a red Toyota Tundra. It didn't have a plate. Monarch and Chicory Street, 342.
2: 4-2-10-4-1-2-6-23.
3: 6-7. You said the vehicle left.
1: The car, it was gone when she checked.
3: 10-4. You can just send that for the B-Mod when they're available.
1: Did miss her.
4: As Taco will send you a video in the next week or so.
5: Thanks.
3: Okay. 74 dispatch. Can you put me on a miscellaneous trouble call at the old Pick and Save?
6: Okay.
3: And 74 dispatch, I have 29 for you. First of Caleb, common spelling. Male, date of birth 11/14/2007.
7: Can you put me on FI at Cahill? 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
10: Crashed it. 58-71, talking with a resident over here. He said that the kid just dumped the bike on the street at 7th and Columbia. Heard our sirens, and like four of them took off with the bike. It doesn't sound like he was injured.
9: Copy.
6: He is valid on probationary negative, J.
3: 10-4.
9: I'm on hold with MPD. They say that it is pending, but they're so busy that they're not sure how long it would take for them to respond. But I'm waiting for them to talk to the supervisor, see what they're going to do.
7: 10-4.

0: 470 for a traffic complaint. Eastbound on Milwaukee from the 6400 block. Subject's driving a motorcycle on the sidewalk, and they have a child on the back. Getting further. 470. Hello.
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3: I've passed the late shift roster over. Can you log me into squad 7?
2: 10-4, I have you on the board. I just took the old shift off. I'll put your squads in now.
3: 10-4, thanks.
4: But we might want to just tow this to city garage and we'll take the guns out.
5: Your radio broke off, say again.
4: Looks like the bottom of the Charger has some unknown fluid on it. We might have to just take the guns up and have this towed to the city garage.
5: Bobby, what's your point?
4: 7th and Columbia.
1: For the time being, CM South Washington sent a squad since they're the ones that had pinged the phone and advised us to stop the vehicle.
6: Thank you.
5: The squad is still with that vehicle waiting for Milwaukee. Milwaukee has no ETA when to respond. St. Francis wondering if one of you guys can respond since you guys ping the phone and that body cam footage.
4: That'll be up to 37.
7: David Lincoln, vehicle 579, come on.
6: The squad

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2: 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That's 10-8, 10-18.
3: For a bit. 85 is following me in the charger. We're going to take it to the city garage.
1: I'm done here. Do you need anything before I 42?
4: Negative. Have a good night.
1: Thank you, too. 137 and 991 at 1042.
0: How are 186 does.
5: Do 10.
3: Well, Charles David, 3915, BCD 3915. It's on a black Jeep SUV. We in the 1200 block of Glenview.

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2: Ten four.
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0: ask. I'll be back in the city.
1: Thanks, Juan.
2: Everyone, squad 3.
3: Stanford.
4: Did anybody send an email for that St. Francis officer's number?
5: 10-4. Let me resend it.
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1: You sign me out. Have a good night.
0: 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Have a good night.
2: Seven hours, 2535, so following medium at 6-2 outside. There was an taxi party requesting assistance with a conveyance.
3: Devil.
2: 335.

0: Princess Team. Voice complaint 1431 South 61, 1431 South 61, across the street from this address on the northeast corner, loud party in the back.
1: I say that they can figure it out when they arrive.

0: Whitney, private 23.
1: Jet 6, less lethal 3.
2: Sir.
0: Yeah. 35 and 23.

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1: Go ahead.
0: The offer turned down as music will be both 10-8 and going over to the other vice complaint.
1: 10-4.
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0: Is it the same caller as usual for the one on college?
1: They wanted to be anonymous, so unless it's a previously named one, I'm going to have to say no. I can tell you it has been a caller that I have not taken a call from before.
0: Copy. When I was coming in, they were having some type of party there. The same guy that we're always out with.
2: Never. Who's yours? Smash 732 is this activity. Advise if you want a second. Suspicious activity, 5815 North Lydell Avenue, 5815 North Lydell Avenue. Caller states that a subject followed her on the street and then into her building right after. It's going to be a black male, black tank top, and blue shorts. She is currently safe in her apartment with the door locked. Just she thinks that he's going to be either in the lobby or roaming the building at the moment. She stated as well that her son was outside somewhere and that he did not observe the subject leave.
0: 10-4, that's going to be the same subject we've been dealing with. I'll take a second.
2: Hi, copy. 7-5-8.
0: 10-4, I'm in the area.
3: Ten, have you heard any fireworks in the area of the village?
4: Go ahead.
5: Are you available for 21 from a subject that complained about that assault and battery call by Cumberland?
4: Yeah, affirmative. You can send it to 6547.
5: Somewhere.
2: 744, status check.
6: Hanging at unit 14, some kind of DC, possible DD situation.
7: 24, can you, all right, stand by on that. 24 to any third shift squads, I'm going to need you guys to head out to that.
8: $249 for you, too. 10-4.
0: $35 on 2.
8: Okay.
0: Shrimp him out with Thomas Veal. We should have him in-house. You can just run him and attach him.
2: Do you want a photo?
0: Negative.
2: Give it.
1: What? 6768. Can you respond to Truck Country, 2222 West Ryan Road? 911 call reports seeing two subjects walking around the lot with flashlights, and one of them went into the semi. He finds it suspicious. The caller is on scene on the lot in space 105 in the white Freightliner semi. At Truck Country, 2222.
9: 301. Officer to this roll.
7: See if Kelly has a mutual aid squad that's available.
6: 10-4.
4: What's the address?
6: 4027 South King Avenue, Unit 14.
4: 10-4.
8: in a car lockout. They want me to break into their trunk. So they were advised that there's no way I can do that for them. So I'm kind of...
5: Hey, Jeff.
6: Avenue, Unit 14. There's a language barrier at the residence. Seems like no one speaks English.
1: Stand by.
0: What?
5: The party is about the ones.
0: That works.
1: It is anonymous, yes.
5: All right. Noise isn't unreasonable. I'll stop in here. The other squads can break, and or I can head to that that backup.
1: I-5, if you can respond to that call on Tangen, 4027 South, Tangen number 14.
8: Come on.
9: In the building, you just want to drive around the area. He's outside. Come on.
1: Don't go.
5: Sorry about that. I'm on my walker.
1: Come for.
5: Union Henry 1250, UH 1250. We said our scene.
0: 32, I said.
5: Sir.
0: I was used, I should take a 10A. You're putting on it.
5: Apparently, there's 30 parts.
0: I went to the further south and turned it off.
10: The one to the east is turning it down, and then like there's one on the west end of this building. I'll make contact there. You can clear.
0: Can for desk run route back to Underwood.
1: Squad's comments. Check the back lot.
6: Jessica Cuddy, I'm all call.
1: Go ahead.
6: I'm not sure if your officer switched over to our channel, but the victim is reporting to be outside in the parking lot. Our squad went inside the building.
1: Message received.
5: Okay, have one.
11: Wisconsin, boy out of Sam, 8743 on a black Nissan, black and truck.
0: Yeah. Cancel that, though.
12: I got me 5-7. Black Nissan kicks.
1: Affirmative.
0: D6 Mexico 23 at truck country.
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12: 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Let me know when you are complete.
1: Copy.
0: In a Dodge Challenger black, trying to get a direction.
6: 10-4, Boy Union 9018 comes back on a Nissan Maxima.
0: Who's Garo for that?
6: Iris Michelle Maldonado Clavel.
14: Okay, you can disregard that. I don't have a plate for the Challenger yet. Stand by. Last seen westbound on Tesh.
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16: 0 Sam Frank William 930 SFW Greyhound Elantra 109 in Blue Mountain Westbound.
14: 10-4.
0: 7-6.
14: Yeah.
0: 7-M, John, William, 175, they're in a silver Chevy.
15: 36 to 44, how long ago did the boyfriend take off in that car?
14: Copy, stand by. 5 to 10 minutes.
15: All right, 10-4. He's definitely clear the area. I'll start checking in to the east a little bit. I'm up on KK, and I'll come over to help you out so we can get cut ahead out of there.
14: 10-4. If there's anywhere we can take him, he's not talking.
0: 10-4. Keep going west on Tesh from King and you'll see me.
8: 10-4. I'm walking up right now.
12: 167
0: Go ahead.
12: You can put me 10-8. Can you put me 10-7 vehicle maintenance?
0: 10-4.
8: 160, you want to meet me in the old green tech parking lot?
14: 10-copy.

0: 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What's the status on you?
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3: Taser 0, where do you need me?
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3: 7.
2: Ten four 536, do you want 52 to respond there?
6: Yeah, Muni on 4027, Muni on 23.
3: Jeff, can you repeat the address? You have 10-1.
6: Morning, Kingdom. We're in the backside off in touch right now.
1: Thank you.
2: And South Kingdom, outside, behind the building.
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4: Desk at 29, we'll have her announced.
2: Go ahead.
4: Two-part last name. First is Castillo, Charles Adam Sam, Tom Ida, Lincoln, Lincoln Ocean. Second part is Peralta, Paul Edward Robert Adam, Lincoln Tom Adam. First of Jennifer Common, birthday 8/24/99, female.
2: 10-4.
4: Good.
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4: Verify
8: no issues, 1 Snowball, Ohio. The caller advised accidental, no longer in the area.
4: Yes, 9. Affirmative.
9: Oh. Somebody's asking me to ask the caller if it's a Ford or a make and model.
3: Adam X-ray George. Adam George, good morning.
2: Kathy, good morning.
10: Good evening, I'm 41. This is Squad 8, Taser 1.
2: 10-4.
1: 52 is 23. 10. Now.

0: vehicle hit something, or was it just a follower off of 784?
1: X-ray Edward 63235. This sounds like it started on 794 but continued on to Pennsylvania. I've got it. X-ray Edward 63235 belongs at 3307 East Mallory.
0: In the traffic and kill himself. No weapons. 341.
2: 10-4.
0: 340.
2: 10-4. 335. I'm clearing here. I can take that.
0: 10-4. 340. You can disregard.
2: 10-4.
3: Are you scan 4027 Kingan in the back parking lot?
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3: Sorry,
5: 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Boy David Frank 1811 BDF 1811. It's on a red Dodge Charger. Under occupants.
3: 10-4.
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8: 8 a.m. theft, 24873, 24083, Sam Richard, finding his wife, took his furniture sometime today, with keys to the house. Sounds like more of a civil issue, you can verify.
3: Go ahead.
9: Sounds like Milwaukee's investigation leads them to believe that this incident first occurred in the city of South Milwaukee. So I believe they're going to be contacting South Milwaukee.
3: 52 of the possible 29. Go ahead. Last is going to be Roy, Ida, Victor, Edward, Nora, Sam, first of Kendall, King, Edward, Nora, David, Edward, Lincoln, no middle. Date of birth is 10-11 of 94. 10-4. If that doesn't come back, try the year 1984.
5: That comes back to a temporary plate, Z-Zebra 1044 V Victor, which is valid. 6 of 26, it's on a 2018 Jeep Grand Cherokee, white in color, owned by a Scott Geralt out of the Wajiak, Michigan, Nuance.
9: Done it.
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2: 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Dispatcher, what's after you?
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0: Flight available to have 85, 94 eastbound through the stadium.
2: 2-0, you can put me on it. Is it in traffic?
0: 85.
3: Affirmative, in traffic, lane 1.
2: We're out.
0: 27.
4: Carlson. Go ahead. Can you call you on 30, please?
5: Actually, now I think about it, it'd be more kind of thing, because they requested that one of our squads meet Milwaukee in the 5900 block South Lake Drive. But if it's still at Grand Park, I can contact Mark County.
1: 10-4, if you could.
5: 10-4.
6: Were you calling me?
7: 10-3. I'm going to route back to the PD. What's going on after?
6: 10-4.
7: Meet you in booking. Copy.
5: The observation parking lot at the airport. That was when the statements were made. I'm not sure if that's Milwaukee's jurisdiction or if it's MCSO.
0: 10-4.
5: I advise Milwaukee that it be Milwaukee County. Milwaukee County handles the observation that or lots and also Grand Park. So they're gonna be contacting Milwaukee County.
8: 10-4. If county reaches out, we have body cam available for them.
5: 10-4.
2: UTL, give me time.
5: 10-4.
0: Okay, man.
9: Who was holding a female hostage in a vehicle?
2: Was this a 911 call?
10: All affirmative.
7: The plate's going to be out of Missouri.

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0: Respond to the area around 12037 Northridge Trail, 12037 Northridge Trail. The caller advised that she has really bad directional hearing, but she believes she's hearing a neighbor's fire alarm going off while inside her own home.
2: 10-4.
3: From Bishop Boulevard, or do I have to turn around 84?
1: Dispatch, we're going to be at Mitchell Boulevard.
4: I copy at Mitchell Boulevard. 57, did you have traffic?
2: She called. I'll make my way down to Grant Park or St. Francis.
4: I copy, and the address 3500 South Lake Drive.
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1: Now we're counting boy Adam Stamp, 8726. Black sedan, calling me with all, I don't know what make or model. I don't know what else.

0: 17 decibels.
1: City of Dean, R3, and can we just confirm that no one's actively being held hostage for 5-7's call?
2: St. Francis is out with them.
0: Okay. 5-7 dispatch. Do you have a known victim? Has anyone talked to them?
2: We got all the information per MPD. We have no other information but what we have in the case.

0: funeral.
1: 57.
0: We're asking them for more information.
1: I copy. Thanks. No, you can bring him in. I'll meet you there.
2: I don't believe she wants contact. She would just like the noise located.
1: Never.
0: Clear the lobby of MCSO.
3: The male subject is on scene at 3500 South Lake Drive. The female subject is not on scene. Contacted her via phone. She's with her daughter.
0: And do we have a phone number for that female subject?
3: Stand by.
1: Yes, just be advised. I'm adding phone numbers into the call right now if MCSO needs them.
2: 10-4. Scott is valid Class F, which is a regular operator's license, does not have a endorsement. No wants.
1: Ten-4, thank you.
0: Good.
4: 92 Davis X.
0: Yep.
2: From Missouri.
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1: Copy.
2: You can log me off. Have a good night.
0: Have a good night.
7: HD 18 Victor 5137 Young 067814.
2: Sorry.
7: It's coming directly behind the house where my squad is parked. Don't have an address for you.
1: 10-4, I'm going down 120 right now.
7: 10-4, I'm in line with 12037 at the moment.
8: Suspect in the case. Can you play around on Tejas and any other things you can think of to try to get us a tag? His vehicle, they're saying it was a Challenger.
0: Denver.
1: 53, that's continue.
0: Denver.
9: 24-0.
0: Go ahead.
4: Milwaukee has since left me, and I'm awaiting the sheriff.
0: Denver.
9: Just show the vehicle's racing.
6: Copy. I'm going to give you another plate for reckless driving.
0: Go ahead.
10: Send a rig. She wants to get checked out. She's also pretty intoxicated.
0: Super.
10: She's diabetic.
6: .662 on a gray sedan, and it's going to be on the truck to our right.
0: Copy.
10: She waits for this one.
0: 28.
10: I'm with that PDO. It's going to be closer to Ryan Rowe, and I have a plate when you're ready. Got the plate, Adam North John 8996 on a white Chevy.
1: .1700 Black Miller Parkway, facing north. Adam X-ray Paul 4591, AXP 4591, it's on a black Jeep, on an offense.
0: Have it.
6: This was
0: 27.
6: You don't get a flight?
0: I do.
6: Copy. Did you get a flight for the Hyundai as well?
0: The gray one off to the right?
6: Affirmative.
0: I got it.
6: When is probably going to get impounded?
0: I copy. Let me know if I need to let Bruce City know it's another vehicle.
4: Good.
2: 31 is valid, comes back to the plate, and no wants on a 2007 Harley Davidson.
4: So where does it come back to the owner, or my RO?
2: Affirmative.
4: 34, thank you.
6: Dispatch. 923.
11: The police did not list back to the vehicle.
6: Come back with challenges.
0: That's affirmative. Adam Paul Sam 9173, a 2013 Dodge Challenger, black in color, to your suspect.
6: 74, thank you.
7: Behind 156, please.
0: Let's stand by.
4: Three, five, four, same traffic.
0: 354.
12: The male was warned and advised of the complaint. He said he'll try to walk quietly tonight.
0: Raising around to you.
6: Copy, thank you.
13: Young Lincoln 7828. Young Lincoln 7828. Silver Toyota. I'll be making contact.
0: Want a reverse?
2: Good. 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Check in a Sienna Renard through their boyfriend Jacob Lang. She texted her brother asking for help, advising they've been having issues.
14: No more. Hey, Hermes, this is Rick.
2: Negative for deviation.
10: 32-10-4.
2: Start.
10: 15, copy.
2: Somewhere.
10: 35, you're ready.
15: Go ahead.
10: She does not want him arrested for anything, but she has some medication that she can have contact with him if you at least try and get that.
15: 10-4.
16: Can you head to the area of 124 and Worth? 124 and Worth. Caller, or WCC advises Brookfield has multiple squads on the scene just west of that location for a large underage drinking party, 200 to 300 people, and apparently some of them have started taking off running. Just wanted squads in the area along 124th Street.
10: 340.
15: 10-4, 10-4, 341. 10-4. 10-4. 42. 10-4. 4-42.
7: Address is 1820.
10: 11820. McDonald's closed, so I had no idea where he would have went from there. I was only about four blocks behind when the guy called out that he lost him or turned around.
9: 914 South 17th. 10-4.
7: 10-4. Both, hopefully you can kill her at least.
9: 10-4.
7: 10-5.
15: 10-4, does he have a number associated?
9: 10-4.
16: 10-4. If you're looking to monitor, they're on channel G as in George 2.
15: 10-4, I've been monitoring.
16: 10-4.
10: 351-749.
9: Copy 351.
10: 350 is in traffic.
9: Copy.
17: 10-4, he does have a flag on him that he carries a firearm and has tried to choke himself in the cell.
10: 34.
9: Go ahead.
10: All right. See ya.
16: 'Reported that some of the subjects had firearms.
18: Okay, do we have any 21 for him or no?
19: Locals are checking it, Grant.
18: Sounds fine.

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0: 6 early, the Smash Bros. Last World event.
1: Yeah. 7-7-6-4. Found a phone number from, should we try calling it?
2: It should be good.
0: Are you? Got full plates. And no keys. And no visible damage I can see. You can take it out, and we'll take it on this.
3: G36.
1: Gun.
3: I'll take an update on this. Squads are all 10-8.
1: So far.
4: B40 car stopped. It's boxed in. Don't feel the outfit.
0: 10-4.
2: Ten-4.
5: Three-8.
6: You can close this one out, C-11 by mail, and then you can put me on the other one.
2: Suspicious vehicle, 5911 with Cold Spring Road. My call is in Unit 8. We report through the white vehicle parked in lot for over 10 minutes with its headlights on and nobody's getting out.

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0: Terminal 567. I'm at my desk, 5344. 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
1: 10-4, you can actually disregard. I was able to get a hold of 704.
0: 10-4.
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3: 71 dispatch, 229. Last name spelling is going to be Adam, George, Adam, Nora, Ocean, Victor, Ida, Charles. First name spelling is going to be Adam, Henry, Young, Adam, Nora, Nora, Adam. Middle is F, Sam. Female unknown. Date of birth, 8-14-02. Right for seconds. Last name Perez, Paul Edward, Robert Edward Zebra. First is Luis, Lincoln Union, Ida, Sam. Middle is Emery, male unknown, 3-6-98.
6: 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We'll take one from NS. 10-4.
2: 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She's screaming at somebody not to touch her. Very hard to understand. Getting further. 320.
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0: 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And forth.
1: Hand B says there's a rubber circle from one of the barrels in traffic just behind that gray car.
2: You will get it once we move over.
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1: Number.
3: Wisconsin Plate, Adam Zebra William 6302 AZW 6302 on a silver Nissan, two occupants.
2: 10-4.
1: Go ahead.
4: Adam Victor Frank, 1553, AZF 1553, on Edgerton at Lewis.
1: Excuse me, I
4: can't
1: hear
4: you. Please, on all of them.
1: Denver.
2: 340.
3: 340.
2: I'm briefly advised they broke up a very large UAD party and kicked all the stragglers loose. Probably someone in through the area. We'll be clear, but just be advised of possibly 100 to 200 kids walking around the area.
3: Denver.
5: Zero 851 from the Black Nissan Sentra.
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5: 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Update World 10-8.

0: 12 to 14. Rogers, UTL.
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2: Monday to the switch.
3: Go ahead.
4: The original caller just called again. Just claiming it's all the same problem.
3: That works. Dispatch to 932.
5: Stand by, I got backup over here. Thank you.
3: 933 dispatch, you can put me out with 932. 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
6: I'll be going to the address on North 18th Street, looking for the car, and then I'll be en route back to the city. 10-4.

0: reported as search car.
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0: You good or you want to...
1: Alright, should be good. Thank you.
0: Come on.
2: Denver.
0: Some of you are off.
2: Denver.
3: Two-seven Drexel, Adam Union, Young, 3010, AUY, 3010, 27 Drexel.
2: Denver. I'll be on a TAM Buick.
1: Denver.
2: Ten four. Hello, and over there.
0: Ten four, thanks.
4: Have a good night.

0: sono nel senso. I'm going to meet my driver out for Fields.
1: I copy, any spot available to back up 211 on the 35th Street Viaduct, Papa.
2: Spot at the corner of 6th Avenue and Milwaukee Avenue. This caller is reporting there's a black Ford F-150 that's been parked there for 3 weeks now, that there's no one seen at the vehicle, and it's taking up many spots that residents of that address need to take. 6th Avenue and Milwaukee Avenue, that corner.
3: Swiss Grandpa, 157 gets here. We'll be out for Fields with the driver.
2: 10-4.
3: The RO is the driver. Do you check for any OWI convictions?
2: 10-4.
4: Person passed out. Saw us out of the tracks near Hart Park. I'll be checking on him. 10-4,
1: would you like a second?
5: Sure, you can start with us then.
1: Kevin.
5: Kevin.
3: Jennifer.
1: 8127, let's get you back.
3: Taylor.
6: So I'm not sure if they weren't sure which alley they were near.
5: She pointed me through this one. I don't see.
6: 10-4.
5: Yeah, Nate, you can clear me from there and put me on that call with those guys.
6: 10-4.
1: 10-4.

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0: Z06976A Adam. 06976A Adam.
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4: They say, need a conveyance.
2: 10-4-360.
5: Go ahead.
1: Need 470. 72nd and State, south side of the tracks.
5: 10-4.
6: Once you see the red temp tag, come back to the black jetta.
7: Anyway, 68, that comes back to a 2013 Volkswagen Passat, black in color, listing to a Luis Flores Delgado. It is valid until August of 2026. I have not yet run the RO.
6: That was nice.
0: Go ahead.
2: Adam Zebra Victor, 1719.
0: 7-1. 7-1. 7-1. 7-1. 7-1.
2: Good.
0: Negative suspended on a 2016 Chrysler 300 Black to a Andre Davis of Milwaukee, 1532 West Congress.
2: Denver, I have compliance. Occupied 10-4. Keep note.
0: 10-4.
1: Right, 6-4.
8: Denver, you're still 3-1. Did you by chance bring out a PBT?
1: 10-4, I'm around. That's not for speed valid class A, B, C, and D. How do we walk in on?
2: 10-4, can I help with CCW? By license number.

0: Steve Harvey.
1: Twenty-six.
0: I got it.
2: Squad's on that traffic stop. Can you clear anyone?
1: Timber, sounds like he is no longer on scene, but stated that he won't go back to jail and he would shoot.
3: Description, Chris.
0: Timber.
1: Well, we're going to work on a photo. And correction, sounds like he is still on scene.
0: Let me agree to this.
4: Go on.
0: I'm myself in the 75. I'll get her out to her address. I guess it's around 76 and Howard. I'll get you a better address when I get over there.
4: Seven.
0: Seven.
5: Show me that hard park. The group of kids and cars and everyone over here. So you on a car. Gonna be a BMW, got a 20-way ready.
0: Just reference the corner of 6th and Waukee.
6: 10-4.
5: 1657, those drivers 15.
0: 10-4.
5: There's no vehicle associated.
3: I think it is, but some two. Can I get a serial number of two firearms?
5: Some free return.
7: Your plate. Boy, Lincoln 5603 comes back. No wants. On a 2006 Lexus G6 white in color to a Brent or Kara Donardo out of Hartford.
5: Can you just give me a read back on that, please?
7: Boy, Lincoln 5603.
3: Firearm serial number Paul Adam Charles 26 Paul Lincoln 40826 and at the end there's a Frank, but you can try without the Frank.

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2: First one, last name Hughes, Henry Union George, Henry Edward Sam, first name Carlisle, Carzale, I apologize, Charles Adam Robert, Zebra, Adam Lincoln Edward, middle name Peton, male black, date of birth 2707, 02-07-07, reconstructed.
0: We are on the right side now. That black belt thing is removed.
1: I copy. Thank you.
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3: 3, Nora, 1, Charles, Nora, 7, Adam, Paul, 3, Henry, Lincoln, 838091.
1: 4.
4: Monster C, Timmy.
5: 4.
6: Can you call the caller? We're out with the mom, who has no idea who called. And then there's a 17-year-old daughter.
5: Huh? Is Oscar Ortiz?
7: Firing in 34. Switzer comes back. No wants, no numbers, no license issued. 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
2: 74, could you possibly add them as passengers to the call, please?
7: 74.
8: We're all 23. It looks like the other three will be 40, 34, 77th Street. Unified.
1: Temper.
9: With that caller is disconnected. We were asking what apartment he was in. He disconnected.
7: Copy. Do we have the number in house?
9: We're checking.
1: A graying caller registered to Cahill Van Nuna out of Milwaukee, no one.
9: Go ahead.
7: Go ahead and pen my parking complaint. I'll head over to Southtown as well.
9: 10-4.
5: W15, one old male back to the square mile 0.0. If you could just note that the vehicle was locked and parked in front of 2700 College Avenue in Cahill.
9: 10-4. Time is 0039.
10: Eastbound Good Hope Green Bay, Wisconsin, Adam Union Sam 2697, AUS 2697, Donna Black, Nissan Kicks, leave one I spin.
4: 10-4. And dispatch to 77A, I'm just advising you that caller dial 911 for that.
10: 10-4.
5: Not to the base traffic.
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0: can you put me in slot 6, please?
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0: Any charges of the fallen male stated as a problem with his boyfriend? We're still trying to get further. 126. Fallen 6-2.
2: I got him.
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2: One nine zero dispatch, you can put me out on Henry Clay.
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3: 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I should advise, seems like this argument's going to be over the boyfriend putting a key on the counter of the residence, and now it's not there.
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1: Being
0: route with 3 to 1633 West Wall Street, and Bruce City advised that it's going to be a minute for them to get to the tow on the light up.
1: Bye, Cam.
0: I'll be coming in 2. How are you following 85?
1: I copy. 85, can I just get that address one more time?
0: 1633 West Wells Street.
1: Copy.
2: Available units?
3: Affirmative.
2: We'll take one just to assist. We got 4 people.
4: KK, I just received a telephone from Ken Tom Public Safety in Illinois. They're requesting that we do a welfare check on Estella Marie, 831-06. Did an in-house search for the phone number and checked pages for the phone number. I'm not getting anything back, but that was the closest location that they came up with. The original caller was Arturo. And it looks like he's from Texas.
3: 10-4-10-60, what's the nature of the welfare check?
4: I literally copied and pasted everything I have in the notes.
3: 10-4.
2: 3016 for me on that call to get in there.
4: 10-4.
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2: 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I'm on.
1: 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Go ahead.
3: Those coordinates are pinned behind 3581 St. Francis, or KK, 3581 KK. Looks like in the back parking lot. I'll be stopping out there.
1: Super.
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2: 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Hyundai SUV? The BP is gonna take a look.
0: 10-4, I'll head over. I'm at Lapham right now.
2: Go ahead.
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0: 10-4.
4: You had a Timber Ridge, 6885 South Timber Ridge. Caller reports 5 subject being allowed in the garage across from the caller's building at 6885 South Timber Ridge Lane.
5: Sergeant Van Rossum.
0: Go ahead.
6: What was the building number again? Was it DE?
0: Affirmative.
6: 10-4.
2: You can put me on either one of those Parks calls. 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
4: Taylor.
8: Can you just change the location for this one to the eastbound 94, 84th Street on ramp?
9: Good. Giovanni Pagan.
0: Sense
9: 4. Just ask him what I think that might happen in the apartment here.

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1: Tower.
3: Riaz, are you facing west?
1: Right. 36.
4: Oh.
1: I don't know if you've been following with that DV false imprisonment from second shift, but Milwaukee County is now on scene with some on Lake Drive. And they're requesting South Milwaukee to respond because they believe that this incident happened or started in South Milwaukee, not in Grand Park. And I asked for a location where it started. They couldn't give it to me, but they want an officer to respond.
4: We have no officers available.
3: In Semtag.
1: Gun.
3: Young, 504. Four dated.

0: 48 to 36.
1: Go ahead.
0: Make the duo 42.
1: Yeah, unless 24's got anything further for you, we should be good. We're just working this well, sir.
0: Copy, he's gone. 48, that's in 10-42. Have a good night.
2: 10-4.
3: JS, direct
4: control, DTS.
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3: Suspicious activity 11064 West National. 11064 West National. Caller states that there is a stranger inside their white Honda Pilot. The vehicle is not running in the front parking lot.
2: Is that
3: 35.

0: Eileen De Jesus, born in 88.
1: Over.
2: Do you have plate number? Trying to get it. You can add us to this call.
1: 10-4.
3: 15, verbal warning.
0: What? 10-4, add her as a contact. Second 29 to check when ready.
4: Stand by.
2: Caller is with his parents and a black kind of pilot also in the parking lot and on license plate.
4: Go ahead with a second.
0: Elian Hagen, born in 2011. Hagen De Jesus.
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2: 8167,
1: I have that from
5: 301. Somewhere. 3rd and 4th for you,
2: Chuck.
5: Can you repeat?
2: That's the 3rd and 4th, 2930 when you're ready.
5: Go on, 3rd.
2: Giovanni Pagan, born in 82.
5: We have Pagan in-house.
2: And four, and the last one will be Camila Pagan. First name is King Adam Mary Ida Lincoln Adam. Date of birth July 22nd, 2012.

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1: Seven.
2: Evan Milwaukee County, deputy on the 21. 6, Evan Milwaukee County deputy on the line. Are you available for 21?
3: Yeah, can you send it to my personal?
2: 10-4.
3: So which squad's calling traffic?
1: Ten to six,
3: go ahead.
1: 9-6,
3: there's a really bad echo on your radio. What's the street name?
1: 3900 Black Hole.
4: Three ten for the parking violation. 2081 Sunset Court, 2081 Sunset Court. Caller advised a car parked in the no parking section of the alley behind 2081. Going to have a personalized plate of George, George, William, Adam, George, Edward, Nora. 210.
3: Door.
5: A's and Adam, South New York Avenue, 3400 A, South New York Avenue, Milwaukee. If you could forward this TTY to Milwaukee along with the information, that's going to be the address that her phone number is associated with and likely where she is. It's within the ping radius.
6: Denver.
5: And you can put squads today.
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2: Hey, Mohammed, Mary Ocean, Henry Adam, Mary Mary Adam David. First name Abdul Adam Boy. David Union Lincoln, male unknown, date of birth 4/17/92.
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0: 15-1-0, male, 2, South Shore. Sorry, Miles, 0.0.
1: This is 109.
2: 57-2, go again with the unit.
3: Go ahead.
0: No records.
2: I'm going to dispatch on 2. Can I get a 27-29?
0: Good.
2: My name Griffin, George, Robert, Ida, Frank, Ida, Nora. First name Kenneth, King, Edward, Nora, Ida, Sam. Date of birth 02/12/2002,
0: black, male. 778,
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0: Premium Knox, slow ride for 2 juveniles. 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
2: 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Omic Griffin Kennis. 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
1: 10-4.
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5: Wolfram check for 2470 West Good Hope Road, unit 371. 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

for the caller, I'm going to check this in-house records, but she said that the person who lives there has been out of the hospital and medical has been there before in the past. Jennifer.

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0: 23. 14, point.
2: 20, go ahead.
3: 10-8.
0: The car is an old white Cougar.
2: 10-4. That's all.
4: Seven nose, 10-8 Norport.
2: No take on a silver Jeep. 27 views.
5: .6, I can go.
2: Sir.
1: 972.
6: Alright, two out of the four that I'm with have 99s with us. So I'm going to need at least one other squad.
7: The gray Crestor 300, no front plate. South. 5-6, just on the only comeback or something.
2: It's going south to Greenfield or from Greenfield?
7: No, it's south on Greenfield. Coming up to Mitchell now for a lap.
2: Taylor, you say you want me to wait to see if it comes back or you want me to go get it?
7: I mean, it's probably going to go west, but if you can get it.
3: Sounds like it.
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3: Copy.
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0: 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I don't see it.
1: Yeah,
0: now I guess he comes back. Like, great, crash the 300 on front plate. Lift it up.
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0: Dispatch
3: 27-29-02. Go ahead. License out of Illinois, last name Henry Adam, Mary Adam, Henry Adam Lincoln, Ida. First name Rawa, Robert Adam, William Adam, middle initial M. Mary, male, unknown, date of birth 1/9/1985.

0: Miller to pump. 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He's got one, and then the tall one sitting in the corner's got one. So we'll make contact, and then just try to get that guy off the bike first.
1: Copy.

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0: Advise you on a second family trouble, 8654 North 51, 8654 North 51st Street. Caller is 14, stating that his older sister is messing with him and he would like her to leave. My partner is getting further. Apparently, the 14-year-old dialed 911 and the family doesn't know that he called.
1: I copy.

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0: 15, begin approach 90.4.
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2: 14.
1: Put the 400 block on National facing east. Adam Victor, 7498. Gray Audi, SUV, truck.
2: 10-4.
1: Go ahead. Yeah, you need Charles Henry Adam Charles Ocean Nora First John Ocean Sam Edward Middle L Lincoln Middle Spanish 12-834.
3: No, I got you.
4: One, if he does, Trevor.
1: Go ahead.
4: 1900 Black West College. Blue SUV, you know, 28. 1900 Black West College.
1: So far.
5: Monster 16 got the back, and I'll be sent through.
1: So far.
2: Subject showed up at his job today. This is some type of a harassment complaint. Mohammed is our call. Roommates reported to not be home.
5: Gus, when you get a chance, can you check history? I swear we were just there on second shift, I believe, Bill.
2: 10-4.
4: One adult male in custody. 2-8.
1: 10-4.
4: And 7-2-6.
2: 9-7-2.
4: All right, last name's Tanner, and then the other one is Hernandez. All of those should be through us. If you can confirm them, they're detained.
2: Jeffrey.
0: I'll be following that, Chief.
1: Jeffrey.
0: 132.

0: 906.
1: The driver's been released. Several flights will be tonight.
0: Dispatch to 932. Who are you transporting?
2: 932 dispatch. Transporting Cannons Griffin.
0: C-1080.
2: That's correct.
0: Copy.
2: Okay.
3: Going.
2: 20 out of Illinois. David Frank, 63674. DF, 63674. It's going to be on 35th and Rawson. I just had a flight on for the past hour.
3: 10-4.
2: 10 on the slate.
3: Dispatch to 334.
2: 334.
3: Are you clear?
2: Affirm.
3: I believe our caller, Makaya, has a 99 through the sheriff's office for being a runaway.

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0: Go ahead.
1: 3-10-12.
0: I am. I saw the non-extraditable warrant.
1: Copy.
0: For traffic. Can't make the tag out. It's a blue sedan. Will be Loomis underneath 72nd.
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0: 34.

0: 3S. I have a deal number for the car. Adam 531-5409-411100. Muhammad Ahmed.
1: 10-4.
2: Are you able to take a 21 from a caller's for a complaint on an officer?
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1: Okay.

0: was negative.
1: Orange Rabbit. Arm Lock National, facing west. Boy David Nora, 1177, Boy Infinity, 2 Agnes.
0: You are correct that we were out with that subject. Unfortunately, it wasn't to the apartment. The CAD was cleared in the lot. That's why I didn't see it.
2: Copy.

0: ですね。
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1: 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I have the roommates 29. I'll be adding it.

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1: Dispatch 714. But I got a Motel 6 on 9 to dial 911 again. Same issue as the 911 from before.

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4: $335 and $341 for a welfare check at 2421 North 111, 2421 North 111th, apartment number 3. 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
2: 10-4.
5: 340, I'll go for 41. 10-4. You can clear us from Milwaukee stop action taken and then put us 23 on a 15 stop.
6: Summer. 701-81. Yeah. 4700 Black of Lincoln, facing east. Adam, X-ray Lincoln, 1443. AXL, 1443. It's a red Nissan Versa.
0: 4700 Black Lincoln, eastbound.

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0: 311.
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0: 10-4.

0: 41 dispatch at night.
1: Just for information, ambulance 72 is responding for BLS 210996 West 1st Home Avenue for a man who's intoxicated. Calling by the girlfriend just for an eval. He does not have violent tendencies.
0: 10-4, do you happen to know the male's name?
1: Jackson Nymph.
0: 10-4.
1: Ten-four. 320 and 470
0: for a PI. It's going to be in the 200 block of North Mayfair Road, southbound. It's a car versus train. Correction. Car versus tree. Car versus tree. We are sending medical. We're getting further. 320. 470. Yeah,
2: well. 35, you can stack my call. I'll head there.
3: 27.
0: Please put me on that message for call.
3: 27.
4: 5-7, they roll facing north. The black Subaru Adams Zebra Yellow 2092.
3: 5-7, Mineral.
0: .442-41, do you want me out there with you?
5: Negative, I thought it was going to be that Jeff Hynos. I'll advise if he's being a problem.
0: 10-4, I'll stay close by.
3: 312, go ahead.
6: I'll be square 7-1.
3: 10-4, 314, status check.
0: Morning, we're 10-8. 14 with copy 15.
3: 10-4.
0: .14 was the next coordinate.
3: 25.
0: Yeah.
5: How far out of St. Mary's, Milwaukee?
6: Affirmative. 324-28.
3: Go ahead.
6: Boy, Frank, 6542, BBM, 6542.
3: Timber.

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2: 10-4, all squads, you're saying you can slow it down.
3: 320, your plate detached.

0: 260.
1: Well, sorry about that. 360 for a disorderly conduct at Freighters. It's going to be 5 Northeast. A CNA was pushed by a patient.
0: 360. 10-4.
2: 307, you should know that the accident.
1: 10-4-307.
3: Four and seven. It looks like the fifth squad at the accident. Should I still continue?
1: I wouldn't think so. 3-7. Do you need a fifth there?
0: 3-20. We're good. We'll be happy.
1: 10-4-4-7. You can disregard.
3: 10-4-10-8.
0: 320, can we go ahead and get a tow for that vehicle, please?
1: 10-4.
4: 10-4.
3: 4-7.
0: Go ahead.
3: There was a homeless subject sleeping in one of the meeting islands at Mayfair and Plank. I'm going to be stepping out with him.
1: 10-4.
4: I called 911 separately, call stating that he would like a welfare check on his father. Apparently his dad sent him a text message telling him not to reply to the text message in perfect English. His father does not speak English and is deaf. He believes that somebody else is writing messages on his father's phone.
3: 10-4, I'll free someone up.
4: 10-4, and just be advised that the caller states his father has had not the best reactions with police in the past due to him being deaf.
3: 10-4. Dispatch.
5: 932.
3: Our 1080 has been released. However, we're giving a non-custodial ride back to the traffic stop location.
5: 10-4.
4: 10-4.
3: 10-4.
0: How would do the driver's verbal ID is not coming back on file?
5: Sorry.
6: 215-17-19-70-15-16
7: to Daniel Espinosa. Advice prior 5-5.
4: 10-4.
3: Daniel.
4: 10-4-337.
5: 337, I'll be transporting that juvenile female in custody back to the station, starting lap 10. 10-4.

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0: Tell me, 606, or do you think he's going to go national?
1: Oh, he can go by Hank Aaron.

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2: 932 dispatch, I'm 1023.
1: Yep.
3: Scores retain, I'll take a traffic incident, 56 National.
4: Yeah.
1: Good. If all those were ELCI, then we don't need an incident.
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1: Of course. 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
5: GFP's left hand.
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4: Yes, copies.
1: DL valid. No one's. It's a duplicate DL assigned to him. He's attached to the photo.
7: Last name Paul Union George Henry hyphen George Robert Ida Frank Frank Ida Nora. First name Tom Ida Edward Robert Robert Adam Bill M. Black 2688.

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1: Nissan Altima, high flying down 6-7, on the area like 6-8 hours to return. What if I lost?
2: There's a car north on 6-0, high rate of speed, the Grand Infinity, I'm trying to catch up to it.
3: So 9106 West Lisbon Avenue, and she expires in 29.
2: Over. Boy, I'm Paul, 4890. The white SUV pulling away as well. I don't think it's related.
4: Thank you for gas.
2: Mr. Torian. Go ahead, we're just going to contain it based off the driving.
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2: Over. Matches.
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1: Negative.
2: Yeah, because there are still some tents from what it looks like an event. I just was here to pick it up. I'll do some digging.

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1: 10-4. 7-9-4, traffic. 7-9-4, go ahead. Unity eastbound, 1000 block Hampton, Wisconsin disabled plate, 75324 David Sam, 75324 DS, Sun Black Dodge SUV, unknown occupant. All Zephyr.
2: 142 DS, me and Greg Jones.
1: Zephyr.
3: I copy calling MTA Fisk last group.
4: He's not even fully parked in the spot, and obviously we can't give him permission to leave the car here.
3: Yeah, that's fine. I'm on my way. I'll be there in a minute.
4: Yes, you can start him, Chief. No vehicle associated. Yes, you copy.
5: I'm on the phone.
1: Anyone 67, can you start heading up to 13th and Cobb?
5: Already route.
1: 26 is code 3 up there.
6: Okay, you got the message.
1: Yeah.
7: Attempt for suspicious circumstance came in as a crash notification at Mayfair and Keefe. We got an open line, and the only thing we can hear is passing vehicles. It's possible this may be a phone that fell off the top of a car. If you could check the area. 310. And it's plotting in the southbound lanes just south of Keefe.

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1: Go ahead. There's two gray sedans. I think they're racing. But they're south on the parkway. Going up to Greenfield and try to catch them going on.
0: Summer. We stopped at the ledge here at Greenfield. One's gonna go straight, the other one's gonna go east.
2: Three, 12.
3: Go ahead.
2: Three, 21.
3: Go ahead.
2: That vehicle comes back to Jason Bryan, correct?
3: Correct.
2: Can you run him and then check CCW, please?
3: 10-4. Four, zero, one, on a RAV 4.
4: It's Adam Lincoln, Nora.
5: We have a meeting.

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1: Okay.
2: Respond to 1516 Monroe Avenue. We've got an anonymous call reporting there's music blaring at that address. 1516 Monroe Avenue.
0: 1657 copies.

0: 3:35.
1: Go ahead.
0: Are you going to be prime?
1: Affirmative.
0: Confirm.
2: Go ahead.
3: Adam Union Charles, 8229.
2: Confirm. Ed.
4: 0217.
2: Adam Union Charles 8229 is negative, expired, no vehicle associated to a Kara Easton out of Juneau, Wisconsin.
5: Room number when I call. Negative. I can give him a call back. Don't worry about it. I'll figure it out here. Thank you.
0: 10-4.
5: /22-21 for that white car move over for you.
0: I do not see.
1: We're at the WAM for a bludger.
2: Go ahead.
6: En route with the passenger back to the P, starting miles 591.
2: 10-4.
0: Yes.
2: Go ahead.
0: 15 with the driver to 3400, starting to be 8.
2: 10-4, time for both of you is 219.
4: I know what you had a call before. Were you able to call MT for this vehicle?
2: Affirmative. I called him back and gave him an update on the model.
4: Yep.
5: On 5-4.
0: Hamburg.
2: Juno.
3: There.

0: 470, you need 310 there. Copy. Pretend I copy, I'll be telling. Two for that overnight permission, please.
1: 10-4.
0: One, two, three, two. That's right.
2: 100 block East Chateau, via blue Honda CRV, no 28. Looks like one occupant.
0: Over. You can go ahead with that 29.
3: Last, Robert Ocean, Boy, Idaho Ocean. First, Elizabeth, common spelling, female,
0: 518-94, 518-94. 10-4, regular valid, no wants.
3: 10-4, you can have contact.
0: 10-4.

0: 53, that's, well, squadron 23, my engine miles is going to be 10.
1: 10-4, 222.
2: Desk, my ending miles, 593.
1: 223. 552. I did not get the 29 on the passenger. Do you want to get that for me?
2: Never.
3: The residents have been spoken to about their noise level. All squads 10-8, no report.
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2: I'm 612 with the vehicle, then.
1: Good.
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0: 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Go ahead. S is in Sam, 522-5400-394601. That's out of Wisconsin.
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4: Ten-four.
2: 307 for your return. Boy travel strength 1773 comes back. Bill wants 2011 gold Buick Regal to a Ali Hassan 9370 West Melvin in Milwaukee. Expires 10/26.
4: Okay.
5: 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Adam William George 3755.
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0: Do you guys have access again to cameras?
2: Negative. All I can see is the lobby. 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That's it.

0: 29. Last name is David Olson Charles King Edward Robert Young. First name is Danielle David Adam Nora Edward Lincoln Lincoln Edward. A-N-O in the middle. She is a black female. 6'4 of 87. 6'4 of 87.
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0: 4700 block of Beloit, facing east. Adam, Frank, Sam, 4468. AFS 4468. It's on a silver Nissan. I don't know.
1: 10-4.
0: Stand by.
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1: 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Boy Boy Robber 7700. It's like a Volkswagen. I was avoiding Quinta.
3: NC23.
2: 26. I was just at 7-6 National. Nothing came north, so I don't know if they cut before Hicks. Lead and check west. 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

0: 27 Valor. 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
1: It went right to voicemail. 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
0: I'll be out at 14th and Manitoba, vehicle with the car door open, 28 when ready.
2: I'm going to pull my Hampton in.
1: Yeah.
2: Still rolling south through the Hampton Inn parking lot. It's going to be that Boy Boy Robber 7700 plate.
1: Hampton Inn.
3: I'm off to see this north door, another 105.
4: So we're 0242.
0: 18023 as well. Any matter to 638.
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1: 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I will be attempting contact at the residence. 1334 Manitoba.
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0: 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His name is Jose, see if it is a upper or lower that he resides in.
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0: 7800 block Greenfield, this boy Robert, 3079. Went through the red light, following the car that just pulled over in front of it. White 4.
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0: That female passenger just accidentally dialed 911. 536. Can I disregard on Caddy, Matt? She told us on the recorded line that it was an accidental dial, and I can see her on the camera.
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0: 10-4. 52, you can disregard.

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1: 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Are you saving?
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6: Elijah J. Harvey. Last name, Henry Adam Robert Victor Edward Young. Middle initial J, John, first, Edward, Lincoln, Ida, John, Adam, Henry. Date of birth, 6/23/2005, male black.

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2: 10-4.
1: Go ahead. Go ahead.
2: Elijah's the only party man, and he's negative on him. Do you have another carrier?
4: Probably isn't doing it right now. We'll take a look ourselves. Thank you.
2: Sir.
5: An Escudero Nelson out of a Glendale Heights address in Illinois. 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It's valid.
3: Could you check in-house for both subjects or both ROs to see if we have 21 info?
5: 10-4.
6: Brandon Jalen Lyons. 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

0: 20 to lift you.
1: Right. Yeah, I'm 19 to go.
0: Alright.
2: So we're at 20.
0: Go ahead.
2: Are you on the ambulance? Sub.
0: I'm sorry, I don't understand you. Repeat.
2: Sorry, are you on the Hampton stuff?
0: I'm going to Carlson.

0: 27-26. Go ahead. I believe that's an alias commonly used by Jamel Lyons, who used to be a regular contact with us. Does that guy have any wants? Suspicion? I'm working my way through the system flag.
1: This dude here has a dress piece on the left side of his neck. I think it is his brother.
2: One, need defendants come 301 and I'll be in the booking room. So far. Field.
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2: I got Jalen and locals. I'm looking at his booking photo, and I think that's who we're up with.

0: transporting one mill of dope to 5078 North 16th Street.
1: So far.
0: Mileage 27005.
1: Copy.
0: Seven on your one.
2: Black Ford Fusion, no plates, 3-5 in Howard.
3: Yeah. 911 caller, who was an Uber driver that was calling because the customer was sleeping and he wasn't able to wake him up. However, at this time, the customer is awake and out of the vehicle. He requested no police assistance anymore, but it did come in 911. 650 East Jordan.
0: From Michael.
4: 142, second area from Holland, Oakwood.
1: 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Room 21 info?
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0: 16, but it's on those.
1: Go ahead.
0: The vehicle is secured. I got no answer at the residence. Tried all the doors. I'm just going to check the area a little bit more before we clear.
1: 10-4.

0: What's Jamel Lyons' information? Could you have dispatchers run that to my call with a photo?
1: If your party has a large gesture on the right side of his neck, it's going to be the one that you believe to us.
0: They, JOSC, male unknown, 11.
1: Afram, that's going to be the party that 26 thought it was.
0: Confirming, that is Jalen, right?
1: Correct.
0: Time for that.

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1: Go ahead.
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0: Good.
1: 3, Frank, Adam, 6, Paul, 0, Henry, Robert, 2, David, Robert, 6996.
0: Denver.
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4: Loomis going into Franklin, southbound. It's going under 76th Street right now.
0: Switching.
4: It's an SUV. I think they figured it out. They're turning themselves around to go back northbound. I'm on the off-ramp, though, so it's going to take me a minute to get around.
0: 10-4.
4: To clarify, they did correct, so now they're going the right way.
0: 10-4.

0: 90 dispatch, I'm out with 211.
1: I got me. Master, receive 9.3.
2: Can't say for sure which SUV. I'm behind two of them, but not sure which one it was.
1: Sure.
2: Ready.
1: 2-4. Got me.
3: Plus, non-file negative. 2-7, stop at Canal Street.
1: Got me.
4: It's going to be room 201. Caller stating that the door is being opened. Caller seems out of it.
2: 10-4.
4: Caller.
5: Right, you can sign that to me.
4: 10-4, I'm just advising some of the callers saying people are coming for them. I'm not really sure what that means.
3: So, this was.
1: 2-7.
3: Donald, can you give me a read back on that plate?
1: 10-5, I have to run into the purpose that my cat's down to.

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0: 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That plate's Adam Sam Lincoln 8783.
2: They are in the room with their mother and grandmother, and that somebody is punching one of them in the face, but it's really not making any sense. 10-4.
0: Running out the plate, Adam Sam Lincoln 8783 comes back on a 2020 Jeep Wrangler, silver in color, to a Jose Rodriguez.

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0: Can you respond to Woodman's 8131 South Howell and speak with Dustin, security at Woodman's, who states there's a blue Ford SUV in the lot that's been parked there for over 3 hours, and it is occupied by a male at Woodman's 8131 South Howell Avenue.
1: That's a claim.
2: 142, come back, 1060.
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4: Go ahead. Room is going to be second floor and then go to the left on the south side of the building. Time for what room was it again?
3: This room 201.
4: 201.
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3: Five, six. Here's Parker Center.
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1: Ten, four.
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0: 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Adam Union Henry 1005, AUH 1005.
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0: Davis J1, abandoned, tap for 2, Davis 6.
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3: G11, G11. Yeah, respond to 2012, Charger Black and Color 3, Mino out of Fond du Lac, Associated 28 of Adams Zebra Robert 5533.

0: carefully.
1: Two has the vehicle. 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
0: 328 right outside of rear.
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0: Evers.
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1: 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That occupant in that blue Ford that originally called agreed to leave.
2: Tenor.
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0: Go ahead.
1: Last is Smith, Sam Mary, Ida, Tom Henry. First is Rachel, Robert, Adam, Charles, Henry, Edward, Lincoln. Middle end is in Nora. Female unknown, date of birth,
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1: Westbound 94 is 68th Street. Spring.
2: Copy 94 westbound at 36.
3: 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Caller reporting that he's suicidal and first doing a little bit. I'm requesting a ride to Rogers. 320.
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1: 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So they want them officially trespassed.
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I'm not working with DOT yet.

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2: Westbound 94, 84th Street on ramp, play out of Wisconsin, Adam Mayer's Zebra 1212 on a gray Toyota 4Runner.
1: Copy.
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0: Eastbound, good hope that pheasant one. Floyd David Lincoln, 2653 BDL, 2653 on a gray Nissan Altima. I don't know if it's

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0: Roger. 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
1: 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He refused wanting anything to do with us.
0: Well, maybe if we meet him outside, he'll be better.

0: 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Church Patrol, Marquette Plaza.
1: Go ahead.
0: I'm out of traffic with a smaller pickup truck. I think it's a California plate. I'll get you in a second. It's going to be 76 in Granville. I'll take a second right away.
1: 10-4-22.
0: 10-4. It's going to be 416-7343. I can't tell the state yet.
1: 10-4. Okay.
2: Reporting one juvenile female not in custody. 21614 East Kane Place, Milwaukee.
1: 10-4.
2: Starting miles are going to be 33.6.
1: 10-4.

0: Dave by dispatch. Can I get a second? I'm with 3 updates in there. I apologize for that, but Emily was officially trespassed from Woodman, if you can add that to her name. And I'll be paying.
1: Devore.
2: Desk 10-8. 10-4.
3: You just indulge me and try one more time before we leave. There's no answer.
4: 10-4.
0: 307-312.
1: Good. Subject comes back suspended Class D out of Villard with a want through the county for failure to pay child support, non-criminal.
0: 10-4. I'll take another squad and you can start confirming.
1: 10-4.
3: Where's the second time?
2: Special 23. Did that flight come back?

0: black Toyota.
1: Affirmative.
2: Is it the same one we cleared last time?
0: Negative, it's a different one.
2: 10-4, 1657, no travel back.
3: Yes, copy.
4: Special Patrol, 2929 Mayfair.
1: 10-4.
5: Do you want the third?
0: I'll advise.
1: The Rev 8530 West National, 8530 West National, apartment 635. Caller stating that their boyfriend is refusing to leave the apartment. My partner's working on more.
4: 32-10-4.
1: 10-4.
0: Part 3, a gray Chevy.
4: Good.
1: 14 and 34 for suspicious circumstances. 5-4 in Lapham. 5-4 in Lapham. The caller is on the corner hiding behind the house. She says she's being followed while she's walking her dog by a black Chrysler 200. Please, she leaves her on 5-3.
5: Sorry. Paul, Union, Edward, Nora, Tom, Edward, first name Alexander, Common, middle, Emmanuel. Male unknown, 11703. Can you run them out of Illinois and check for fires?
1: Male E-M-M-A-N-U-E-L.
4: Affirmative.
1: 10-4.

0: 26 and 32. They're not alleging any injuries or anything, just that the boyfriend said he's not leaving.
1: Tower, traffic. Yep.
2: Well, we're going to step out at the res briefly. 23.
3: Affirmative. She'll flag you down.
4: Caller. Four, I'm 2-2.
3: Four. The caller is now saying there's two vehicles. She didn't want to draw attention to herself to flag down 14.
4: The auto VIS and Bruce's Fields.
3: I copy.
2: Denver.
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3: Yeah, we're. I came up the loading room, so I didn't see anything, so I must have gone south. We'll just be checking the area for. I'm on Greenfield, so far I don't see anything.

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0: 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Young 5982 Henry is going to be on a red Nissan Altima.
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0: Dispatch, copy. 794-10-4.
2: Like, tell me when I'm on my way in, I can go take care of that for her.
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2: Good. Thank you, though. 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

0: 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It's going to be 46.8, 46.8.
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0: 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I'll be in the gym. Yeah.
1: Who is Bruce City for the cell, correct?
2: Affirmative.
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1: Good.
0: Are you looking at this Audi SUV at all on 5-2?
1: Five two what?
0: Green fit.
2: Go ahead.
1: Ten meals.
2: 10-4, have a good night.
1: You too.
0: Again, it was southbound on 5-2. We were sitting at the intersection for a while.
3: A22 dispatch 1049. Copy.
1: I feel like I've seen that car by the Brown Performance, like 5-5.
0: Tower. 0%. 10.

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0: 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Five size Durham. Yeah, I can have table 8. Come back east. It's facing south, so it's probably gonna come out to Burnham here.
1: Hampton.
0: Yes, sir. Go ahead.
2: Just advising of a private property tow at Brooklyn Apartments. I'll add split and close it out.
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0: 152 Greenfield, am I being back in Ashland?
2: Seventeen.
0: Detained in front of the warrant, and can you start a telephone?

0: 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Suspended Class D, Adam Milwaukee, no ones.
1: Silver.
2: Go ahead.
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0: one in 4 days. We're going to respond to the VP, 4405 West Plymouth Road. Call your report. There's a white car parked at pump 3 with a male inside, probably sleeping. He stated he tried to wake him up twice, but he didn't respond.
1: 174.
2: And that's it. 10-8.
0: 24.

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0: 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And for 411.
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0: 71-3. 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
1: Top officer.
2: 1-4-20. Alright, negative on a 2021 Honda Pilot, white and color, listing to Victoria, Milwaukee.
3: We got into an argument when he got back home. His stuff was laying outside, and it's, she is intoxicated. We do have history there for miscellaneous and DV.
1: 10-4. Can I get one from Franklin, please?
3: 124.
1: Are you going to be good?
3: 10-4, requesting one from Franklin.
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2: Take a suspicious at Morgan Grove, 11040 West Wildwood Lane, unit 105. Caller Dennis stated someone was banging on his window that faces towards the parking lot just now. They are no longer banging.
6: Oh, very good.
2: Sure.

0: Orange Road. We'll be on the freeway on 175 before the interchange, facing north. Unregistered gray Chevy sedan. Send it out. All right, Vince, something on it. Tonight with the report.
1: Greendale for a family trouble out there.
0: Lieutenant Dick.

0: Mung 7823 Frank.
1: 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Previous history of TV.
0: Yeah, 34 hours should be good here. 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
0: 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I'm going to give you a plate in a second.

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1: Safer 290, I'm just south of 76, right by our new PD station. 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
2: Engin, ENGAN, has got a history of some battery charges, possession as well. He's a felony offender.
3: 10-4, 123.
2: 10-4.
3: 73, who does that complaint come back to? Comes back to AM Victoria. 10-4, I got a 29. Good. Last of Dawkins, David Adam William King, Ida Northam, Herschel Cameron, Charles Adam Mary, Edward Robert Ocean Nora, Will Marquis, Mary Adam Robert Queen, Union Ida Sam Sword, mailbox 61490. And just for info, he did roll forward, collided with my squad.
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5: 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Panama City Mill Park in Nashville.

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3: 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I don't know where Dorothy is, but 10-4.
4: You do. You'll recognize her.
3: 10-4. I'm on my way.

0: 4245, welcome to check. At the Seasons, 9697 South 27th Street. Call reports a male sleeping under the gazebo. He tried to wake him, but he did not respond, but did report that he's breathing at the Seasons.
1: 4210-4.
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2: Are you still in booking?
3: Yeah, I just gotta make a photocopy.
2: Sure.
4: Five seven. I'll see you, Duncan.
2: Copy. Dispatch 17. I just got off the phone with Walk Shell. They're still working on it.
0: Copy. What should we custody for OWL? Segment history.
2: Got it.

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1: So we're.
2: Sniper 290. Can you run that RO if anything comes back?

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1: Go ahead.
0: Mr. Wright is suspended. No wants.
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0: Floyd.
1: I'm 340. You respond to George Bush, 12201 West North, 12201 West North. Caller's an employee requesting to have a subject removed. All that she's given me is a female black with braids. 335.
0: 104.
1: 340. 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
1: Go for it.
0: From part of the caller, she's very intoxicated.
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1: desk.
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0: Last name, King, Edward, Nora, Charles, Henry, Adam, Robert, Edward, King. First name, William. W for the middle, male white, 929, 03.

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0: 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Unable to check for warrants. I tried to run the name, the system went down again.
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0: Tomorrow.

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1: Good.
0: Is there an ETA Milwaukee by any chance?
1: He did not provide one. They said they were sending someone out.
0: Temporary.
1: Warren's also been confirmed. No male body only.
2: P6S outside. You can clear me, CAP.
1: I copy.
2: You can close it. Show me 301 property, Trump.
1: Can you start heading north to the east in the stadium? You're going to be looking for a damaged fence near the spawn lot of Brewers Park. Sam Sanchez.

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0: 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My starting mile is 69.
1: Copy.
0: 28, did I say?
1: 28.
0: Just for info, there's no vehicle still there, it's just a damage fence.
1: Affirm, there's car parked, no vehicle, and it looks like the fence was gone through. There's tire tracks.
0: Copy.

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1: Negative.
0: Yeah, I'll just restart my cam.
1: For 43, John.

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1: You respond to Ascension Franklin, ER room 2. Patient there reports the sexual assault by a family member. Ascension Franklin, ER room 2.
0: 13th Oakland.
2: 180 from 13th and College.

0: And to trust Buzzer and report to any available runway, driver west and south in the lake. Blowing eastbound, blowing westbound in the eastbound lane. Copy that.
1: Send a moving room on Rabbit. What you need?
2: Just need the address that I wrote in the top left. Should be like Davis Road in Big Rock.
1: I updated in Drexford or in Armis.
2: Thank you.
1: You're welcome.

0: 21 to 24. Just for info, I have the last blood kit from the booking room. Down for
1: it. 51-1049.
2: Copy that.
3: 211, we're coming up to 25th right now. Where is it at? Number?
2: It's going to be last name Jackson and Van Buren.
3: Copy, Van. I'm going to start routine for traffic.
4: Copy. I'm eastbound through the Marquette right now.
1: Two two eight two eleven. Y'all looking for a red SUV?
4: Copy, passing James level 9.

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2: 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I'll be with him shortly, so he can show me exactly where the car entered and everything.

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0: I found her. I'll attach her. She's valid at once. Address out of Franklin.
2: Callers reporting that a vehicle crashed into the barriers where the road washed out from the flood a couple months ago. It sounds like that vehicle is trying to leave currently, but the airbags did deploy.
3: Down for any vehicle description.
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1: Dispatch 337 and 334. Sounds like that subject tried to leave. However, he's now sitting in the middle of the street and got back into his vehicle and is trying to push the airbags down so that he's able to see.
0: 34, copy.

0: It sounds like that vehicle drove away on 47 towards Bradley.
1: Theater for dispatch. I'm all with the vehicle just off of Willow and 47.
2: Copy 1028.
0: Go ahead.
2: Wisconsin, Adam, Union, 8388, AAU, 8388.
0: 10-4.
3: So 23 at the entrance, and then it's 7-5, and then I have disposal area.
0: Copy.
2: What do we want?
4: Hey, 7-23.
0: 10-4.

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0: how do I have a DL? 334, OVI, Wisconsin. 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
2: County area 10 or time frame 1427 or 67 1427 or 67. 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The 2024 blue Honda Civic Sport would have occurred after midnight. 320.
1: 10-4.
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4: Mac Valley, Class V out of Milwaukee. 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My partner is showing on probation for multiple things, running Navarro.

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0: I have a Gerald on the phone for you about video footage.
1: Hey, Mike. 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

0: 326. Chicken assault that occurred at 8431 West Byron. They're currently at Freighter 9200 West Wisconsin in the emergency department bed C. Stephanie, born in 90, arrived about an hour and a half ago with significant bodily harm. Stated her husband punched and kicked her repeatedly as well as threatened her with a firearm a few days ago.
1: Hour.
0: 32.
2: Okay.

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0: You can check for cameras on this block, and maybe the next one's being called northbound from there.
1: Come on.

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0: Can you start leader for a tow? 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
1: Stand by.
0: And 311 will be in front of 8127 North 47th Street. That's where the vehicle is located.
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0: And if you could change this to an OWI log one in custody, please.
1: Stand by.

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1: 10-4. 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
2: Okay,
0: 10-4, do you want me to use the same address?
1: You can use the intersection of Willow and 47th is fine for now.
0: 10-4.

0: 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The caller said there's a bunch of kids yelling and screaming. He just wants them to be quiet.
1: Is it on?
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0: Yeah, so if they have an aftermarket exhaust on their vehicle. Ten four, 780, copy. 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
0: I'll go with 38.
2: It's a negative on the exhaust.
0: Right.
2: 320 dispatch.
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0: Do you have any information as far as plates and keys?
1: Wait, did this match?
0: 28.
1: Spoke with Highway, send them a video. They won't repair the fence until tomorrow. So can you change it to a property damage and you can close out a C-19?
0: Okay.

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0: time.
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0: 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A victim isn't cooperative with it.
1: Caller's name was Kelsey.

0: Point taken. Thank you. 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And if so, can you just run with the photo?
1: Stand by.

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1: 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There will be one caller on that utilities at 64th and around here.
2: So many wonderful. 1012 then wrote to Ascension Greenfield for a blood draw. 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
1: 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Sam Nora Frank, Sam David 0, 6 Frank, 7 6, 4 8 9.
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They're fine. I shouldn't take them tonight.

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0: 553.
1: Go ahead.
0: Duke is turn heading 2500 East Howard Avenue. I have a 911 transfer call from MPD. An employee there, Denise, states that they let a male come into the building and sleep there for the night because he had nowhere to go. And now he's refusing to leave. Stated that he's in the lobby area. She'll be watching for you. 2500 East Howard Avenue. They just want him off the property.
1: 04.
2: 52 copies.
0: I'm sorry, 53. Are you still with that subject in booking? I can't see you.
1: Negative, he was released. 7-0.
0: 10-4.

0: first.
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0: I'm 42, if I win it.
1: Daddy, have a good day.
2: Out of business.
3: 7-4.

0: 447.
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2: Last of Michael's, common spelling. First of Mark, common spelling. Male white, 1107, 1979, 11-7-1979.
1: That was 111 of 79?
2: 1107, 1979.

0: 53 or 29, 10, 12, 10, toll status.
1: Go ahead.
0: South Milwaukee has armed and dangerous and trespass flags on that subject. He's also revoked.
1: Different.

0: 50, version 36.
1: Take him wherever he needs to go.
0: Perfect.

0: switch to 311. Just advising, I have a pending 911 call. It was a person at New Perspective Senior Living who wanted to let us know that the power was out.
1: 313, the roster should be coming over here shortly.
0: That works.
2: 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Go ahead, I'll advise that a second. Copy. Burglar alarm, Brady Corporation. The zone is Camden West, receiving overhead doors and then receiving doors.
1: Oh.

0: State Air 290.
1: Go ahead.
0: They do not have an ETA that is on the board, though.
1: Time for.
2: I'll be giving Mark 59 to 1920 West Ryan Road, 1920 West Ryan Road. My steering miles is going to be 3.
0: Time is 6:07.
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1: Four.
4: '1785, come back. You can make me 10A for my traffic post.
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1: Can you put me at the Oak Leaf Trail?
2: Three, 23 dispatch on scene.
1: 223.
2: 223, just an FYI, I'm going to be testing the jail panic alarms. Severe an alarm, that's what it is.
1: Never.
3: Hey, Kurt, 290. Can you roll N and S to me for the tow?
4: Detective Scott realized that Mark is trespassed from Arby's, so we'll be going to Gary's Beer and Liquor instead.
5: Denver.
1: I have your 31.
4: Nope.
1: Comes back with an expired 20th Adam Lee, Union Lincoln 2784 on a Hyundai Tucson SUV, blue in color. No wants.
4: 10-4. I'm at a 29 by DL when ready. My computer's not working.
1: Go ahead with the 29.
4: George 255428438401.

0: at 29 is going to be the RO. He is regular valid in the wants.
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0: Firearm?
1: Sounds like there are two firearms involved. The female who initially had one is now out on the porch without a firearm. Our caller has a CCW pistol on him.
2: Ten four.

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1: They're on the sidewalk yelling at each other.

0: there's an argument over a vehicle between the caller's brother and this female party. They're yelling at each other. Female had the firearm and pointed it in an intimidating manner. She seems to not have it any longer.
1: Sixteen, 57 minutes, 10-8 for warning.
2: 10-4.

0: 7-9-4-2-27-29. Lasted Summer, Sam, Ocean, Mary, Mary, Edward, Robert, Sam. First of Edward, Common, EDWARD. Middle D, David, male, white, date of birth,
1: 1/23/1986. Adam, Mary, Adam, Mary, Google 573. Good morning.
2: Copy, good morning.
0: 7-9-4-3,
3: read back. Go ahead. Valley Class C out of West Adnowan. 10-4. Female back inside the residence, yelling through the screen door.
0: 10-4.
2: We clear from here, 19 for follow up.
0: 10-4.
3: The brothers had a black hoodie and black shoes.
0: Some raise their hands up. Look away from the residence, please. The nearest corner.

0: well, route with two, one approaching us, the one on the far back north coast saying he's the one with the firearm.
1: The caller in the blue polo has the firearm, and the female inside the residence has the firearm. The male in the black hoodie does not have one. Caller said he's going to lay down on the ground.
2: Sergio, just make sure somebody keeps eyes on that residence.
0: Yeah, we're working on it.
3: Two 13, dispatch, log in.
4: 213.
3: 213. Awesome, Robert. We're Robert. Google 150-583. All six lanes are here. Good morning.
4: Hi, Cubby. Good morning to you guys.
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0: Respond to 3725 South Chicago Avenue. We've got a 911 open line. Caller won't give us info and says that they dialed the wrong number. 3725 South Chicago Avenue.
1: 10-4. 57, copy.

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1: Stand by, working for it.
0: Unit med stage. This male's complaining that he's having a hard time breathing.
2: 10-4.
0: Have him staged at the Wells Fargo parking lot.
2: 10-4.
3: J85 copies, 10-8.
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6: Yeah, 21, he mails up with a blue shirt. He's walking towards us.
7: Keep walking.
6: Hands are in the air.
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0: 21. He's in custody. 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
1: Go ahead.
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3: Allie, to get eyes on that, Reester is going to be our only eyes on the front door. We are currently one house to the south at 1136. Reester, you're going to have all communication out there, Reester. Can you give that stand on a call? Have her come outside, please, and listen to our commands.
4: So it's been a female black hair peeking out the back door.
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3: 10-4, we're working on a phone call now, and if not, we'll bring your squad up and make commands.
1: Sorry, was that Aether?
4: Aether. 10-41. Girl, P284, rifle 6, and taser 34.
1: 10-4.
6: Where would you like Samantha to go?
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1: 10-4, time is 6:24. No one.
8: 10-4, thank you.
9: To having you. I call this, if there are people coming after him, you sounded extremely out of breath. I think he heard his son screaming and then called his father, trying to get more out of him. He's not making a lot of sense. 126.
6: 10-4, you can put me 23.
9: 10-4, 162.
8: Over.

0: I'm sorry, but you can't come in.
1: Avenue in that area there.
2: Yeah, 10-4 Rolio, okay. Mail's not following command.
0: Argument over.
3: Just advising I have a 911 call on the board for the new prospective senior living. That female called 911 twice, stating that the power was out.
2: 10-4, you get Joanne wrong. Do you have a room number location for her?
1: .3725 is not an address.
3: Calling to try and get an ETM when the power was going to come back on. She was provided We Energy's number.
2: 10-4. So as we have both on the front porch,
4: they're
2: refusing to come and talk to us.
4: They're claiming that you had a fire.
2: We're trying to reason with them. Squats, we're with those guys. What do you guys have over there?
5: 312. We just have that she gripped it. She didn't point it. Or she just threatened with it.
2: She threatened with it? She threatened with it?
5: She said that she threatened him with it and he came back, but did not pull it out of a holster.

0: 17, dispatch.
1: 7.
0: You can sign me out. Have a good morning.
1: Have a good day.
2: Good.
1: 3114 for an in-progress retail theft at Walmart, 4140 West Greenfield. It's going to be a male black, gray hoodie, black jeans, white sneakers, and a gray backpack. I'm still gathering. 34.
2: More.
1: 14.

0: Henslow is responding to Walmart, and he took electronics into his backpack. He also appears to be intoxicated for LP.
1: She had it down by her pocket, never pointed it, just threatened that she would use it if they didn't walk onto her property.

0: Are there any one of you available to come take contact with this Ian gentleman?
1: I can walk around. I'm made it to the back, if you'd like.
0: I'd like to get in with somebody so I can go back up there.
2: 50, I'm coming by you, Otto.

0: Final part has the mail. Just stand by with Carlson Reed, Sereno.
1: Engine 84 has been dispatched. 213. I'm a disabled 43 northbound at Bradley. So I just driving in the right black SUV with a female outside his vehicle. Every 10 told sister on 21. Yeah.

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0: 1657 Mills.
1: Yep. Go ahead.
0: What name did you find for that number?
2: The name that comes back in cages is Michael Sadowski.
3: Hawkins, done with this now. She doesn't want to hear for it.
4: Male black. Hoodie black, jeans, white sneakers, and a gray backpack.

0: 315.
1: Right.
0: Can the Mets come see Nathaniel?
2: Advise.
1: Whoever's with Nathaniel, advise on that.
3: Our reporter females coming out to us.
0: Hey, 119. 119. Respond to 301 and walk in and reports that she believes she's putting something into her food and her medicine. She lives alone, but she has previous police reports where she believes somebody is entering her unit. She's currently walking at 301.
3: 10-4, Nicholson at home.

0: How many people are in back?
1: Trust me.
0: I got him to come back, so just let me know if it's over under. Yeah.
2: Utilities call, 64th and Rowdy Road. Probably out of that location.

0: 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Dave's 10:41.
1: Go ahead.
0: I'll be in squad 15-15.
1: He's here.
0: Thanks.

0: und jetzt fliegen wir wieder eine.
1: And right at the front door, out the window. If you yell at Legion, you might be able to get him to come off to you.
2: Donald, just stand by. I got a little more.
1: Yeah, here he comes.

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1: 190.
0: You can change this to a welfare check, and I'll be 10-8.

0: 441 dispatch 1042.
1: 10-4.
2: Go ahead.
3: That lady is the mother of this male that Hartzell's talking to, child, correct?
2: Yeah, she's alleging a possible 51 with that guy. She didn't have any contact with him today, just saw him on video. So I don't think there's going to be a DV between them at this point.
3: 10-4, that's all I need to know, if there's any DV.
2: There's a DV relationship, but it sounds like this incident occurred between the guy you're talking to right now and the other residents of this house, not this female.
4: Be transferring this adult male voluntary non-custody to MHAC.
0: 10-4.

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1: Otto, he does not want prosecution for the DC ball arm. 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No 51s for him.

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1: Sure.

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0: 3166. We'll try and find you a back. We have a welfare check at Love's, 9650 South 20th Street. Employee there reports someone's parked and has been parked there overnight, and the vehicle has been running the whole time. The occupant seems to be talking to themselves. It's a black SUV, a Ford SUV, parked near the main entrance of Love's, 9650 South 20th Street.
1: Carolyn.
2: 126, do they have a plate on that? Because that car sounds familiar to the vehicle that was at Woodman's earlier in the night.
0: Yeah, there is a plate on it. I don't think it's the same one as the Woodman's one where we trespassed her.
2: 10-4.
3: 168, come back.
0: Good work.

0: 131 to squads going to the welfare check, kicking 22. That's good, then that's reverse.
1: 131, you said you can end it?
0: Yeah. 10-3.
1: Definitely. 166, 168, copy.
2: 166, 431, I'm here till 11. You want me to check out an hour wait?
0: Yeah, it's fine. We'll get someone in your way.
2: That works. Yes, you can keep me on it. 68, you're going to.
3: 163, Henry.
1: That works.

0: 131-119 is going to be back in 166.
1: Santa Cruz to Hartsville. Grade 12, senior to junior. We're not just going to stay with that guy. We're going to 19 with the guy we have in the squad.

0: forth, you know, also.
1: Good.
0: Can we have a day shift officer or somebody pick up Pat of these two gentlemen who can get a second set of keys and bring it down here so that this other vehicle can be removed and we're done?
2: Hey, firm.
0: Go ahead. B19, left one for booking.

0: Jared.
1: What's the address?
0: Sounds like Dad might just drive down here himself. So, just head back.
2: Over.

0: 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Leo?
1: Well, my sister wants to go camping, so my parents took us in our new Nissan Pathfinder through a mountain trail.
0: Thank you, Leo.
1: No, it's not over yet. 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
1: For Captain Eval, Respond Administrator ED 8810 Loom Coffee, 8810 Loom Coffee to ED Room 20. Be trying to make contact with a Ala Patterson. She was brought in by her mom for a suicide attempt. 160. 130, back him up.

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1: But.
0: Boy Victor King Frank 973. I'm a black Glock 19.
1: I'm back now, we're good as well.
0: Thank you.
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0: Boy Victor King Frank 973. I'm a black Glock 19.
1: I'm back now, we're good as well.

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1: 213?
0: 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Their service just arrived. We'll stand by for a little bit of coverage here. 3 hour out of traffic.

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1: Copy. I'm ready for a call. I'm 408 for pressure burden alarm at McKinley. 2435 North 89, 2435 North 89, sounding from general alarm. I'm there. 408.
2: Dark.
3: .335, portable 70 and rifle 12.
1: So far.
4: No. Squads are 10-8. The vehicles are just oversight.

3:26. I'll be tagged from here. You can put me back on my report for record of location of that freighter. And I'll just be back at the station on it.

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1: Thanks.
0: I'm going to have squad 11. I believe this new radio is 25-25. And rifle 10.
1: Okay. Go ahead.
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0: 20.
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0: 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We're, about to be done, so just let us know.

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1: Number.
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1: Does Junior Half have this male's wallet?
2: Negative.
1: Does he know where it went?
2: Negative.
0: Did you search him?
3: Let me double check my squad. Did you guys put his stuff in the floorboard or what?
0: We're checking out.
4: Blake, you can walk that guy down to his car, have him go southbound on 62. Carlson, can you open that up?
0: How do we copy? 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That he allegedly hit on this person?

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1: Disabled. 213 on southbound I-43 at Holt. Milwaukee County Transit bus. Charles 14261.
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0: 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I'm going to call your personal if you got a second.
1: All right.

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1: I have a burn permit at 8365 North Range Line, 8365 North Range Line, and your winds are at 0 degrees calm.
2: 10-4, is that John?
1: Affirmative.
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1: Somewhere.

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1: 213.
0: 213, I'm northbound I-43 at Mitchell on the right, out of Wisconsin, Adam, Mary, Frank, 7505 on a red Ford Taurus.
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3: Ah, they're all flooded in. But yeah, I think I'm...
4: Hey, somebody should probably take photos of the 35 as well.
3: Well, I'll avoid shooting when we get back.

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1: Good.
0: I have a found property at Good Hope and River. My caller's name is Monica. She's out walking. She's wearing a white jacket. Says that she found a person. I'd like to turn it over.
1: Don't worry. 415 to 401, I can take that. Don't worry, thank you.
0: Dispatch, happy.

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1: Pull up to 20.
0: Perfect. You still got my item?
1: Paper.
2: Apple. 14, 12. What? Are you guys taking this? Now we can.
0: Yeah, we can take it.
2: Thanks. 14, everyone's clear from 6-2. Hope you're all back to the main.
1: So far.
0: Sweet, just sign off.
1: 2-2.
0: Robert, who's Robert? Edward Henry, vehicle 150-575, good morning.
1: Happy new morning.

0: Agreed. 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
1: Stanford.
2: Stanford.
0: Pulling, I'll call you.
2: Go ahead.
1: All info on this. I'm having problems logging in.
2: A caller reports that a male black wearing a blue sweatshirt was yelling at passerbys. He was by the Grady's area.
1: 10-4. Looks like he's at the bus stop on a self-walk, you said?

0: Anyone? Anyone?
1: Hi.
0: Do you know anything about a missing phone?
1: Can you go again with that?
0: Were you advised anything about a missing phone? I think I might have the owner of the phone on a 21.
1: We can get a number on the phone,
0: Tupper.

0: be 10-8. I attempted contact with the owner of the purse. I'm at the voicemail.
1: Dover.
2: Do you want to be logged in the squad, or do you want 1799 logged in the squad?
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2: 10-4.
4: Can you put me on 350 call, please?
1: Copy.
4: I copy on that disabled in the Plainfield curve. You can put me on it.
1: Copy that, Jeff. I'm alive.

0: 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He's wearing a blue jacket, and there's a bag next to him. 130.
1: Number

0: 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In traffic.
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We received a report of a deceased deer in the car debris, 45 North on Good Hope Road.

0: breather for this question.
1: Go ahead.
0: 1080 has been released. I'll read 1080 report, number 1042. Have a good day.
1: Sounds good. 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
0: Charlie, for 1046, Watertown Plank Road at Mayfair Road, westbound lanes just west of the intersection, should be a disabled semi that's blocking traffic. Charlie.
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0: 911 open line, 12345, 12345, nothing I've heard.
1: Jennifer.
2: He's broke down right under the bridge at the start of this construction. So the westbound lanes are blocked, unpassable.
0: Templar, do you need another squad?

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1: 1230, 451-23045.
0: Never.
1: Milwaukee County Sheriff, Glendale Police on local. Our deputy is there for that.
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2: Good. Vehicle's partially in traffic. If you could get B&B rolling on the way.
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1: Scott with the special assignment.
0: 21, 44

0: 1, 19, that's traffic.
1: Good.
0: Police pulling on Milwaukee Ave in the South Milwaukee, just off of Pennsylvania. Oh, with Illinois, 28, so Boy Nora, 17782. Boy Nora, 17782. Milwaukee Ave, just in the South Milwaukee.
1: Trevor.
2: Ready 187 can break. I have the back from Ross and Paul.

0: 1786.
1: What?
0: 1786, if you could head over to 1701 Williams Avenue, caller Paul is reporting that two of their vehicles were rummaged through during the night. 1701 Williams Ave.
1: Time for.
2: Happy that.
3: Four dispatch
2: 749. Copy that.
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1: 3187 does tight.
2: It's over.

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0: Over at the address of 3804 North Prospect Avenue. The mother, Jessica, just called requesting that an officer swing by and just check on her children, who are home alone at this time. She had an altercation, I guess, with the father of her children over in West Dallas, and now parties are separated. She doesn't have a vehicle anymore. She just wants an officer to make sure her kids are okay, that he's not there harassing them in any way, and that an officer then makes contact with her via phone afterwards.
1: And for, is that, that's her residence?
0: That's affirmative. There's a lot of history at this address between these parties.
2: Cover to the right, December.
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0: touched 9.21.
1: Guard.
0: Looks like you can disregard that caller who has the two dogs, said that their owner just got in touch with them and they're coming to go get their dogs out of their yard. I don't think you need it anymore.

0: 1611 desk.
1: 1611, go ahead.
0: I'll be on with 1786, helping with the canvas. I can break for calls.
1: Essentially.
2: Dispatch, 22.
3: Go ahead.
2: Could you head to Lindsay Park regarding a welfare per caller? They said it's going to be a male black man's 20s with sixes in his hand. Standing on a path about 10 minutes ago, going to be wearing black pants with a red stripe. It's going to be along the side of 84th Street.
3: Yeah, I'm here. Now start heading over to the bus stop in front of Trader Joe's at the mall. We're getting multiple calls at this point. First caller advised there is a young male black wearing a gray sweatshirt and another young male black with a black t-shirt who are making threats to a white female wearing all black. Subjects are yelling at her, making threats to harm her. A female standing at the bus stop. While we were receiving that call, got another call that we believe is from one of the male black subjects. He called stating that the white female was being racist and then hung up on dispatch. At this point, the female is now standing in the Park and Ride parking lot, and the original caller is no longer on scene, but they're looking like three different parties there. 738. 88. And be advised, my partner is on the phone with Bayshore Dispatch as well.
1: Five, two dispatch, 18.
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2: Go
3: 170, please.
2: 10-4.
4: Affirm.
1: They're attached to the call, the Ellen Nuance, as well as their owners.
4: 10-4 to 8-2. She was just checking for directions, D7.
2: Step it up.
1: Go
4: ahead.
1: Sounds like this might have happened at 2:47 in the morning. Her ring camera had somebody walking through the yard.
4: I copy.

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2: 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Tan Toyota, owner and occupants.
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0: He had an air tag in it, last ping 3316 South 12th Street area. I'm going to go up there now, see if I can't see it there.
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3: Just for an update, is this truck is running. We're escorting him. He needs to get to 113th in Plain Court. He's going about 2 miles an hour.
2: 10-4.

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1: Good.
0: Pick a possible DC, 1800 block cell 6, 1800 block of cell 64. Caller's not sure of the exact address, but it's going to be across the street from 1817 cell 64. She says that a male and female are arguing. She heard her crying. It's a grade two-story brown porch, large yard. So far. 41.
2: CA.
0: Just checking to see if anyone was in the station.
2: Negative.
0: There's a Tom in the lobby that says he's here to see 731.
2: Copy. 731 is not going to be in until 11. We're stopping at the station. I can talk to him quick, though.
0: Chancellor.
3: I'm sorry, 39. I'm talking to someone. Did you say something?
2: Oh, you're good.
3: Copy.

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2: Squad 408.
1: Go ahead.
2: We got up to 113, and we'll be 10-8.
1: 10-4.
3: Six 800 block Santa Monica, Adam King X-ray 4535, AKX 4535.
4: That's what I think too.
1: Business 41. Yeah, the Camex Park regarding the suspicious of them being either silver or green for the skate park for over an hour with the door open.
2: Copy. Coming to dispatch.
1: 2-2.
2: You can forget your search for that subject.
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1: And on the west side of the street, get you an address here in a second. Can you male, female yelling?
2: Well, I'm will be at 1743-64.
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0: 115.
1: Go ahead.
0: The premise history at 1743 shows that it's probably the lower. We've had several check on welfares and an arson.
1: Check 45 as well, because that's associated. Effort.
2: Hi, 13 dispatch, 10-8 warning.
0: 10-4.

0: wondering. No real recent premise history of the 1745, except that there's an address flag that they make frequent calls prompting emergency response that have all turned out to be false.
1: Yeah, I remember that. Those people moved out. We're getting no communication with Upper Lower, and now the noise has stopped. I can't hear anyone. Nothing sounded exigent. It's just an argument.
0: How far?
2: 12, I'm in contact with the Lower. She's going to open the back.
0: How far?
3: Three, five, teacher, 10:40
0: Copy.

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1: Traffic.
0: Happy.

0: between two dispatch. Subject was gone upon arrival. You closed out D15 R3, and then if possible, can you reach out to MPD cart to get their available? I'm a person who's in need of assistance to just put it on me here at the park.
1: Denver.
2: 8187-10-8.
1: Denver.
3: And 22, what were you asking for MPD cart team regarding?
0: An individual just pulled on me as I was leaving this area. She's in distress. She called Terry 23.
3: Terminal 23.

0: is back to 5-2. Go ahead.
1: An update the address. 1745. I'll do an update for 10 minutes.
0: Go for 1745. From Layton is going to be at Berlin Lane 1.
2: Five one. I'm at the airport. I'll grab that Berlin Lane.
0: Copy that. Five, so copy. I copy. Thank you.
3: Well, 11 to route for fuel.
0: Go for it.
3: 1799
0: Go ahead.
3: 19.

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1: This is Milwaukee Police.
0: Do you have a car team available?
1: No, not until 11 a.m.
0: MPD does not have a CART team available until after 11.
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1: Yes.
0: 6700 block of Santa Monica. Boy Charles David, 4573, BCD 4573.
1: John 4.

0: Checking that 911.
1: Tampa, 1300 block, 124, and appears to be east side of the street, and they're walking northbound per the BPS.
0: Tower. 8187 is the back from there. Tower.

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1: Luis.
0: This is 11011 West Bogotá Drive. Caller who is not on scene and does not have an ETA of when he'll be back in town. Leaf someone broke into his black Toyota Highlander last night. Wants officers to make sure there's no damage. He did notice all the doors are open.
1: 10-4. Hold on. Hold on.
0: Copy.

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2: Oh, wait, no answer on callback. 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
0: 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C15, R3.
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0: Saginaw Welfare, 8300 block of Lapham. There's a woman between 70 and 80 years old walking in the middle of the street picking up items. 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
1: All right.
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0: I have a welfare check at 1548 East Goodrich, 1548 East Goodrich. Caller is asking for a welfare check on her husband. His name's Lewis. He is home alone while she's out of state. I'm sorry, correction. The husband's name is Theodore. He's been undergoing radiation for cancer and said he wasn't feeling well last night, and she's unable to get a hold of him now.
2: 10-4.

0: 1339.
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0: Kurt, no one's to Daniel Gust, 11011 West Guantanamo, or Jennifer Gust, same address on the 2011 Toyota Highlander Black, no one's.
1: I will do dispatch 23.
0: Gunner.

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2: Surrounding area South 84 Street West Elm Court. Callers reporting a white pickup truck, Charlie William Frank 7200, driving reckless and following her.
0: Deborah.

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0: He's heading northbound right now.

0: got another open line 911 from Jeremiah White. 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Are we satisfied with that?
1: Following, if so, just have her come into the station and talk to me.

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0: I'm at Bender Park, boat launch parking lot. There's a few logs of wood on fire. It's small enough that I can put out with the fire extinguisher.
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2: Denver.
4: I will do this best.
2: Have
4: we had any recent North Shore fire calls here?
2: Negative. I believe the last one was in 2022. Yeah, affirmative. 2022 is the last call.
5: E581.
0: I'll be better with one.
2: 10-4.
4: Five with you, dispatch. Have 513 respond to my location when he clears that south.
2: 10-4.
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0: gonna be about the 3200 block, or maybe 3000 block of East College with the Wisconsin Packer plate, 24957G George, 24957G, about 3000 East College into South Milwaukee.
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0: 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I'm in route to 502.
1: Over. 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
1: Go ahead.
2: You can put me 10 from training.
1: Summer.
2: 5-12-502. Do you want me to head over by you?
3: You can stand by. 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
1: Good. Caller reports subject sleeping in the lobby of 5410 Greenfield. Male Hispanic, just curled up. Apparently, according to the caller, not a resident.
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0: 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So it just put out 10-8. 10-4.
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2: 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You can put me in route.
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0: Four fifteen. 1800 block, Brown Deer, Wisconsin flight, Adam Victor David, 6574. ABD 6574.
1: Summer.
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0: We have a matter of Sally, thank you. Good.
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6: Last name Johnson, conventional. First name of Curtis, Charles Union Robert, Ida Sam. Double middle of Lincoln Sam, male black, 11/21/1987.
0: Copy.
6: Go ahead.
0: Curtis Johnson was back on 16th Street here in Milwaukee. Brown black. No hit for one.
6: I copy. Thank you.

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0: Hey, Matt, Ed Warren for FOS. I'll be 10 in.
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0: Is it Jason? Can I?
1: Yeah.

0: voice you dispatch.
1: Switch him.
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1: 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Have those firefighters come over here.

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0: 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Go ahead. 10300 Black Falls, Chicago with Adam Henry Williams 7890. Adam Henry Williams 7890. 9300 Black Falls, Chicago. Sever.
1: 154 coming back. Shepherd at 100.
0: Sever.

0: I told him about the insurance. He said he was able to get hold of somebody that's going to send it, so he'll either email it to you or voicemail.
1: Copy. Thank you.
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1: What are the details for that fire call at Port and Silver?
0: I'm on the phone with him right now, still. So I'm dealing with their 35-year-old son. He's having difficulty breathing and throwing up a lot. Apparently, it's ineffective, wheezy breathing. I can hear him kind of wheezing and throwing up in the background. They're at the mobile gas station right now at Silver in Port Washington.

0: 119. You respond to the 300 block of West Town Square Way. Caller reports there is a crying baby near the grass there. It keeps trying to put a turtle in the grass, and the turtle keeps walking out of the road, requesting someone to be elsewhere. 300 block West Town Square Way.
1: Highland College.
2: 166,
0: Quebec. 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

0: Pistol Squad 742 for welfare check.
1: Go ahead.
0: 742, 5500 block of Dexter Ave. There's a young male black, maybe 3 or 4 years old, going southbound towards Cutter. Child walking by themselves, just a diaper on. They've lost visual of the point. There's no adults, and the child is running down Dexter.
1: 10-4.
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0: 10-4, last update, passing 24th.

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5: 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We don't have an exact. We have a caller's phone number.

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0: If you could head to the alleyway at 806 Menominee Avenue, a caller is reporting low-hanging wires in the alley. 806 Menominee.
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2: 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I'm still trying to locate the owner.
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0: Head forward. I'll be 81 with it. In the 2200 block of 70th on a gray Chrysler minivan.

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1: Go ahead.
0: Highway 100 westbound from Nicholson, just off on the right shoulder, out of traffic, and 28 when ready. Adam Young Mary 3616, AYM 3616.
1: Dover.
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0: 960 parking complaint at 4001 North Prospect Avenue. Vehicle parked in the loading zone in front of the building, navy blue Ford Econoline van. Please send the call. Been there since yesterday.
2: The wires were just like Time Warner cable wires. I just reattached them to the pole where they were, so they're out of the way. So I'll be 10-8.
3: 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So far.

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1: 10-3. Anyone needs something that's coming. Tower.

0: 742 to dispatch.
1: 742, I guess been flagged down 19th and Hampton at the park. There's some people here with the kid.
0: And four, I'm here with the child's mother. He's autistic. She's running away from me, but I'll catch up to her and let her know.
2: Do we have a name?
0: Bye.
3: Dispatch 734, which park are you at with the child?
0: I'm at the corner of 19th and Villard at U Park here.
3: And 4, sounds good. 19th and Villard.
0: 734, 742, where did you do last year?
4: I didn't never saw the child. I'm with the mother right now. I was talking to a resident, and she's laying me down.
0: 10-4. I don't have a car seat, so I'm just going to stay here.
1: Four dispatch tonight.
5: 10-4. I'm 30.
1: Good.
5: 130-140, suspicious circumstances, 1565 Urban Spin, apartment 107, Berwick County. The caller dialed 911, stating that her friend and her boyfriend are fighting at that address. We're working on callback. 130.
1: 10-4.
5: 140.
1: 10-4.
0: So we need the 742.
4: Go ahead.
0: Do you know if that kid ran away from 5629 North of Bethmar?
4: Negative. The mother lives off of Shasta.
0: Denver.
5: Squazzy spotting a river's been. No answer on callback. No premise history.
3: South 76 2739 South 76. Be checking on the 3-year-old there, Vincent. The mother is not in West Dallas, but received information that the child's father is planning to send the child out of state in violation of her agreements, and she would like a welfare check of the 3-year-old.
0: Six, nine.
5: Over.

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1: 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Key respond 4825 South Kirkwood Avenue and speak with our caller Richard, who wants to report that someone drew a racist slur on his building at 4825 South Kirkwood Avenue.
0: Copy.

0: 145, 143, welfare check.
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0: 43. Respond to 8345 South 76. Patient Michael at Ascension is concerned about his wife, Barbara, has not been answering her phone. Last time you talked to her, she sounded confused.
1: 145, 10-4-10-23.
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0: 45 to 43. 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

0: 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You can log me into vehicle 550. That's affirmative. Copy, thank you.
1: Over.
0: Hey, for one.
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0: 131 there's traffic. Pulling into a PNC Bank off aisle 20 to Adam Henry Nora 7743. 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PNC Bank.
1: Over. 8187 has the back from 13th run. Over.
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0: fine.
1: The caller on this was involved in a neighbor dispute July 4th of last year. I'm looking for the other subject that was involved in that dispute. I want to say one, if not both of them, hooked for DC.
0: Temporal, I'll check.
1: Thank you.

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0: 136.
1: What?
0: I have a Giovanni Kelly that was arrested on this July 2nd of last year with him. Otherwise, there was a Luana Grant or Gant on that call as well that was issued something.
1: What's the age of him? Yeah, it's not going to be him either. I can look shortly as well. Thank you.
2: ...742. Child's been returned to his parents. I'll be 10-8 with a report.
3: No more. No plates on a moped. The single rider, black helmet. Will be on Burley near Lazy Boy.
0: 10-4.

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1: 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Go ahead.
0: Hey, good morning. We got a report of a vehicle that lost a piece of rubber. It's going to be in your southbound 94, just north of Ryan, lane 3. They suspect it's rubber.
1: Copy that. We will get somebody right down there. Thanks.

0: 145 for a 28 by then. One, George David, Frank George, one, Sam Mary, zero, X-ray, 10, 86, 000. I didn't get anything out of Wisconsin or Illinois.
1: That was Richard and a John McAlsey.
2: Address.
1: 3730 Monkland.
2: That's going to be him. Go ahead, Adam.
1: 10-4.

0: 45 Freeman.
1: Go ahead.
0: In the SAM for 5, it comes back negative, has 2 assigned plates, both are suspended on a 1999 GMC Savannah, green in color, listed to a Jonasia Williams out of Milwaukee.
1: 10-4.

0: dispatched to Squad 41. So, 41, can you head to an address of 11513 West Brown Deer Road for a welfare check? Copy. Thank you. For 28 in. Go ahead. Henry, Ocean, David, Tom, Adam, David, Frank, Tom, X-ray, Robert, X-ray, 075-617. And that first Ocean is probably a zero. It's on a unknown manufacturer out of Texas.
1: Yes, sir. Six East. You copy the burglar alarm? Road car will be in unit 169. Unknown as to when this occurred, it's going to be a red Hyundai Tucson that was parked on the visitor side. Speak with Tiffany.
0: Trevor. Essential 502.
2: But.
0: 502, I have a family member on the line, Renee, wishing to speak to you.
3: 10th, are you able to transfer to the OIC phone?
0: That's affirmative. I'll transfer her now.
3: 10-4.
4: 326 dispatch.
1: 326.
4: Can you give that caller a call back? Just notify her that always tell her to move your vehicle.
1: 10-4, you said that they just moved it, they didn't tow it?
4: Yeah, they did tow it. It was always towing their remove the vehicle. Give me a call number, 312.
1: I copy that, thank you. We'll call her back now.
4: 10-4, I'll leave tonight.
5: It took me in 4 days, so...
1: Ten four.

0: 502 dispatch, that one didn't transfer over. Do you have a number?
1: Stand by, my partner's transferring.

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1: 355, I copy.
2: 354, same traffic.
1: 10-4.

0: 8187 does. 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Show me 81 my spot, please.
1: It's over.
2: Williams Avenue, caller Paul and Patricia are reporting that their vehicle and garage were rummaged through sometime last night. 1604 Williams Avenue.
0: I copy.
3: This we can help back and assist.
2: 10-4.
3: Over. 49.
1: Copy.
0: 441 dispatch.
1: 441.
0: Just looking for confirmation that this registration's expired.

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1: 10-4.
0: Six dispatch, traffic stop.
1: Any calling for a traffic stop?
0: Personalized 28, Charles, Adam, Paul, Tom, John, Zero, Edward, Captain Jill, we're on Grange at Stratford.

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3: 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Female with blonde hair and a garbage bag next to her is slumped over on a bench.
1: Jammer.

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0: 10-4.
2: Two-20 dispatch plate.
0: Got it.
2: We out of Illinois. George John 6730 DJ 6730.
0: Summer.
2: One 15 in the Los Angeles.
3: We can give a call back to the alarm company.
2: 10-4, everything appears in order here. No answer at the door.
3: 10-4.
0: Cracker passcode.
4: 7-3-8, 10-4.
5: Porsche, 10-4.
4: Beth, can you just try running through Illinois and see if she's a valid driver?
3: Summer 7.
4: One 21. Take an anonymous vehicle complaint in front of 1436 South 71. 1436 South 71, check for a dark gray Hyundai SUV blocking the fire hydrant.
3: Sure.
4: 25, you're clear to head.
5: Never.
6: Six does, can you add this 28 to the call?
0: Go ahead.
6: Madam Tom Frank, 5957. Should be on a van. Toyota.
0: 10-3, I have that go back to John on a 2011 Honda Odyssey.
6: 10-4. They had some kind of verbal altercation yesterday. Not sure what time. This kind of stems from that. It was a pink chalk swastika on the back of Conti's building. He's washing it off. Not sure if John put it there or not. Everybody's warned and advised of their behavior. Squads will be 10-8.
0: 10-4.
4: Go ahead.
3: The company attempted call back, no answer.
2: 10-4. Doors are secure, so we'll be clear.
0: Ten four.

0: stick the 34Q back in. My body cam's dead. I'm throwing on the charger here.
1: 10-3, I'm already in route.
0: Dispatch.
2: Go ahead.
3: I'll be 10 minutes from that traffic stop with a warning, and I'll hear another traffic stop.
0: No.
3: In Paul 4570, AUP 4570, Fennel Black, Chevy Malibu.
2: Tower.
0: Send for me, please.
2: One of Adam William King, 922, possibly a partial.
0: 10-4.
4: They're on a copy, St. Francis KKL, by the way, see if they're in the area yet.
2: 4.

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0: You can clear this action taken.
1: Okay. Yes, because the caller is still on site.
2: Unknown.

0: Did the caller say that she was evicted by the sheriff's office?
1: She does have an open eviction on CCAP.
0: Therefore, and it was served?
1: 10-3.
0: Do me a favor and text me the caller's number.
1: 9-4.
2: It's in the call.
0: I'm not in the quad.

0: status check for 41.
1: My patient's in June. I'm going to update CAD and I'll be done shortly.
0: 10 more.
2: $25.86.

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2: Robbery.
3: Go ahead.
2: They're at your PD lobby with a lost iPhone. They want to turn over.
3: Done for.

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3: Over.

Crossroads for a block alert coming from Washington Park, Olmsted Way, westbound. Adam William 5052 on a silver Chrysler Sebring. Adam William 5052, stolen vehicle. And actually updated last seen eastbound on Olmsted Way now.

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2: 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BL is in Boy Lincoln 3392.
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1: Go ahead.
0: 10A with the site.
2: Yeah, that's fine. We're going to end up taking her into custody for trespassing at this point.

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1: Good.
0: I have a caller on the line who wants to speak to an officer in regards to a case that he had already filed, unknown which officer he would have spoke to already. Just has questions. It's in regards to a boat and getting a title from the boat.
1: Done. Well, you can come to my desk.
0: Done. Thank you.

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1: 5-4, I'm standing right here.
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1: 10-4.
2: 313, dispatch with the disabled.
3: 213?
2: 213, I'm northbound I-43, just north of Silver Spring on the right. It's a dark colored Jeep SUV with the hatch up, looks like a flat tire.
3: Copy.
4: No report.
3: 10-4. 21.
5: I am here with a dog underneath a vehicle that's refusing to come out. Vehicle stopped in traffic. Can you call Maddox and see if they're willing to come out here?
3: Fine.
5: The dog is highly agitated and aggressive.
3: I have him.
4: Yeah, 41.
1: Do you have a phone number for Lieutenant Smith at the jail?
4: Affirmative, extension 707-226-7047.
1: Copy that, you.

0: 21.
1: Disregard the vehicle complaints. Head to 1209 South 74. 1209 South 74. There's some sort of argument over property. Caller hung up when asked if he has any weapons. Sure. 11, can you back on that?
0: And 21 issue, 21 issue.
1: 21, but
0: I'm having problems with my computer. If you're trying to re-log me in.
2: You respond to 120 West Town Square Way for a 911 open line. 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
0: Ms. Wilson willingly left the premise with a duffel bag. 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I'm going to stay on scene just for a little bit longer to make sure she does not return. If she does, she will be arrested.
1: Never.

0: 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I'll be in the Taco Bell parking lot. Stand by on the 28. It's a Nissan Sentra Wagon.
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1: Responding 60s in Morley. Caller's reporting a road rage incident that ended with him getting hit in the face. The other subject took off in a white vehicle, working on a 28.

0: 24, which way did it go?
1: 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I'll respond.
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5: Put me out on West Meadowview Drive. I'll get you 100 blocks here in a second. Young kid on a four-wheeler riding on the sidewalk.
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0: suspect plate was to a Timothy Clinton of Fairmont Ave in Milwaukee.
1: Yeah, a white vehicle westbound on Greenway right now. What kind of vehicle was it?
0: White Volkswagen Tiguan 2019.
1: I don't mind, it was a Ford.

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1: 10-4.
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1: 21, I'm called with Maddox.
2: 20 to 24, I'm out with the victim right now.
3: 10-4.
2: If you're not able to find a vehicle, I believe there was a vehicle associated on Fairview on Middleton Court North at 5226.
3: 10-4, 26 in the area?
5: Yeah, I am. I'm actually right here. I'll go check that out.
3: 10-4, I'll head that way.
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0: Last name Tillis, T-I-L-L-I-S, first name James, M. Mary Mill, Fallback, 5-7-8-2.
1: I can see a white, looks like a white Nissan in the driveway.
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3: 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Repeating, 15410.
0: 10-4, can you change the criminal damage, please?
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4: 135-10-8.
3: 10-4. 2021 Nissan Rogue, white in color, to a Mindy Finch, carrying the other ones.
1: Ten four. 2620, could it have been a Nissan?
3: Affirmative, it's a Nissan.

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1: Did they have a specific plate? Or was it for sure a T1, or is it this Nissan here in the court?
2: I believe he gave dispatch a specific plate. He thinks it was DCM
1: 8964. Okay, 10-4.
2: Give me that address because I know there's been other subjects with a Fairview address in Milwaukee.
1: 10-4. This one's Fairmount, but very similar.

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3: Oh.
2: Now last seen westbound.
1: Timber.
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0: 144. Last hit is 1138, Layton and 76, westbound.
1: Who's that after the time of call?
0: That's about 5-6 minutes after.
2: Two cans for you. John Tom, John Boy Tom, Boy Mary Mary, Boy John, and 150584. Good morning.
3: Copy, good morning.
4: Seven three late. Five late.
5: Occupied suspicious vehicle at Arlington, 4001 South 27. Caller is in a white Chevy Silverado near 35th and Loomis.
4: 7-3 late, 10-4.
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3: Dispatch, do you have the caller info?
2: 10-3 is attached.
3: 10-4.
4: Ten. Anyone else you got on the bus? Someone's around. 18-8.

0: 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You put us on a special at Humboldt Park, and then you on us on 108.
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2: Dispatch. I'm going to be clearing from here with the caller, and one of the neighbors across the street actually witnessed it, so I'm going to be responding over there to meet with her.
1: That's four.
3: When I'm on the phone, Maddie, now.

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1: 10-4.
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4: 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Yeah, Albert said for a missing person.
3: Time for.
0: I was on.
3: Time for.

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0: Squad 968, Nora Sam, Nora, Vehicle 564. And are we on 1 or are we on 8 for the Humble Park?
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1: Over. Quiet, 146.
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1: 1040.
5: Vehicle complaint. 1436 South 71 Dark Gray Hyundai SUV is a fire hydrant.
4: Never.
1: Four.
2: Several.
6: Take an alarm at Toys for Truck 3515 South 108th Street.
4: Or 10-4.
2: He's gonna advise. I'll be 10-8.
6: 10-4.
1: Oh yeah, I'm ready. I'll check on it.
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1: Silver.
2: 129, I'm here, thanks.
0: Silver, 129, that's tonight.
1: Silver.
3: What do you want, Coaster?
1: Silver. W20, do we have any 21s for the RO? Boy, Adam, John, 5587, it's a green Honda HRV. 10%, man.

0: Oh, wait. But that's the voicemail for her.
1: Yeah, well, it's got a handicap placard, so I don't want to throw it, so I'll just wait a few minutes.
0: Check, Morgan.

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2: 355, dispatch, same traffic.
1: 10-4.
3: 42.
4: Go ahead.
3: 10-4.
4: 10-4.
2: 135.
4: Go ahead.
2: 'll be at Hale doing the parking walk for the flight tournament going on.
4: 10-4 at Hale.
1: 213. Keys are heading. We've got a report of pointing and aiming 794 eastbound at Jackson, described as a green and red transit van, Boy Lincoln 9789.
3: 13, I got it.
1: 145.
4: Go ahead.
1: Are you giving a transport to a juvenile back to 2767 North 16th Street?

0: September.
1: Or I can just meet him at the address and use the escort at then.
2: Second to get there. Driving up. 213, just looking at the call. Do we have a complainant?
0: We do still have our caller on the line. We'll get a location for her.
2: I copy.
3: We got the driver detained.
0: 962, I copy. Driver detained.
4: Do you want a second on it?
2: Oh, my.

0: that's to 960, I believe it was, or 921, whatever, to the iPhone.
1: Go ahead.
0: Squad with the iPhone. Can you describe what it looked like, the case we might have the callers looking for?
1: Do you need to transfer it to my squad phone?
0: Which squad is that? My partner copies. It'll be transferred to you shortly.
2: I want to be clear from the witness. I'm just going to be updating things. Can you just check to see if there's any more flock hits in the area since?
3: I copy.
0: For disorderly conduct.
4: 788.
0: I'll get you a second. It looks like you only got 720 right now, but disorderly conduct at 5530 North Port Washington Road. The team over there is advising that there is a disruptive subject, distressed veteran in the store making threats to staff regarding his cell phone. It's a male black in his 50s with a baseball cap, gray shirt, cartoon pants, no weapons at this time.
1: Jennifer. 734 dispatch.
0: Go ahead.
1: I'll be tuning to my traffic spot, and I can respond with him.
0: Jennifer, thank you, sir.
2: As well.

0: Go ahead.
1: I'm going to retry on 21. She's coming to move it. ATT.
0: So far.
2: Once those other squads are good, or if they're good, the caller is going to be pulled over on Howard Avenue right off the off-ramp, 2023 East Howard.
3: 239
2: now, yeah, copy that. And 962, do you want him to come by you?
4: 962, 213 to meet with the 911 caller.
2: 213, copy that.
3: I got me, 2023 East Howard.
2: Affirmative, should be right off the off-ramp there in the black Mitsubishi Outlander.
3: 213, I got me.
5: Not the fire, I don't see anybody here. Can you call her back, please?
0: Ever.

0: dispatch the 788-42 and 34. Be advised, just got a phone call from T-Mobile saying that you can disregard and not to engage the veteran because he's left the store and is walking away. Store won't advise which direction he's heading or anything.
1: So, 8-8-10-4, if they don't need us, you can cancel all the squads and I'll still hit open myself. Denver.
2: One 112. She's usually on the corner of 58th and Mineral by the stop sign.
1: Okay.
3: Nine
4: 967.
3: Edward, it's 540.
4: Job, yeah, good afternoon, and you guys will be on it.
1: Hold on, right now.
2: Q21 or 22 dispatch.
1: Hey, for

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1: 21.
0: We're also going to need to give CPS a call and have them come out here.

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1: That works.
2: Secret on 10901 West Cava Ave. Speak with Michael. The caller said her husband was struck by a vehicle while on a bicycle around 11:45. He's now back home, but the caller believes he blacked out and he does not have much recollection of the incident. They're just looking for assistance with next steps.
3: Go ahead.
4: For PDO, the intersection of Harmony at Harwood, the gray Volkswagen versus a gray Infiniti 408.
3: How are you?

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1: Good evening, back in the city. 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

0: 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You're available for me.
1: 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Don't need me there.
0: Yeah. I'll be up at your office.
2: 38 dispatch. 738. I'm 10-8 with the report.
3: Yeah, Mark.

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0: Boy Charles William, 9547, 5700 block, Layton.
1: Was the first in the plate of B-Boy?
0: Yes.
1: That part.

0: 8800 for Washington Road at the Dilly Car Wash. 5 spaces on the west side, a black Hyundai Sonata. Locked keys in the vehicle.
1: In progress at Meyer 5800 West Layton Avenue. The male white tan shorts fur hat should be on the west side of the building.
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1: Copy. Now towards 60th Street.
0: Yeah, we're out with him. On 960 dispatch, I think our driver's name should be managed. Can you just confirm if he has a CCW or not?
1: I copy.
0: Fall on 54 dispatch.
1: Good.
0: 6300 block, South 27, fleet of Boy Charles Lincoln, 4637, BCL, 4637, 6300 block, South 27.
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1: Go ahead.
0: That's a negative on STCW.
1: I copy. He's in Costanza.
0: I copy. 962.
2: 962 from Sergeant Hill.
0: I copy. What's the subject in custody for?
1: Hammer. Is that your statements for the other charges?
0: Copy.
1: Hammer.

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0: Are you available for a 21?
1: Eight.
0: So far.
1: Seven, eight, eight. Go ahead.
2: 7 8 8. Adam Young, Tom, 7360, AYC 7360.
3: Can you go for a bumper in lane 2, northbound over the Hone?
1: Of 75th Street, not once.
0: What? 164. This early subject 2421 North 111, apartment number 2. Caller stated that his child's mother is banging on the window and the caller is looking to exchange his daughter peacefully and is requesting an officer standby. She is in a blue Jeep on the outside of the residence. 115.
4: 74.
0: 168.
4: And one.

0: 135. 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Hasn't lived here in probably about 7 to 8 months. I'm going to go action taken 10-8.
1: Okay.
2: Phony bills in case you attempted to pay.
3: Can you tell 9 that it's noisy in here?
2: He's got phony bills, just in case he attempted to pay.
3: 10-4.

0: 77, really. 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
1: Thank you.

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0: Negative.
1: 10-4, just make sure.

0: me, so no, 23. Over.
1: One for the desk, I'm back in the field.
0: Over.
2: GM Travis.
3: 23.
2: Over.

0: 7 early to 3 days. Are they prosecuting?
1: Hey, Pearl. Sorry, I thought you already arrested him.
0: Just can't be too sure. 7 early dismissed. He'll be in custody for the retail theft in 10-12 to 98.
2: 10-4.
3: Call back with Janice, who advised that they just had a malfunctioning phone. Staff confirmed no issues as well. Spectrum.
0: 10-4, College in the Eye.

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1: Go ahead.
2: Can you turn in the 8th and Columbia for a PO? Caller said no injuries, one vehicle's in traffic, they have airbag deployment, we're sending up the 8th and Columbia.
1: Got it.
3: 1611's en route.
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1: Go to.
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0: 141 Animal Complaint.
1: John?
0: If you could respond to 3733 West Cherilyn Drive. This happened to Pico with the caller's wife. He's requesting to speak with the officer to make a complaint about another neighbor's dog that harassed theirs while they were on a walk around the pond. He's home now. If you can speak with him at 3733 West Cherilyn Drive.

0: 73 days, and then you...
1: 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Five twelve dispatch. 17:86, and I'm going 23. 10-4.

0: Monterey Dispatch. I'll be doing crime prevention at Whitnall. 10-4.
1: Where do you need us?
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1: Time for
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1: 10-4.
0: Packard, I need you to head to.
4: 10-4. Yeah, I'm not getting answered the door. Yet. There's 9-1 check, so I can head to the Packard.
0: 10-4. It's going to be 47 South Packard, number 22. We have a third-party caller advising that a female called her and told her a male hit her.
4: 10-4.
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0: You're 28. Adam David Berry, 8092, is listening to a Peter Mayer showing an address on Fifth Ave in South Milwaukee. 2013 Volkswagen Passat, blue in color, expires 10 of 2026, no ones. If you're out with Peter, he is valid, no ones.
1: 10-4, I am. You can add him as a driver.
0: 4.
1: 86, another 28.
0: Go ahead, what's your 28?
1: Adam Henry Young, 4605. That's AHY 4605.
0: 10-4, you're 28. Adam Henry Young, 4605, is listening to Linda Vra showing an address on Lily Road in Elm Grove. 2016 Toyota Highlander, white in color, expires 6 of 2026. If you're out with Linda, she is with no one.
1: 10-4, you can add her as that driver also.
0: 10-4.
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0: 10-3.
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0: Be a dual last name. First would be Ocean Lincoln George Union Ida Nora. Second would be Robert Union Boy Ida Ocean. First is John Ocean Victor Adam Nora Young. 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
0: 2773 North 16th Street. I'll be taking a former Kennedy there.
1: Go ahead.
2: Can I get details, though?

0: 25.
1: None.
0: They give an exact location for the violation or no?
2: And from the sentence in the back parking lot, actually has her car parking it in at this point because she has no place else to park.
0: Plus?
1: Less than 5.
0: Copy.
1: Good. 126 has been 911 received from 6319 Schoolway, 6319 Schoolway, Soka Jeffrey, no emergency, traffic out.
3: Temporal.
1: Okay.
2: Lobby for harassment complaints.
1: 5005 West Bradley, 5005 West Bradley at the Algonquin Manor. Caller doesn't know what unit number the male lives in, although she says that he lives on the second floor. They should be labeled with their names. Are we checking on Alonzo Macklin? My caller's not heard from him for a few days. He missed church today, and that's not like him. Phone is also going straight to voicemail. The caller's going to be the daughter.
3: Jumbo.
0: Three days to 704.
3: 704.
0: Available for 21.
3: Myself.
0: Six or seven.
2: Come
0: on. I'm going to get that call for 3 early.
2: 10-4.
3: Over.
4: Rank 2404, BCF 2404, unknown occupants.
3: Over.
0: Five, correct?
1: Stand by.
0: Go ahead.
4: I believe it's going to be Tom Zero Mary 597, T0M 597. If it doesn't come back, then try the zero as an O.
3: Summer.
5: Two last names, Rubio Ponce. Robert Union Boy, Ida Ocean, Ponce, Paul Ocean, Nora, Charles Edward, first name, Sam Edward Union Lincoln Ocean, Nora, male white, 1125 of 68.

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0: Denver.
2: 193, that's open business, clear chip 13.
0: Denver.
3: Spanish speaking officer.
4: Not for us, I thank you.
0: Okay.
1: Good.
0: No license issued and no ones.
5: 10-4. We just have one more out here, not an emergency.
0: I'm sorry.
1: 111-81.
3: 111, go ahead.
1: 1900 bicep with William Mary, 1565. It's a black Chevy pickup.
3: 10-4, and you're 1900 black 56?
1: 57.
3: 10-4, 57.
1: Chevy, I'm coming from the west end. Can I get it from the south to west? Or west to south, I mean.
0: Looks like good Sam's are stopping there. 213, go ahead.
6: I'm on the eastbound side of the county. Should southbound through?
0: Looks like the Good Sam did stop and has it removed now. I'll keep everybody in service.
6: 213, I copy.
1: 210, copy.
4: Can you find out for me where the child is sitting in the car? What seat?
5: That part, was he in the Volkswagen?
1: Three 0116 in Jamesville Road.
3: Denver.
4: I copy.

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0: to cancel the tow.
1: Copy. They should be pulling up on scene, like, right now.
0: Copy. Well, if they pull up on scene, we'll let them know.
2: I'm out with the caller. Everything's fine. You already have his 29. Last name should be Glad, like the Tupperware container.
3: That's fair. Whenever he's attached.
2: 10-4.
3: Recall
4: 16.
3: Hey, from Greenfield, also no Spanish-speaking officer, and I did ask about the Adam Young Mary. That plate they have not had any contact with. There was no accident filed. And the Giovanni Rubio, they have not had any contact since April.
4: No, I just clarified this for Franklin PD. Can you clear to the sheriff?
3: You need us to contact the sheriff's department?
4: Can you contact them for a Spanish-speaking officer?

0: 54 deaths, 23, North Sally, ending miles 16.2.
1: Time is 12:04.
2: Adam Lincoln Boy, 1645, ALB 1645. Be pulling into the Macy's West lot. It's on a black Ford.
1: 10-4.
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0: MCSO has one, and they'll send them en route as soon as possible.
2: Do they have any sort of ETA?
0: Negative. They did say that he's not on a call, so he should be leaving shortly.
2: All right.
3: At 3596 Cypress, John Ashley Wojcinski.
4: Then for that, I actually be the house in question. The two dogs are inside, golden retrievers, but nobody's answering the door. If we get any more complaints on it, that's the correct address. Let me 10-8.
0: Pepper.
5: Call 1700 West Capitol, 11700 West Capitol. Another bit occurred there. It was called in by an alarm company. You'll be looking for a 2009 Silver Corolla versus an unknown vehicle. Unknown airbags and... she did not say where. 408.
6: So far, U-Haul parking lot?
5: Affirmative.

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1: 83.
0: Adam David, Mary Adam Mary, 150599. Good afternoon. Put me on a special when you're ready.
2: Just want to confirm that my driver's occupational license is still valid.
1: Stand by.
3: Well, he's in the rear of squad one right now. I'm just waiting for 31 to come down. We'll transport him back.
1: 10-4.
2: Bound over the horn.
1: I got me. Squad 213.
0: 213, I copy and roll.
2: Investigating on res.
1: Summer.
4: G501049.
1: I got B.
5: And that's nice.
1: Summer.
6: Hey, Trudas, go be headed out to the lobby for the interview.
1: What's up, Bert?

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1: 10-4, thank you.
2: Are you ready for pickup?
0: Copy.
1: 5-4, same traffic.
0: Copy.
3: I called Franklin PD about that, not related to their call yesterday, so you can 22 if you're trying.
1: Pepper.
4: Right, with Wisconsin truck plate, Tom Paul 4126, TP 4126, Donna Red Ford.
1: 10-4. Go ahead.
5: 15 miles at SFPD beginning.
1: That was 1301.
5: Miles are 51914.
1: 10-4.
6: Ten eight, there'll be one issue canal.
0: 10-4.
2: Doing us 10-8, following back.
1: 10-4.

0: 21 dispatch.
1: 21.
0: So as a vehicle, we're going to be following back to the sub. That's where we're going to be relocating everything for CPS. And did we answer from them at all?
1: Negative, not yet.

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1: 41.
0: I have a quick violator when you're ready.
1: Go ahead.
0: I'll be at 103rd in Oklahoma, plate out of Tennessee, Mary Robert Adam, Tom Edward David, on a gray BMW M4.
1: Copy.
0: Next is 2-23, ending 76.
1: But
2: for 3,400, any miles, when you're ready.
3: Time is 3204.
2: 51915.
1: 10-4.
0: 28, Highway 100, Pennsylvania.
1: Denver.
4: 15, yeah, there. American.
1: Several.

0: 107, can you give the alarm company or whoever called to call back? We're not seeing anything up here. Are you one disabled?
1: Okay.
0: We'll be at 116 in Janesville.
1: Hey, firm. I have a 21 on hold regarding that earlier welfare check.
2: What was the time of call?
3: It's
2: over.
4: It is not CC.
0: 10-4.
1: 2-3-4.
2: That was 4-2-3-4.
1: Affirmative.

0: 115. I'll start heading towards the feeder in the center.
1: Where are you heading?
0: Sorry. Looks like there's a flock hit. I'm just going to verify now. Feeder in the center.
2: Open it up.
3: We're all good to go.
1: It doesn't look like that's working. If you want to stop in dispatch for the number.
0: Yeah.
2: What do you want to say?

0: 119, 187. It's 16930 South 20th Street, apartment 2308. Anonymous caller reports there's been a dog left out on the balcony all day yesterday and last night. Dog is still currently outside. He's crying and scratching to get left in. Caller tried contact with the apartment, but got no answer. Timber Ridge Apartments, apartment 2308.
1: 1827 arrived.
2: 3187 is Jack Philantoff.

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1: Go ahead.
0: Wait, when you're ready. Adam, X-ray call. 8600. 6500 block of Layton.
1: I'm sorry.
2: That's worth, there's nothing visible on the freeway from Capitol North as far as I can see to Hampton.
1: Trevor.
3: When I see it, I'm just saw it pulling, I believe.
1: Jeremy, if you can answer them all.
0: I got them. Shifting to 30. Turned in on the east side. That's where I'm coming from. Sorry, what did you say it was?
3: It's in the mall. East side of the mall. That's where it turned in. I was sitting at North Avenue. I thought it was a similar vehicle, and then it just hit.
0: 107, could you clear 408 and myself? Well, I don't know.
1: Come forth. Were you taking the place of 513?
0: A-firm.
1: I copy that, thank you. If I can have you respond for a medical call at the Fox Point Manor, 7450 North Port Washington, we have a subject that's ALOC.
4: 10-4, I'll be en route. 502, do you want to respond as well?
5: 10-4.
2: Go ahead.
3: Bright blue, looks like tint all around. Illinois plate, Frank Charles 20280.
2: 10-4, I'll try to set up somewhere north with sticks.
3: Ten four. 15-30. I'm just going to start checking the seaside if you want to start it. Kind of North Mason's and work around. 10-4. 168 miles right here. I'll check them all out.
1: Central squad reporting for airport west along 2-0. It's a dark gray sedan with the Virginia plate cutting vehicles off and almost caused an accident. No follower.
6: Dust property exchange tonight.
0: 145 be cruise. Do you want me at the mall or set up someplace?
3: Right now, let's get towards the mall. Try to locate it.
2: Denver.

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0: If you're still west, can you head up for a vehicle stopped 145 northbound the 76th Street off ramp? Operator appeared to be slumped over. The fire department's going to be responding.
1: Copy.
0: And 21. Just confirming CPS knows to meet us at the sub.
2: Summer.
3: It'll be 2108.

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Ticket DC, 89 Lapham, 89 Lapham, a male hit a woman, ground foot in front of the house.

0: 25. It's going to be in front of 8744 West Lapham, 3 male Hispanic, wearing a black trench coat.
1: Should be a dark blue.
2: Alright, a vehicle just went northbound at Burleigh with no plates matching that description. I'm going to turn around.
3: All the more of an electric, lighter than that one, but still check.
4: G3, can you advise if that's faster than PD?
1: Yeah.

0: the design on it?
1: That far, I just saw it didn't have a plate. I'll be checking east on Merle. I don't see it northbound.
2: Ticket animal complaint at Target, 2600 South 108. For a Jeep Cherokee, caller states a dog was left inside with the windows cracked open.
3: 10-4.

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0: 7-4.

0: 25, I'll June cooperative.
1: 10-4, I will June. Not McDonald at 27 in Cold Spring to pick up a flash drive from a man named Leo.
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1: Go
3: ahead. Roy Adam Paul 4022 and William Robert 1814.
0: I was 20280, and we are just west of P.F. Chang's and Barnes & Noble, out towards the middle ring.
1: Central,
0: thank you.
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4: Go. Frank, Robert, Adam, Nora, Charles, Ocean. Second last name is Ocean, Robert, Ocean, Zebra, Charles, Ocean. First name is John Ocean, Sam Union, Edward. Male, date of birth,
1: 03-13-1999.
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5: 788, can you take a driving complaint? Area of Port Washington and Silver Spring. We had a call transferred to us from Milwaukee. One of those black slingshot vehicles, the operator had a approximately 7 or 8 year old child sitting in their lap while driving. Vehicles last seen approaching Silver Spring on Port heading northbound.
6: Therefore.
0: I'm saying, I don't see the lady walking.
6: 10-4. This is the aisle that I'm looking right now. I'm right next to you. For the one further north.
0: Where I am, see this light pole, this big white light pole at the end. It's in the aisle.
6: 10-4. That's spread out. I'm going to mark, so I'm going to try to get eyes on it.
0: You can put squads 10-8, TOT, NSFD.
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7: Denver.
0: What should be on the south side of it?
4: I'll back here in a minute.
0: 10-4 to 8.
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1: 10-4.
7: Oh wait, MCSO should be pulling up. for

0: swing over here. Just turn right quick.
1: Is it parked right by the tree in the island?
2: Yeah, about 5 cars east of it, like 3.

0: some of you see the ones with the light poles on that aisle, it's just north of that. So it's in that section of two cars with the light poles, and it's on the northmost of those two sections.
1: Have anybody waving me down either?
2: Stay from Papa.
0: It's just disabled. I'm going to push them. 10-4.

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0: 34, never mind. It was somebody making a different complaint. Apparently, there's somebody puking in the parking lot.
1: Zephyr.
2: Sixty-one oh six, 10-8.
1: Zephyr.

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0: Can I get you on 3?
1: I'm going to 3.
2: I am at the station right now. Do you see up there?
1: Zero, 810, Tom, 00, 3355.
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4: Alright, 115 to Holly Squads. Get near an exit. Either get stick set or scout out of view. They'll be able to see all these more cars here.
5: She did talk to the female, and the female said, well, it was only there for minutes, but the color feels it was much longer.
6: 10-4. 10-8. UCL.
5: 10-4.
1: 10-4. Keep 10-9 up, please.
5: I only have 16. You're missing one somewhere.
7: David, you line.
8: Affirmative, you can send it to 247-6642.
5: 10-4.
3: They go out left, or they have to go back east towards the mall?
9: He could turn. It's angle parking, but he could make that left turn and head back out to the outer ring road.
3: Temple. I assume we're going to try to get to north, so if we can get sticks set up,

0: consistent. I'm going to get sticks at that nearest exit, which is right at Crate and Barrel.
1: One car pulled over there. There was a crash notification from that vehicle. I don't know if it's video or not.
2: Copy. Is it the female that was outside her vehicle? Looked disabled. Stop with her.
1: Affirmative. That's the one. It might just be a disabled.
2: Copy from Silver Spring.

0: I've got no eyes, no.
1: I'll take command for this. I'll stay inside mall security here. There was a group of four subjects that mall security noticed earlier. We're going to work backwards and see if they're still in here somewhere. I don't know if it's related, but I'll have eyes on the car if the group starts walking toward it.
2: 10-4-107, has command.
0: 15 command. I'm on foot right now. I got it blocked out, so I don't think it looked. I see it now. It's still there.
3: Go ahead.
4: Let me on 794, just shy of Howard. Sconce plate 9990. David, X-ray.
3: 10-4.

0: Yeah, who's the registered owner?
1: I've been calling back to an Anna Gomez or a Marcel.
0: Yep. I want to be out with Anna.
1: 10-4, she's regular valid, no wants, address on Haley.
0: That's fair. 6, I'm good here.
2: 6 copies.

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1: 502. 512, you can assign that to 520.
0: 10-4. Waterstone Bank, 8607 North Port, Washington, again for a burglar alarm. It's coming from the safe motion. Key holders are pending. I'll attempt contact with the premise. 502.
1: Copies.
0: 520.
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0: 786-355-2306, and just pull on SWA for a red light violation.
1: Okay, so far. Just watch the 502 and 520, just be advised. I attempted contact with the premise. I get a voicemail as they're closed for the day.
2: Number.
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4: 1799, if you could start heading to 504 South Town Drive, unit number Y102. 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
3: Come for
1: it. Go ahead. 1786, and I will be heading there as well.

0: Unit 15. Do we want to have some set up out of sight that can potentially cut off the east if they flee on foot?
1: Yeah, they're going to flee. And somehow you're going to get set up out of sight. I don't know where they're going to...
2: Denver.
3: Six to command. I'm pretty locked in this area. I'll still be able to contain it. But if you have eyes on the vehicle, just let me know when someone's walking down that aisle.
1: They're trying to pull out and they won't. It's toast.
0: We can have him towed up to DPW if that's what we need.
1: Yeah, they could. Yeah, I gotta make a run quick and then maybe we'll work on that.
2: I have a car on the line that has questions in regards to custody that also involves multiple jurisdictions. I'm not sure how to direct her best.
4: 2913.
2: Okay, thank you.
5: That was a crash. You start in and out. I got to play when you're ready.
6: 10-4, right.
5: Boy, Frank 4881 at the Silver Toyota. I think it looks to a blue portal. Get up and put it in the comments.
6: 10-4.
0: One-9-2, dispatch for traffic.
6: One-9-2, guys.
0: And put me in the 5100 block of Santa Monica, yeah, with Wisconsin. 919, I think it's William Henry Nora. The license plate's really hard to read. It should come back in a white Hyundai if it's correct. Two occupants.
3: Booking. Thank you.
6: And Eagle River as well.
0: All right, try William Young Nora.
7: Starting to our is enforced, and I will be for returning.
2: Never.
6: Affirm, that came back to a 2013 Hyundai Genesis.
3: The 206, I sent you a photo. It's just a hunch.
8: Stand for. Are they still in Apple?
3: They're in the mall here somewhere. We're looking for a current location and a better photo.
8: Stand for.

0: squad is over on Southtown. Just for info, Crystal is no license issued, ID card, only no wants, and Ulyssa is probationary revoked, no wants.
1: We copy.
2: By jail staff, C1, and then you can put us back around to Humboldt Park. We'll be going back to 8.

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3: Roger, has that been?
4: We're going to be out of Illinois. John, Tom, David, Boy, Lincoln, 40, Edward, 199-042-186.
3: Cover that.
2: Dark hoodie. 2 and 3 are also wearing dark hoodies, black pants. One has Adidas stripes on it. And the fourth is wearing ripped up jeans and a dark hoodie or jacket with a skull on the back, apparently walking north, level 1.
1: It's Adam Zebra William, 9124.
0: Next question.
5: 41.
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3: Turn 4.
2: Large Buddha image on the back. And the one with Adidas stripes has an antisocial social club.
1: Go ahead.
0: It's marked as a chargeable alarm. Squads will be 10-8.
1: 10-4.
6: North. Get set up on the south side.
1: Six, if you want me to set visual.
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0: Respond to Villa Vista. Employee Becky says that someone was removed from a room, but she is still laying out in the hallway right outside the door. She's been there for about 2 hours. Claims she's waiting for a ride. She gave the name of Natasha, which we were not able to get back on file. Villa Vista.
1: 119, 2400, West Ryan. 155 from West Middle.
2: 4 on the back slip.
3: Go ahead.
2: Adam David Edwards, 1325.
3: How far? Go ahead.
4: I went to the house in question, and there's no such vehicle matching that description. 10-8.
3: How far?
2: 9 the phone number, see if we can call it.
0: Actually, expired in a while.

0: 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Looking for a side-by-side blue ATV speeding through the area. It has two American flags off the back. Last seen just going in circles around the neighborhood, speeding around. 10-4.
1: Back. List to a Michelle. Pick and save on 27.
2: Absolutely. From
1: 31. 8187 Destiny, show me 10-8 and I can go for 154. 10-4.
2: I copy.
3: 120, that's 10-8.
1: 10-4.
2: No need for medical. The multi-unit. He didn't call or he's been
1: the parking lot. Down for.
4: Four 12 IQ on the call. You need a toll for that vehicle.
5: All for me.
4: 10-4, we'll send it out of town.
5: I copy. Thank you.
1: Back.
3: One 119. I don't know if I can beat you, but go on. I can head with 155 that I call.
4: You're probably doing. I'm almost there.
3: Stand for.

0: Can you track them through the cameras?
1: I cleared the ramp. I didn't see anything. Do you have it on camera?
2: Negative.
1: For the tow, he's on his way back from Fort Atkinson.
3: All right, 10-4. I was able to get it out by the shed.

0: still have eyes on him, although it's from a distance of the North Tower, but approaching Maggiano's now, still on the inner ring road.
1: Number one.
2: Yeah, Giovanni.
1: Sorry, yeah.
3: Only
2: 135.
3: 121, go ahead.
2: I'll meet today and just refer this to Office Vince, Chris Call at Target, and then I'll head over to 72.
3: 10-4. Got it.
1: I'll be heading to WAM with 16. 108 is still on scene. Wait for the toll.
3: Over.
0: 3 days.
3: And 6 early. Hit and run. PDO. 4700 block, South 76th Street. Caller pulled into the Breadsmith. She believes the striking vehicle, which was a white truck, left eastbound on Layton from the scene.
0: 3 days, 10-4.
1: 6 or 10-4.
4: It's not trying to area check.
3: 10-4.
5: Lower. I have a 21 for Eric.
3: Go ahead.
5: 414-676-7463.
3: 10-4.
5: Eric.
3: 10-4.
1: Bathrooms at Center and Wetney. I'll be clear in the building.
0: See what they do. The lights just activated on the car. Someone just unlocked it. Okay, then they're approaching it. The one with the bag has the keys.
1: Squad is 23.
0: Around and look for us.
6: Hello?
0: Yeah, I think they're still walking south. They keep clicking the button. I think they just lost the vehicle.
1: Squad 408. I'm watching the drone video. They're two rows south, and they're walking westbound. They went to another blue car first. Now they're one row north of the car, making their way towards the car.
0: Got one subject approaching now, or now all four are approaching. I'll let you know when to move in.
7: Noble right now.
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0: Good.
9: Fleeing vehicle is going to be a white Ford pickup truck. Front end damage, should have some boxes in the bed.
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1: 10-4, thank you. Nothing for time frame yet. I disconnect with the caller.
0: 10-4, I'll let you know if I find something.
1: Thank you.
2: Approaching is the one that they crawled in.
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3: Hi there. 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

0: 139, 155. I'll be down at the pumps here in a couple minutes and can head there if you want, or are you going to take the IVAC?
1: Commander 15, would you like a K-9?
2: See, I'm going to get an ultimate, so if we get one in here.
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0: Perfect. 4:13, command.
1: Go ahead.
3: Myself and Salyers are on the interior north door. Security stated that the other exit would be lower east Nordstrom, where the old Boston store side is.
1: Confirms, keep the air open for 15 now.
4: Zano to command.
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2: Alright, as long as we have those doors secure, we will push this unless that we have a dog that's going to be here. I don't know if they can, I don't want him getting out.
0: He didn't answer the phone either.
6: Well, it's closer to Milwaukee County on local.
2: All right, we're going to start moving. My staff is available. They're quick to get here. We're going to start moving. Is there anybody that's not doing something? Who got out of the car? Maddie, come drive up here. Place are holding a perimeter there. I need someone to hold this hole here.
7: Mason Mall for... foot pursuit that we're out with.
0: Really? 75, really. Assistant just flagged me down. Saw the male walking behind the businesses. 2-4. I'm going to check back there as well and see if I can stop him.
8: Tell us an L-229 going to be in off shortly. I know the contact is empty, so they said they'd be a little bit.
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4: Work on getting you back. Can you respond to 941 East Summers Drive? 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Says he's not been seen in a week. 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
8: And dispatch to 5-2, you disregard that assignment.
10: 5-2, copy.
8: And 2-10, I'll keep you under PDO, it's a disregard. 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
10: Go ahead.
8: Alright, that is, I'm known the vehicles parked in the street, 2200 block 108, I'm going to slide with Morgan over to Tulsa.
10: So far, 2200 block 108.
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5: Lozano, do you have a drone?
11: Negative. I need to grab a squad car and head back.
5: That's not fair.
2: If you need a 303s over there, I'm not going to be in it for a little bit.
12: No middle initial, male black, date of 8/27 of 1989.
10: 74,
13: I'll head over to the store and get a statement since you're out with them.

0: Hang on, 39.
1: You are.
0: Last one was on May 18th.
1: Can you please leave the number of the VA so I can give them a call?
0: Whatever.
1: NBC, please.
0: Whatever.
2: Hey, 187.
3: Go ahead.
2: Make contact with the caller. No need for our assistance. You can show me tonight.
0: Sever.
1: Hey.
0: Sever.
1: Thank you.
4: Sever.
0: Go ahead.
5: On the east side, the construction, kind of on the balcony, there is an open man-made door. I'll be covering that if they want to sneak out that way.
6: To open man-made door, like second floor, so like they wouldn't be able to get out of it?
5: Yeah, you can call it second floor. It's that awning that runs along the east side.
6: That works.
4: So nice.
0: Go ahead.
4: For info, myself and Templar are in the tunnels underneath the mall. There's a door that leads to the construction site. We'll be holding on that.
0: What?
7: You got a message that my partner sent you?
6: The most for construction of two squads is an opening in the fence.
8: Dispatch, keep passing on.
0: Permanent.
9: They're at the mall, 2500 North Mayfair Road.
8: Copy in room.
4: City Hall, Joseph, City of West Dallas, one shows up too.
9: It's West Dallas, good.
4: Can you advise your K-9 officer responding? They can meet with officers on the south side of the mall near the construction site at the opening. Again, south side of the mall near construction at the opening.
9: What's that, Scott?
6: 30, looking in that direction of the Boston store, just in case anyone pops out of any doors that are unattended.
0: It's
2: in motion.
3: Hey, it's the young list.
0: Good.
3: We're just at Tree State Factory.
6: North on 108 now.
8: Yeah, anybody mobile yet?
0: Lozano's heading 25 for the interior drone.
8: Anybody else?
4: And I'm Candy.
8: Can you go in the tunnel docks? There may be access for them.
3: Oh,
4: yeah, we're already there.
9: Thank you. 441, 10-8.
10: 3 days for a 28 out of Indiana. 740 Charles David 0 might be an O Ocean.
0: Okay, well.
6: Multiple stairwells in the Mars area.
8: 10-4-130, it's outside manhole through the wall. There should be somebody out in the parking lot to show you where to go.
6: Okay. 115 command.
8: Go ahead.
6: While we're waiting, we're going to have a little bit of air time. Can we get a roll call of the two that are in custody so we can confirm them off the other two that we're looking for?
8: Squad with someone in custody of us.
10: Repeat, what's your second?
8: Who has one in custody right now?
10: 145.
8: Holding description.
10: Stand by.
6: You have the one that had the headband or the hat on his head, the winter hat type deal? The taller fellow, right?
10: Yeah, yeah, that.
6: 10-4, that's a driver.
11: Ferguson to command, I have one in custody as well.
12: On the inside, I saw two subjects that are just headed back. Looks like towards the eastbound here, towards the Nordstrom's.
5: X-ray Edward 54H55.
0: 10-4.
5: They just popped the door on the east side.

0: Thanks, dude. Sorry.
1: Good.
2: What'd you feel like we were talking about?
1: The one in college.
2: Copy. I thought you were talking about the black Nissan. I was quite upset. Yeah. 39S for the parking complaint. If vehicle's not there, 10-8 GOA.
1: Over.
0: Out of traffic on the right.
3: And then one more thing. One of the individuals that's in custody had a 32 on him.
4: Ten four. It's the second time we call, correct?
3: It's going to be the subject with Jorgensen.
4: Ten four. Hi.
3: Coming back. Bob.
4: Yes, sir, go ahead.
5: Swapping out batteries, sir.
4: Careful.
6: Paul, I'm with Joyce.
4: All right, give me a door count on that side. Starting from south of the building to the north of those wooden doors. Any doors that you think is connected here, I need to know.
7: Because we got a service door, a man-made wooden door that's in the middle, and the northernmost door looks like a boarded up opening. I can't tell if that one opens or not, but three potential openings.
4: 10-4. One per door when Travis gets there.
8: Hey, 163, that dog coming for you.
4: 10-4.
9: Command copies, K9's deployed.

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1: She's valid negative.
2: Deborah, thank you.
0: Good afternoon.
3: Jan 4, good afternoon.
2: Good.
3: E-1019, speak with the person in the vestibule. Claims he left some property here when he was speaking with 83 earlier.
2: 10-4.
4: I can get it. I'm still here.
3: That's copy.
1: Ten four.
2: Six to five early.
3: Good.
2: I'm going to be by the back alleyway where we met before, and you follow me.
3: Good work.

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1: 185.
0: 187. Respond to 6440 South 13th Street. Front desk employee called 911 on accident. Stated no emergencies. Candlewood Suites.
1: 155, 13th Drexel.
2: One 54, get ahead for 187 from the post.
0: Just copies.
1: 83, that's somebody in the station. I can let me in the lobby.

0: 清楚的事情。
1: 之前
0: Ever that it kept the business.
1: Ever.
2: Fifteen,
3: 10:60. Disregard. I got a guy.

0: coming in for an update. Calling for an update from me, sorry. Yeah, what do you got?
1: Cleaner office coming. We're going to start working it, hold the air.
0: San Carlos, about to hold the air for 115.
1: Early confirmation.
2: Okay. Not sure if this is all one complex for the late Ford pickup. Just back then, I'll be in contact with these two males.
3: Okay.
4: Call for suspicious activity for this address. I also have a 28 when you're ready.
3: Go ahead with that 28.
4: Adam David Frank 6166. That's EDF 6166.
3: 10-4.
2: 451.

0: at 28 if needed.
1: You just add it to the call.
0: 10-4.
1: I also have a 29 for you.
0: Is it for Sydney?
1: That's for her husband. If you can add this one too for me.
0: Go ahead.
1: Same last name. First name is Nicholas, Nora, Ida, Charles, King, Ocean, Layton, Adam, Sam, initial J, John, white, male, date of birth 6/17/1985.
0: 10-4.
2: 10-4. 4/21/415. You want me to take that?
3: 10-4.
1: Ten four. You can also add him to the call.
0: 10-4.
4: Tower.
3: One thing, yeah, I got it.
1: Just copies.
3: 120 Dust, so you copy that I'll be around Summers.
5: Negative, I thought you said Tom Scroll, my guess.
4: /74/76.
3: Right.
6: If you just want to book them under the intentionally conceal, I'll do a citation quick and then I'll bring it in.
3: Number.

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1: Go ahead.
0: You got anything on that east side roof with flags between the parking garage and the Boston store?
1: No.
0: Thank you. There's just an open door there. Thanks.
2: Are they on the main line?
3: Three days dispatch, copy my address.
2: Go ahead.
3: 6824 West Layton in our city. If you could have another car meet me there, I believe that is the violator address.
2: 543 earlier.

3 days time frame. 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It's BTC. OB-19. Still on monitoring video.

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1: Yes.
0: Good evening, this is you.

0: No longer needed there. Can you put me out with a possible disabled in traffic, 6400 block of South 13th? Tell you when ready. Adam Williams Zebra 9198, AWZ 9198. I've got one out of the vehicle right now.
1: Over.
2: They're on the roof, working toward the east side, or south side, sorry.
3: Two of them, right?
4: Wisconsin 579 William George Adams on a gray Dodge Caravan.
3: Corner of the roof.
1: Once I'm going to go on two with two QWs.
5: Contact Maddox if they can respond. Apparently, this dog gets aggressive anytime somebody gets near it.
1: 10-4.
2: The roof and into the stairwell, I'm guessing, is what it is. Northeast side. Direction northwest.
6: Yeah, I have contact in their stairwell. They just went to the third floor.
3: Yeah, we're coming across.
1: We had one more just come down from the roof, so we're going to have to check that now.

0: if I see the dog, I'm in the stairwell, so around the corner slowly.
1: QW. Last year, Sam, Ida, Edward, Robert, Robert, Adam, Ernest, Josie, John, Ocean, Sam, Ida, Edward, E, Edward in the middle, female unknown, 7-6 of 2010.
2: Silver.
1: Go ahead.
3: License issued, suspended, and 1060.
4: Well, what was the last name for that one?
3: Sierra.
1: Yeah.
3: The other party was also 1060.
4: All right, stand by.

0: We're taking one right now in the custody. We can't come out here as long. Okay, 1 second. Contact with the 71. Stand by.
1: Second in custody. Doors. And to another QW.
0: Good.
1: That is Burglarless Boy Union Robert George Ocean Sam. First Brittany, Boy Robert Edward, Tom Adam, Nora Young. Hey Adam, female unknown, 1026-09, 1026-09.
0: What ID got is telling? Municipal PR.
1: Fire departments?
0: Burgos is valid, no one's.
2: Negative.
3: Well, command will be terminated then. I'll meet up with 115 at Boston Store.
2: Command terminated.

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1: 10-4.
2: Speak with him again.
1: One 40 unit cage cars to what location?
3: South side of Shields, where we entered.
1: Victor 1, I have a cage.

0: 145 for info.
1: Go ahead.
0: He's on his way to the scene in the car.
1: Jump for it.
2: 130 to Dexter. Go ahead, Dexter. We're on the roof. Did you see them? West South Cannon, just doing an article search.
3: When I picked them up, they were in the middle. Got them to the south side. And then they went northwest toward that stairwell.
0: 10-4.
4: Go ahead. We had eyes on it. They were all the way at the south edge by where the flags are. And then from there directly to where you guys were just standing.
0: 10-4.
1: Door open and is throwing up. He's going to be in the northbound lanes just north of Good Hope. Our caller just drove by him and wanted him checked on. All right, I don't see anything on the board. Do you have any information regarding that accident? I just have that it's a black SUV in traffic, another vehicle pulled off to the side. So it's from an off-duty, so they were not able to stop with it. And you're not certain of injury, correct? That's correct. That's unknown. Just a PDO in traffic, 60 in the north. Step 4. Thank you.

0: 20 dispatch. I'll be 10-8.
1: Over. For 42 to 8, dispatch 1-42. Denver. 1442.
2: 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Female white, 11-1209, 11-1209.
0: Cover.
3: Streeter to dispatch.
1: Go ahead.
3: Coming 25-1.
4: If you want to see a message.
1: Jumper. Sure, against the dispatch, also had a 25-1. Jumper.
5: Clear the two commands. Go ahead. So you were Johnson. Cebro and I are going to be back inside. We're just trying to get there. Not really.
3: Cover.
5: John Larson.
4: Go on.
5: Your suspect has two sets of car keys in his pocket, so just keep those separate from his property.
4: Cover.
3: .45.
1: Go ahead.
3: When someone shakes free, they mind coming over by the car so I can get my guy back to the station.
6: Where is the squad?
5: Six, I'm coming to you now.
1: Okay.
3: .41, 10-8.
1: 10-4,
3: I'm 23.
1: 4-19,
3: dispatch,
1: 10-20. Never.

0: one, Twin. The second one.
1: Silver.
2: Silver.
1: Lozano. Bill. You need me to stick around for a minute, or are you going to catch one with someone else?
3: I'll catch one with somebody else. I'm out here looking for some stuff.
1: Tower.
0: Paper.
4: Tower.
2: Stand by with him. The caller I'm talking with is just a flower. He's in contact with the owner of this place. We did walk by that vehicle with a broken driver's side window. He's going to check if that's what they're doing.
4: So far.
5: Unless he's got cameras back here, I don't know how we're going to prove it.
2: He might. Hold on one second.

0: 24, and that's going to come back to a temporary plate of young 9367 Mary. It's going to be current on a black Mitsu Eclipse Restrict to a Lamontre Ivy at a 44th Street, Milwaukee, Illinois. Parks me on.
1: 421 dispatch in the 900 block Good Hope, Silver PSN, no 28.
0: Hammer.
2: For an 18, you can clear this welfare check. We walk.
0: Hammer.
2: On 3931.
0: Two six.
3: Can you please run this plate out of Illinois to see if it entered Mayfair Mall?
2: Three one.
0: Never.
4: The Illinois plate?
3: It's a different Illinois plate. It's going to be on an Acura. Frank William 49291. Frank William 49291 on Illinois. Shows this on an Acura, and it's going to be a fresh steel.
4: The median disabled.
0: Tommy. Tesla.
1: Can you file that report?
0: Pill feeding, no follower.
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0: All right. 121, try now.

0: 116, door one, please.
1: It did not hit on flock at the mall. Just Sherman and Capitol at 109.
0: 10-4, thank you.
2: Jumper.
3: 3 days, 23. I will take it over, please.

0: 206.
1: Go ahead.
0: Was Honda ever confirmed?
1: Affirmative.
0: 7-4, and then do we have a tow coming?
1: Negative, I believe the detective is en route to process it.
0: They are on scene. They advise that they are not going to process it, so if we can just get a tow.
1: 10-4.
0: Thank you.
2: Cruiser Aguero.
0: Go ahead.
2: I'm sorry, did you say they marked Kent on scene with the detective?
0: Affirmative.
2: Kent, does he want all four of them?
0: Sorry, 10-9.
2: Does he want all four of them for their charges?

0: They're going to come back to the station and get a look at the other passengers, depending on if any of them was an original steel driver. They'll take him.
1: 10-4. Well, if they want him, you know, they can have him.
0: 10-4.
2: 7-210.
3: Go ahead.
2: Are you available right now?
3: Affirmative.
2: Can you take a look at Outer Ring Road, west of Crate and Barrel? We've got a set of sticks that might hopefully still be out there.
3: 10-4, I'll swing back around.
1: There's sticks. They're at the Center Street exit at the Crate and Barrel. You can talk in there. He already preset them.
0: No. And 206, if you could please just cancel it so they're actually going to take the car.
4: 10-4.

0: 135 will be 42. Three days dispatch, you make this a case, please.
1: Kappa.
0: Road by Clayton Merrill. Yes. Squad 408.
2: Go ahead.
0: I'm not needed for the vehicle. Might need it anywhere else.

0: negative for anything?
1: Negative.
0: For what, you copy?
2: Affirmative. You could switch me over to early shift. Same stuff.
0: 10-4, it'll be 263.
3: Go ahead.
4: Where is your special assignment?
3: Just use the PD. C20, I'm turning around for the disabled.
0: Repeating 154.21.
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0: 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Black in color, no leash running 3 yards in the roadway. Go ahead. 447 early, squad 16. 10-4. Coming.

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0: 8083 North 37, 8083 North 37. Caller states there's a new resident at this address and they're burning leaves and yard waste in a wheelbarrow in the backyard. She believes that they're just not aware of the code.
2: I got you.
0: Two forty four.
2: 1-22-4.
0: Go ahead.
4: Can you sign me out as 2-5 on the first assignment and sign me back in two as 2-5 same vehicle for my patrol assignment, please?
0: Leave me in 25 then.

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0: 42, 67, 10, on the drone.
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0: is 42.
1: 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Anyone?
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1: Copy.
3: 732, that's right, Sam again.
1: 732, copy, good morning.
3: Copy, too. Afternoon.
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7: This is City 4, Toast, go ahead.
8: Good afternoon. Our squad is out with an accident at 601 North, and he is leaving it as your side. He is requesting a little post officer.
6: Are any injuries?
8: Our fire department is on scene. 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
7: 10-4. We will get out there as soon as possible. This time we have no squads available.
8: As soon as you, I will advise them.
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1: 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Sir.
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1: Draw six.
0: Can you switch me into squad 301, please? I'm going to be on the call tomorrow.
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2: Rainbow Medics on Mall property, but they seem to be going the other way. I don't know if you can give them a call and let them know it's right in front of the bank.
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4: Correct.
1: Ticket check, welfare, Sunrise Apartments, 8750 West National. We're trying to get the apartment number. There's someone screaming for someone else to wake up.
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2: 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What is that?
1: 10-4, it sounds like we're trying to do CPR.

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1: Good.
0: Can you go with that location again? And can you try logging me into 122 again?
1: Location was West Church Street and West St. Martin's Road. I'll log you in.
0: Copy, I'm 23.
1: Perfect.
0: I'm
2: 10-4.
0: 608, repeating 608. Are you going to go through CPR? 60-year-old male.
1: One zero seven.
2: Oh.
1: 10-8, 10-42.
0: 10-4.

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1: Number.
2: Four really to fish for Finity.
1: Number.
3: Four 70, 1041.
2: Go ahead.
0: Four 70, go ahead.
3: I'll be 443 early, and I'll be in squad 1414.
0: I copy, thank you. Two 30 on 10A, what would you like me to go to?
3: Two 30, if you respond to Rocky Rococo is 11319 was full known. 11319 was full known. It's an employee who is refusing to leave and is yelling and cursing at the manager. 230.
0: Denver.
3: 263. If you could respond with 230 for the disorderly at Rocky Rococo's.

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1: Charles William Charles, John William, 570, good afternoon.
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2: P273, where am I needed?
3: Scott.
0: Was anyone on day shift in squad 3?
3: 18 is saying negative.
0: Time 4.
3: Sounds like 14 may have had it overnight.
0: Ten more, thanks.
4: Is DC at the Conserve on Howell for a intoxicated male that's driving around in the store on a scooter?
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0: We were able to corral the dog. It's Maddox took custody of it. I'm going to go 10-8.
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1: Paper.
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3: Hey, 20, if you could respond to freighter security. 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They're going to be in the main lobby of freighter. 220.
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3: 10-4.
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0: Marquette's on scene. They're air processing the vehicle, and they did make contact with the owner to come pick it up. Did you need something specific for the vehicle?
1: Just don't release it until we get there.
0: Timber.
1: Go ahead, I'll come on a second.
0: Good.
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0: 143 pound at 76th Street. Auto traffic to the right, black Tundra.
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0: Could you ever go back up call? 94 northbound, the College Avenue on ramp, the barrels need to be reset.
2: Summer.
1: Oh, I need to reset them.
0: You need to reset them per DMC.
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0: Five,
3: 10-42, have a good night.
0: Copy, good night.
2: Good.
4: Last name, Sam, Charles, Henry, I'm going to get the same number. Mary, Ida, Ibra, first name, Michael. Mary, Ida, Charles, Henry, Adam, Edward, Lincoln, Homer, Mitchell, Mail White, 115 of 52. Can you run him with a picture?
2: Hey. Pepper.

0: 24.
1: Colonel.
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0: The address and photo, I believe, were last updated in 2003.
2: Done.
3: It's current negative, a 2011 brown Cadillac belonged to a James Miller.
2: 10-4.
0: There's a strong language barrier. I believe the caller is going to be at 10588 West Cortez Circle, number 12, reporting a male subject battered her, possibly left the residence. 10588 West Cortez, number 12.
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1: You could put me in the 8700 block of 60. I'm out with Wisconsin. Adam Zebra Adam, 4021. AVA, 4021, Wisconsin.
2: Trevor.
3: King Edward Chomtown, first name Helen. Henry Edward Lincoln, Edward Nora, middle Teton, female, Denver, 01-05-1944.
2: And four.
1: Cortez.
0: Ever.

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3: Copy. Happening at the moment. They're aware of it. They do not need your assistance. Just FYI, they are not working.
4: West Washington Street.
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0: Oh, do you need a camera or do you have one?
1: No, I need one.
2: Wing stop.
3: Tower, I'll check over there. Did they say if he's on foot or is he still on their scooter?
2: He's walking on foot.
3: Tower.
4: So he's out of Oak Creek?
3: No, we're at the pick and save on Howell, so he's at probably the wing stop.
4: I got you.

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1: Sir.
0: 116-02. Done
2: for. Go ahead. We have two calls in the 3700 block in Bernard. Unsure if they're the same, but they sound the same. Nine is the caller reporting a smaller Hispanic male seen in an alley, white shirt, baseball cap, swinging an axe, and saying, "Come on, boy, come at me." It's around 3715 Bernard in the alley. And then my partner got one. The caller was reporting a male was bothering her kids in the 3700 block of Bernard.
0: 10-4.
3: 62 and 59 will back.
2: 10-4.
0: Last name's going to be SM, H. Henry, A. Adam, B. Victor, I. Ida, E. Edward, SM, first name, A. Nora, A. Adam, K. King, I. Ida, A. Adam, middle initial, L. Lincoln, black female, date of birth, 10-01-96, now I'm seeing a 99, if you can just confirm.
1: 10-4.
0: Three, Tony Dispatch, could you just give me a second?
1: 10-4. Is there a spot in the area of the 8700 block of 60th?
4: I 480 out of Wisconsin.
5: Can you 10-9, you're covered by wind?
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1: Copy, thanks. Dust copies. TV sky on.
0: Second vehicle pulling up as well.
1: Cover. Go ahead.
4: We'll be out with Mark Michaels. We should have him in house.
1: I copy.

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2: 10-4.
0: Dispatch squad 45. Could you have for a PDO 45 southbound at Hampton and then out of traffic to the right?
3: We're on the 32.
2: Ten four.
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0: 10-4. Medical calling 891 Southbound and National. West Dallas Fire Department is responding for a possible sick driver and a gray sedan.
1: I got it.
4: This is valid Class D off of Kensington Boulevard, Shorewood, Millwall.
0: 10-4, thank you.
4: 320, go ahead.
0: What are you going to do with 299 for that subject?
4: Affirmative. We're confirming it now.
0: That serial number comes back stolen on a Palmetto State Arm 9mm dagger, sniper green in color, and they're stolen through MPD.
3: Can you confirm that for me?
0: Confirm.
2: Go ahead.
1: UTL out of the apartment.
0: Go for 140.
5: Can you just confirm if we have any other fobs or if someone has one in their car that we're unaware of?
0: Yeah, I'll check.
5: Disregard. I've got the correct fob.
0: That was.
6: Greenberg, just come to the north side of the pool. You'll see the open screen. Just come through.
1: You got 10-9.
6: The apartment that we're in could be on the north side of the pool. You can see the open screen just come through. We'll be inside.
1: Time for.
0: Hold on, please.
7: Okay, call myself.
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0: dude. 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
1: Ever.
0: Six one. But UC 8194. UC 114. We had contact with him in 2024, I believe. On a 2011 Chevy Silverado, blue color.
1: Ever.
0: Run that through Flock, see if we've got anything.
1: Ever.
2: Refusing to show ID or leave property. Male black, one in all black, and another one in dark sweatshirt and dark pants. They're currently inside entrance number 10 with security. 220.
0: Deborah.
2: 210. 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
1: 10-4. Vehicle showing on Flock at 3 p.m. on 7 Mile. I can give Rosina notification if needed.
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0: Take a check. Welfare Festival Foods, 11111 West Greenfield. Windows are down, but there's a child in a white Mazda, Indiana plate 877 Charlie Tom. It's in the front of the parking lot next to the handicap spot.
1: Silver.
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1: Silver Bolt.
0: 4143, you're going to 5172 South 100th Street. You're going to meet our caller's daughters outside named Emma and Nevaeh. Our caller's 4 hours away driving from his up north residence. Daughters came home to find the back doors open. Their dog is missing. I'd find some to wait outside for you. 441.
2: Call 10-4. 210 dispatch. Turn me off, that put me with it just partially in traffic.
3: Ten location.
2: 24 Beloit. On the fog line on the right. Adam Robert Charles 4345 on a black Honda.
4: Fire up, she's got some chest pain.
5: Time for cell phone.
1: She's my man.
0: About what time did crash come over?
3: About 1440-1440.
0: Copy. Thank you.
3: Rochelle, I'm 21 again for you.
6: Voicemail, please.
3: She said she needs to speak with someone, so if you're not available, she would like to talk to an officer. So I don't know who you want me to direct her to.
6: Send it to my voicemail and I'll call her back after roll call.
3: Denver.
0: Off, they called their dad, and their dad told them to stay up. And I doubled up and asked them to stay outside as well.
2: 10-4.
0: Also, be advised, we have had a dog running around Southridge that Maddox picked up that was white with brown spots.

0: about intermittent fasting on that call and then tell me your two cents.
1: She's awake and talking.
2: Copy.
0: You can start me until she's suspended and we're partially in traffic.
3: Patients need to advise of a gray vehicle just south of Green, so that was disabled.
2: I copy. We're in Rockford already.
4: Left over from the softball game. They're moving the vehicles around the corner. I'll be tight.
5: Okay. 191, he is not trespassed from the Howell app. They can save only on the 27th.
2: City. 10-4-1 custody.
6: Things that there's a squad that needs to go to DPW, if you know which one.
4: Yeah, 17. It's parked outside the PD in that back corner.
6: See that 10-4.
4: I'll swing back. So he's going to need the keys.
5: MPD had an abduction at 3 p.m. this afternoon in their city. Suspect vehicle is registered to ours, requesting you check the location for the suspect, victim, and its vehicle. 3305 South 100, number 25.
4: Go to 10-4.
2: 443 and 441, be advised, my caller made contact with dispatch. Saying their grandparents came over unannounced and took the dog. They came through the back.
0: Yeah. 10-4. We're still going to make contact and see if they want us to clear the house or not.
2: On her phone, like the exact area that she saw the guy with the axe, if you wanted to go far forward.
0: Phones. 10-4. Are you at your spot?
1: 10-3.
0: Sorry, I can't talk to you.
1: Hello, station. You got the 27 out of Wisconsin.
2: Go ahead.
1: Last name, King Edward Robert Nora, first, John Ocean Adam Nora Nora, female DOB 9361, and I don't need a readback unless she has an E99.
2: Over.
0: Station, just attach it. You don't need to run it at all.
2: Over.
5: Back of the plate.
2: Hi, Kevin.
1: It's like a forest scene with a bridge on it.
2: Thank you.
1: And is MPD meeting us there, or do they just want us to check the address?
5: Negative. MPD is still at their scene investigating. There's a number in the notes for you.
4: Internal medical will all be 10-8.
2: Over.
7: 703-275. 75. Just see if the vehicle is there, and then if it looks like there's anybody inside, and then we'll talk after that, but don't attempt contact prior to that.
8: 10-4. Yeah, but thank you.
9: Initial L is in Lincoln. Email black. It'll be 220-02, 220-02. I'll take it back into it.
5: 10-4. When you get a chance, could you also get the VIN?
9: I got the VIN right here for you. John Mary 1, David Edward 1, Lincoln Young 8, David 016-1535.
10: LBA 15 with Mark Michaels for loitering. Starting miles is 159.
5: And then 1554.

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1: Go ahead.
0: Can you log me into 262? I can interrupt delivery till up.
1: 720, you can just direct.
0: Yeah,
1: through Indiana, and the registration is also valid. No wants to that party ran the QW on out of Michigan City on a 2013 Mazda hatchback white.
0: Go ahead. Driver sighted.
1: 10-4.
0: That's 42262.
1: Driver.
0: 41-23.
1: 10-4.

0: 186-10-8. I can head to that suspicious call for one Los Cabos on 1060.
1: 184, you guys want to do?
2: Copy, I'll be 10-8.
3: Yes, copy.
4: Green squares. The mail. In all red left with all merchandise. Problem with them.
5: Copy.
6: Dispatch traffic.
5: Two five.
7: I'll be conveying one to the address in the CAD for 210 starting mileage 02.
5: Copy.
7: Thanks for that.
5: 10-4.
2: Red did not steal mail, black did steal.
4: Neither subject has merchandise. They did make it past the point of last sale, but I believe we're scared by the greeter.
2: So note that.

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1: Roger.
2: White male with a beard.
1: Number.
3: Last name, Victor Adam David, Union Victor Adam. No middle initial, first name, David Adam Nora Union Tom. Male unknown, date of birth, 5-9-91. 5-9-91.
0: I'll start heading towards the other pick and save.
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6: Head up to 1719 Michigan Avenue. Caller Kelly is reporting that her son Chance went to stay at a friend's house last night and is now refusing to come home. Mom is at the 1719 address but is unaware of the address of Chance's friend's house. 1719 Michigan Avenue.
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0: 1, Lincoln, Nora, Henry, Mary, 82, William, 51, Young, 691869.
1: 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Continue to report.

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2: 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We're going to have 2130 West Grace Lane for a PDO. 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
2: Go ahead.
3: I'm clear from here. I could start heading towards the Pick and Save. I'm probably closest.
2: I copy.
3: And if they're in Greenfield, do you want to see if one of their officers can meet us there in case this subject wants to pursue any charges for the restraint from Andrew?
2: 10-3.

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1: Sean.
0: 5-6 National. Boy, Adam Edward, 3217, BAE, 3217, green, RAV4, 1 occupant. Go ahead.
2: I suppose you have a second parking complaint for your beat, 4001 North Prospect.
0: Stand up.
2: Denver.
0: Denver.
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4: Suspicious activity.
5: 45.
4: Phone 42. 227 in College. Bagels abandoned. Boarded up houses. Call reporting. Fighting. Possibly four Hispanic males. One was being held down. 27 in College. 241, 242.
6: 124.
7: 42, yes.
2: 48. You can put me on that. I'm at 27 College.
4: I have a second caller stating there's a male holding a female down, and it was the two houses down from Puppy World.
8: It sounds like Franklin's getting dispatched for this as well.
4: Copy.
9: You guys are going code 3. You guys can step it up. It sounds like it's escalating there with them pinning them down.
8: Four 137-1060. 10-4. 5. 10-4. Oh, John Franklin's on scene. I'll be out on their side of 27 in College.
4: 10-4, for further info, our caller Andrew had a pedestrian pin the subject down after stating that he was told to not pin him down. So Andrew was not the subject that was pinning our possible retail theft down.
8: 10-180, or actually I see you guys now. I'll go to pick and save and speak with them.
7: No more.
4: Squad's responding to College.
7: One to pick.
4: Copy. And we've got Greenfield and Oak Creek headed there, too.
7: 5, copy. Oak Creek,
2: top. 41 for info regarding 7-6 and Drexel. The subject's wheel went flat. They're going to pull it into the apartments just west or east and I get a tow.
4: Kevin, thanks. Yeah, he hung up number one when he saw you.
2: That's one for Buggy.
4: Silver.
10: One dispatch. Can you switch me to spot 172?
4: Done, Frank. Negative.
8: Temper.
0: Can I detail?
2: Sure.
4: Trevor.

0: 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Just walked inside.
1: Vigenza, White House, for the pickup.
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3: 10-4.
4: Go ahead.
5: For info, the vehicle is not here, and we're just going to make contact with MPD.
3: 10, all right.
1: Sequence,
3: sir. 61.
1: How are you clear from Corpus?
3: 10-4. The General Missile Squad is on college. I go to the North Carolina First Line Field.
6: Copy. See you, team. Thank you.
5: Ten four. Dispatch, I'll be 10-8.
3: 10-3.

0: afterwards. Myself and Gibson are clear from this. We'll just have Mueller staying here.
1: Sorry.
2: 3, I'll go on.
3: PL number, Heffring 262-8608-6202-02 should come back to Victor Figueroa Santos.
4: 10-4.
1: Can you go to the area of the dog park if we have a MedGuard alert calling in a fall with coordinates only, and he's pinging around that area? He says he fell and hit his head, and I need a better area to start a fire.
0: 10-4 no.
1: Go ahead. Revoke, no one. Denver. Name is Jesus Munoz. I do have a cell phone. Unaware if he has a phone with him, I'm going to attempt to call him.
5: Probably 10-8, that number's when you're ready.
1: Yeah.
5: Car 47, portable 120, rifle 5, let's leave a 1.
1: Sorry.
6: We'll get a special on Hamilton Field.
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0: Go ahead.
1: Did you get the raster, son?
0: That's affirmative. I'll put them in now.
1: Make me prime on the juvenile call. I'll put 2710 in.
0: 10-4.
1: Morgan, is that 12?
0: Yeah.
2: Go ahead.
3: We have Christian Minet in Cal State. If you can confirm the DOC 99.
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2: Denver, that works.
0: Four with the coordinates I was given, he's being directly in the middle of Lake Drive, between the cemetery and the dog park.
3: Yeah, I got him here on the street.
0: 10-4. Do you want me to get fire en route?
3: 7-5.

0: Victoria Zeus, last of Mary Union at Nora Ocean Zero, Ursa Bay Zeus, no middle, male unknown, 212-61.
1: Send for.
0: So you can roll mid-zero. We'll be at that location. 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
0: Last is Boy, Ocean, Robert, Charles, Henry, Lincoln, Edward, William, Ida, Charles, Zebra. First is Andrew, common spelling, initial J, John, male white, date of birth, 113 of 78. 113 of 78, will be an employee at Pick and Save in 03.

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0: 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I'll be 10-8, no report for now.
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0: 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I can do that till 9 o'clock.
1: 23. 10-4. The last ping was inside at the Tulsa Tavern.
0: 10-4.
2: Squadron 23. Our portables are out of range.
3: 10-4.
1: Kinsey. 33 WK. 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
0: Green clear the road hazard, no open manhole.
1: Ever.
2: Warning for the front tenant.
1: 10-4.

0: Either land is that traffic. Student. I'll be in the 9200 block of Green Bay Road with Michigan plate 27001AFP.
1: Vehicle cut him off and flipped our caller off. The plate does come back on a 2015 Mercedes C style white, listing out of an address in South Oak Creek on South Shepherd, 2100 block of West Drexel.
2: 173-6700 block South 13.
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2: Yeah.
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2: Can you move out? 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
6: Hey,

0: right there at 9200 West Layton Avenue. Just had sounds of a button being pressed. Phoneless to someone who used to be a nurse at Lexington Village. Unknown if she's a nurse at Layton Terrace now. 9200 West Layton Avenue.
1: Okay. 210 off the street. Copy. Milwaukee County Sheriff to the City of Milwaukee on roll call.
2: Call for the city.
1: We have squads in the area in a foot pursuit from a stolen vehicle in the area of 27th and Concordia. We're still gathering more information.
3: Two 20, 10 8. 10-4, 2-20.

0: 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Is there even a patch with Chase?
1: /240, I sent you both documents.
2: Got it, thanks.
3: It looks like the vehicle crashed. It's foot pursuit, male black with a blue jacket, white tank top and black pants.

0: the last scene somewhere near 25th and Concordia in the alleyways.
1: I copy. Be advised, we're now passed with Chase.
0: Out last scene near 25th and Concordia, running east on male black, blue jacket, black pants, white tank top. Just one.
1: Milwaukee Police here for Sheriff. Go ahead, Abby. Okay, are you still in pursuit? Black male, blue jacket, white tank top, blue pants, 26 in Concordia.
2: Negative, last seen going eastbound from 25th in Concordia, 1 out of panic.
3: I was on 92nd in college. She believed her transmission went out, not completely blocking traffic, but she's unable to move. The vehicle is a Toyota Corolla Silver in color, 20 years in the cab. 2-3.
4: In row. Where?
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3: Thank you. They just put one on it.
2: A subject, one is wearing all red and a mask and a motorcycle. The other one's all black with no helmet and a green motorcycle.
5: Cop is over there.
6: I'm in the area of 962's call. Go ahead with that description one more time.
0: Shorter male black, like blue Adidas jacket, black pants, white tank top.
3: Silver 4.
2: Rochelle, I'm 21 for you.
3: What is?
6: Copy. Now the other squad's coming. Hold around 21st Street for us east and start filling into the north and south. 969, I'm in the area.
2: For ammo disposal.

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1: Go for it.
2: Open the man.
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2: Okay, once you get your bearings, just try to get across on where you last saw them and had eyes on them, and I'll start the track from there.
4: He was just north of 25th and Concordia, still going eastbound. I lost eyes in those alleys over there.
2: Copy, 2-5 in Concordia, 210 dispatch, that's where I'll start.
1: I'm sorry, can you 10-9 where you're going to start?
2: 2-5 in Concordia.
1: Copy.
5: It. 75 dispatch in 23.
1: 10-4.
6: Door 1 for the sheriff to back out, please.
5: Sorry. 16, I'm out with a offender from the previous DV.
6: Sorry.
7: Harris is going to go to Hopkins and Townsend, hold a more northern perimeter. And then if we could get another one near 23rd in Townsend, maybe.
5: 14, I'll go to 23rd in Townsend.
1: Okay.

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1: At Walmart 4140 West Greenfield Avenue, somewhere in the parking lot, caller stated her fiancé hit the hitch of a vehicle parked next to him. She was not cooperative with her questioning. Going to be a GMC versus a Toyota Highlander.
0: Yeah,

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1: 203.
0: 500 block westbound, Wisconsin plate, Adam X-ray, X-ray 8703, AXX 8703.
1: Sorry.
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0: 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Go ahead.
1: 2221 on 83. 2221 on 83. 10-4. Can we patch in or can I take the patch down?
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0: star 71 with dispatch. For the cab, I'll be posted on Thompson and Hopkins.
1: Two times.
0: Fortuna Mayhem, was your guy wearing a hat?
2: Negative. He had like short, twisty dreads.
0: Was released to the sheriff, and you put me back in route to 16.
2: 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Between 25 and 26.

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1: 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We're pulled into a parking lot just north of National.
2: Take 1.
3: 10-4. All right, perfect.
2: Lost from mom. We're still gathering from mom. 220. 263.
4: Hello.
2: Thank you.

Victoria down there. Do you want to notify Greendale because this is going to be in their city?

was responding to Meyer. It's going to be a 9-year-old who has Down syndrome, nonverbal. Name is Desiree Coleman. She's last seen wearing a blue and white jumper.

0: issue at the Empire?
1: In college.
2: You'll friend a 7 to 9 year old child advising they would make their mom beat them. Concerned they're under the influence of methamphetamine. Left the area, unknown direction, make, model, or color. Provided 28 of David Frank, 6629, which does not come back.
1: 10.
0: Adam George Frank, 6016.
1: Yeah,
3: 191-10-8.
0: 10-4.
1: Myself and T-10, we're going to start this track near 27th and Concordia.

0: And 220 and four cars on the north side of the store.
1: Yeah.
2: Nine sixty dispatch. You could put me on scene.
0: Copy that. Stand by 1 second. For info.
1: Good.
0: Just took another 911 call from an employee stating the subjects are now trying to leave.
1: Copy.
3: Well,
4: respond to 92nd and Root River. It's going to be eastbound, east of 92nd. Franklin squads out of a disabled vehicle. It's going to be Adam George Frank 6016, registered to Kenosha, Wisconsin, on a Toyota Corolla gray color, valid negative on the owner, which is a 9 1/3.
1: Jaguar.
0: Jaguar.
1: Keep driving around with the unmarked Sentry digger with that thing.
5: I am.
1: They sort of is off to the side of the road.
4: I'll find out. Their officer is still with it.
0: Sending it out.
4: The disabled vehicle your officer is still out with, is it in any kind of moving traffic or is it off to the side of the road?
0: According to the caller, she's not considered to be blocking the road, but cars have to go around her.
4: Over.
1: Thank you.
4: Over.
0: Negative. Employee stated it's silver, I believe.
4: 9 4.
0: I'm all three. Thomas and Medina.

0: Jordan. Can you go to channel 3, please?
1: Done.
2: 17R block 6-4. Could you play here in a second?
1: 17R block 6-4.
2: Boy Boy Zebra 7234. Second 911. Negative, I was following a car. I'm quite a ways away now.
3: Got you. I just pulled up. I'll go and try to find out who called. And 11 station, M23.
2: Nine six nine. What color blue was that hoodie?
1: It almost looked like one of those like Adidas white jacket.
0: What shade of blue?
1: Like a baby blue.
2: Copy. Get up here.
1: Denver, continue.
0: Go ahead. Can you put me out at Starbucks on 6th and Drexel for follow-up? 10-4. Go ahead.
3: Is the 7870 number the second number that called 911?
1: April. April.
3: 10-4, 230-263 in Cancel.
1: Copy.
2: On the 16, you guys good? You can stop out if you want.
1: Sure.
3: Talk to the owner, the driver talked to the owner of the other car, said that there's no damage, and he left. So I'm going to verify some stuff, but the other car is right.
1: 10-4.

0: Ariana Dominic Rice. Can you check to see if he has a CCW?
1: Jerry Swift.
2: Two four. Sorry, I'm still on one. I can be clear from here. You can put me on the Humboldt Park call. I'll switch to eight.
1: Can you switch to three?
2: I got it.
3: Leader, I can head out there too.
4: Humboldt, they just need some bodies there.
2: 2-5, yes, please. Please head to Humboldt.
3: Copy, and I'll be 3.
2: At 60, we have 3 clearing for Humboldt. Do you want more?
4: More in the mirror here. I'm sure I'll squad appreciate it.
2: Copy that. Anyone else that can clear up?
1: Dispatch
5: 1049. Copy. 960
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5: Fourth Ascent near Street 367, Hopkins.
2: Copy.

0: arrest for the black kid. It was like a stolen license plate out of Delta County in Michigan.
1: Go ahead.
2: Be en route to another address when you're ready.
1: Go ahead.
2: 2508 Wisconsin Highway 28 in Farmington.
1: 10-4.
3: Responsible party advised about 20 minutes for the children.
2: Okay. Hold on for a minute.
1: She's not going.
4: Not just suits on scene. Show one scene,
1: I copy. And that, confirmation, okay, back.
4: Copy. Turn on a switch.
3: 21.
4: 23, it's west of 92nd, Gale's Corners.
3: 10-4.
1: He said negative on one.
4: Copy.
5: Need help making entry into the apartment.

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1: 28.
0: You clear from your traffic stop and come out to the escort call that 6700 winner.
1: 10-4, dispatch copy.
2: I copy.
3: Someone originally reported that it was going to be in Greendale. They were mistaken. It's going to be in Hales Corners.
2: Yeah. 10-4.

0: 35 for Ducey. Do you have to pick and save 2201 Miller Parkway for a male subject chasing a homeless man in a vehicle, Nissan Rogue, no plates, green color?
1: Four.
2: $339 Just Elijah, I've been here trying to gain entry or make contact with the caller. Unsuccessful, so I'll just be 10A with the log.
0: Copy, 320, ground
1: 23. Number. 14 dispatch, did they say how many more?
0: Negative.

0: 3/28. I'm 23.
1: Sir. For additional callers, stated she last saw the subjects near the Summit Credit Union parking lot about 2 minutes ago. Both are going to be male white. Driver was seen wearing gray, and the homeless subject was wearing an orange shirt.
2: One report.
1: And four.
3: 140 to 173.
4: Go ahead.
3: You're an evidence technician, correct?
4: 10-3.
3: Can you open up the evidence room for IT?
4: 10 more. We'll be 10-19.
1: Just copies.
5: 16-2, firearm serial number.
4: Gun.
5: 2-3, Adam Paul, 0-5-2-3-4, from a Koenig, 9mm.
6: I mean, 323 is
1: close. 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
0: Take a DC 7500 West Jackson Drive, 7500 Jackson Drive. Are you speaking with the caller and daughter regarding threatening text messages? Offender's going to be a Kaylani Swanson, and there's a previous update in the notes. She's not on scene.
1: I'll be 23.
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1: 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Take a check welfare near the area of Sun Laundry, 2357 South 108, 2357 South 108th Street. A child patient eloped from Rogers wearing black and red pajama pants and gray crew neck.
3: Copy, do we know how old this patient is?
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2: Really concerned to fight the caller and others, and keeps trying to run to the street.

0: 222 traffic complaint, 222. Caller not willing to be a named witness advised that a white RAV4 last seen headed northbound from College crossed into a moving lane of traffic on College and almost caused a collision. Caller not willing to be a named witness last seen northbound Loomis from College, white Toyota RAV4.
1: 10-4.

0: 240 at Mercury.
1: Take one.
2: I have a suspicious that Best Buy 8755 North Port, Washington. My caller is the manager. He's requesting a walkthrough, saying that there is a male Asian that's in the store. He's been flagged by AP for a large scam that's been being ran by a group of them. He's wearing a colorful shirt and green sunglasses currently in the store now.
3: 10-4.
0: 518, I'll head that way as well.
2: 10-4.
3: 323 dispatch.
2: Go ahead.
3: Chevy transporting one adult female in car seat back to the station for booking.
2: Summer. Thirty-five standby 208. If you could back 216.
4: Okay, 21. I'll head there if there's already two going to the suntan lottery.
2: Well,
5: from 56.
2: Sir.
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0: Medina, what's this guy wearing?
6: T-shirt, black sweatpants, black slides. He's got like an afro-style hair.
3: Sir, we have staff members.
2: Sir. He's now wearing a white t-shirt and gray sweatpants.
0: Over.
4: Park Road and Bender, Westland Bender, Wisconsin Boy Adam, 6570, TAA 6570, dark gray Tesla, two occupants.
0: Over.
4: Grand Fall Break, lights are on.

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2: Negative, nothing most cooperative. I do have a front on the left back, passenger set.
0: Got four. I'm working my way to Green Bay. If you guys want to try and get them out, just in case they take off.
2: Or any more squad, there's three of them in the car.
0: Ten four. 8 to 32. If you want to stay on Green Bay, I'll work my way up towards the stop.
3: 10-4.
4: Five will 45 from 23.
5: 10-4.
0: Are you guys good over there?
6: You can step up there, Rogers. She's kicking in the back seat and causing issues.
5: Chase, copy.
6: Yeah, 22, we'll be bringing her back to Rogers.
5: Copy.
3: 49 and 30.
4: Street 5-4-18, you just walked out of the store. He's walking towards the vehicle. Can you see Grandma 28, the car he gets into?
2: Hey, from I see him.
3: 328, 10-8.

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1: I'll be out with the mail.
2: Sorry. 339 dispatch tonight.
0: Summer.
1: Wendy, are you guys inside?
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4: Hey, this we're past that door now. 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
0: Part 2 spot. 10-4, thank you. One 37-31. 10-4.

0: Welcome to the show. This is checking to see if you guys have a deputy available for a car at a park. District 7 is pretty backed up right now. It's at 4750 North 4A, Area 7 Park. The caller is saying that parents took their 7-8-year-old pants off so they could urinate in front of other kids near the swing.
1: Then Area 7 Park?
0: That's affirmative.
2: Desk.
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1: Your last name is going to be William Adam Nora George. First name, Charles Henry Adam Ocean. Asian male with a birth date of 3/15 of 82, 031582.

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0: Can you change this to a DC? And I'll have an update 10-8.

0: 7709 West Cascade Drive, calling her husband and requesting an officer to speak with her 16-year-old son, saying that he's being disrespectful, didn't report any type of physical altercation. It's going to be a 16-year-old Jacob Guerra. I'm going to add both father, mother, and son to the case. 2-4 here.
1: I don't know.

0: Penis, can you swing back to the house real quick? I got this one. I'm not being let back by staff because they don't know where they are. I'm assuming they're okay, so I'll just be 10-8 unless they need me.
1: 22K, confirm you're good.
2: I will forward a fetch. Could I get one mutually supplied to meet us in that parking lot in front of Best Buy?
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4: Consent 225.
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4: Let me get you on channel 3 actually for this.
2: I mean,
4: 10-3, sorry. Seven 4, you can put me 10-8. Assign me the juvenile complaint.

0: 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Do you need help with booking? Or are you good?
1: Can come over here.
0: 10-4. Start good. And I have the report number when you're ready.
1: Got it.
0: 4726, 4726.

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0: 718, 704, you can clear.

0: 7 8 2. Sure not, 2729. West of Mitchell, Mary, Ida, Tom, Charles, Henry, Edward, Lincoln, Lincoln. First of Jaden, spelled John, Adam, Ida, David, Young, Nora. R. Robert, to the middle. Middle Black, date of birth, 7-2-4-0-7.
1: Done.
2: 19-1, booking.
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1: Timer.
0: Go ahead.
4: That subject is no license issued. 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
0: Peter Sønbæk, over for a second.
1: Adrian.
2: Dispatch 339. The subject from that theft complaint earlier that you couldn't make contact with, they reached out and said they are ready again for contact at the 5700 West Warner, Unit 203.
3: 39. 04.
4: Can you put us on some truck stops on the east side of the parking lot? Apparently there's a large group of occupants with the party right now.
5: I copy. Who's there with you?
2: Never.
0: I'll do the update. Squadron's at 10-8.
2: Never.
4: Probably one pending juvenile complaint at Culver's for 10 juveniles in prison relief.
6: Definitely, independent.

0: 33.
1: Is that a vehicle that 108 Oklahoma just go sideways?
0: It's in the strip mall in the northeast corner. My caller found it suspicious because it was blocking traffic.
1: Did he say if there's someone in it?
0: I would assume so. It was blocking the traffic and then it pulled out of traffic into the strip mall in the northeast corner. I'm not sure if he got out of the car once it parked. He hung up on me.

0: 换不换修？504. That subject that 18 ran, could you try him out of California, please? 104.
1: Anything? Turn over to jail staff, 31W.
0: Yeah, please.
2: Operation.
3: Got it.

0: quantity, what's the name?
1: Denver.
2: Good.
3: Grandma or Auntie?
2: Auntie, Tyzel Collins. She's in my report.
3: Perfect.
4: Hey, 29 Franco. She's in the lobby.
2: Ten four. Tell her it's gonna be like maybe 5 minutes until we get the blessing from CPS.
4: Sir. Scorpio, 4 9 4 go.
3: Copy.

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2: And 77, I'll be coming in the front lobby.
1: 10-4, you're 717-40.

0: dispatch again, doesn't want anything done, is concerned that we haven't found her son yet.
1: Zephyr.
2: When our caller left, they noticed that the subject that was being attacked had went across the street. Our caller was unable to provide any other descriptors and refused to leave info. 401 West Centennial Drive.
3: 186 Granite East Pews.
4: 191 West Middle School.
3: 181 192, I think you can tell it's in the PD.
5: Just Ida, no middle initial, and it's going to be 0315-82, male white or male Asian.
2: 10-4.
5: That would be out of California, I apologize.
2: 10-4, thank you.
6: Number 213 on 2. We ran the serial number this far, correct?
3: With no record.
6: Just confirming it started with a 2-3 and ended with a 3-4.

0: over him.
1: Just verifying that 21 and 22 are still on this call.
2: Yeah, that's affirmative.
1: All right, yummy. Go ahead.
2: There's about 8 kids. Looks like they're boxing with boxing gloves. They are no longer boxing. I'm going to step out with them on the basketball courts.
1: 10-4. 191 to 186, do you
0: want a third? Should be good for now. 704, 732, or someone else can break. Allegedly, one of these ones pulled a gun out of his backpack and put it in his pants.
1: Over. Alright, copy.
0: We're going to be on the east side of the line.
2: 10-4, 186, can 192 head up there?
1: If you just find 144.
2: 10-4, 144.
0: 144, I copied.
3: .240 PDO hit and run in the target lot, 3900 North 124. It's going to be a dark colored Ford Edge in the handicap spot. 240.
2: Never.
4: Caller's dog got bit by another dog. We're gathering further information right now. 7:38 on the half. The dogs are currently separated.
2: Four.
0: 144 dispatch.
2: Good.
0: I'm 23 the area. I'll be approaching from the red garage.
2: Same work.

Florida 32, they went west, just south of Total Line. I got to turn around. I believe I got them right here all from Total Line. How many were there? There's several different groups. The one who allegedly had the gun is coming out over by, like, Old Navy.

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0: 7:40, 41.
1: One 44 to 7:04. Can I get that subject description one more time?
2: Black male, black hoodie, black multicolored jacket, black shorts. They're right in front of K Jewelers. I'm gonna try and stop them here.
1: 7:04. I'm just in the north of my kids' empire.
3: Did leader give you an ETA?
4: That's a negative.
5: My partner was just getting that information now. It looks like it's going to be a 67-year-old female, conscious breathing, possibly fainted. The patient's going to be outside.
3: 10-4, you can go ahead and talk to me.
5: Sure.

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0: 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I'll take you over here.
1: 10-4.
2: Go ahead.
1: Dante Sands in-house. Can you add him to the call? I'm out with him.
2: 10-4.
3: So 27 to 23.

0: voice.
1: Negative contact at the residence. We'll be headed back. Myself and 45.
0: Sure.
2: On 30 and 42.

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1: Go ahead.
0: Can't see the plate. It's a red Chrysler sedan. He's facing eastbound in the westbound lanes. Forest on the close screen.
1: Denver, 73.
2: Denver.

0: 9:30.
1: Good.
0: 2:30 for an assist citizen for custody exchange. It's going to be in the mall parking lot, the north end by Macy's, closest to Mayfair Road. It's court ordered. They have law enforcement on scene. He'll be looking for a red Ford Escape, and it's scheduled for 6 o'clock. 2:30.
1: 10:40. Morning, team.
2: Just an update for North Shore. Female born in 1958. Conscious breathing, still laying on the ground, dizzy and confused, but alert and responding.
1: Number.
0: Ten four.
3: Two five. This is 960 available for a call.
1: Four or five.
3: 45. I'm with them. I have one in lane one and one in lane three.
1: I got me.
0: 408 to dispatch.
1: 408.
0: I'm in route for the domestic. Is it north or southbound?
1: Southbound. And Quad 25, he's giving you a call.
0: Why do you want to connect?
1: 10-4.

0: Major, I'm 1060 there, 911.
1: 24, 76. She called 911. He did a jump for a vehicle. She was advised to call AAA or so.
2: I just drove by there. There were no issues. You can just clear it if you already told her that then.
1: Okay.
3: Semi. 978 on 1. I'm heading up there.
1: I copy 978.
4: I'm going to try to push these cars out of traffic.
5: Ticket 2 vehicle, PDO, 27 in Cold Spring.
6: Double.
7: 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Can you realize it off?
4: Success.
5: Go ahead.
4: I'll be 10-8. There was no fight. It was just teenagers being teenagers in the park.
5: 10-4.

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2: 10-4.
3: Disregard, they did the exchange without law enforcement.
4: 10-4 to 8.
3: 10-4.
4: 251.
3: Go ahead.
4: Courtesy conveyance to 2-2450 North 39.
3: And I just want to confirm you're transporting two subjects.
4: Affirmative.
5: Wisconsin, Adam Williams, Sam, 9064 on the gray Toyota Highlander. And 25, take out lanes 1 and 2, please.
4: Copy, go ahead.
5: Wisconsin, Victor Union, 635 through on the gray Jeep.
4: I copy.
5: And 25, 45. The Highlander is going to need a rest, so it has a hitch, so I can't push it.
4: I copy.
1: Six.
4: Okay.
1: One and sell for $1,800.
4: $14.
6: Cell phone to Pennsylvania was clear.
4: I got me.
2: Five-oh-four on 2 for your evac.
4: Go ahead.
2: That comes back to your Chow Wang subject. Out of China, California, valid, no wants.
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0: 29. 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
0: Hey, copy.
1: 354, same traffic.
0: 354, copy. Three five one, dispatch, same traffic. Bye, copy.
1: One 44 copies.
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5: Go ahead.
1: Just for info, we have one of the three in, they're all adults.
4: Do you want me to wait to bring him in?
6: Tell
1: him.
2: Sony Park 58, I have the evidence pay open for you.
0: Thank you.
2: 7418, let me know when it's okay to bring in the third guy in.
5: Seven all four of the other squads, just for additional, he did come in with his wife. His wife is currently in the front parking lot next to their gray Toyota RAV4.
0: You just got into the driver's seat of that gray RAV4.
2: 10-4. Actually, a little ways away from the entrance, but I guess if he drives off, so they don't have.
0: 10-4, it looks like they're just chatting right now.
2: 10-4.
3: Clear to Oklahoma, C-15, I'll be back around for Humboldt, switching over to 8.
0: House. 75. First shell, pick on, 21.
2: Five, 3-2-7, please.
0: 7-3. 10 squad is fine for the check and welfare. They did just leave in the vehicle heading out in the parking lot.
2: Zebra, it's 8124.
0: Affirmative, I ran into the call. This is Muhammad Khan at South 113th Street in our city. Go over.
6: All squad will be 10-8. Vlog.
0: Jumper.
3: 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There were.

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3: 144 to 192.
1: Go ahead.
4: Just remember, that group that ran was about a group of four females, like they said. They ran south on 492 where they went.
1: 10-4, I guess if they're off the property.
4: Affirmative.
2: Ten four.
0: Okay, take them back. From Ross and Ross. 15.
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4: Can you put 16 and 25 in reports, and then 36 is going to be transporting cell 8 to jail?
2: Ten four.

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1: Good. Those group of females are going to be just south of Glen Bay. They're still off the property walking south on port.
2: Denver. 144 to 192. I'll be over by the Trader Joe's area. I'll make sure they don't come back on property.

0: 3541, please.
1: All of us.
2: Got it.
1: A gentleman was just trying to tell me about a possible traffic complaint for scooters in the road around 5th and Williams. I'm going to check it out.
2: Yeah, for.
3: Poyser.
2: Poyser.
3: Trans updated tonight.
1: You can probably disregard.
4: 10-4, that's going to be tiny.
2: 10-4.
1: GOT, not sure.

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0: 1944 dispatch.
1: Good. Just for info, that group is south on Fort Washington, just passing a North Shore Drive. I'll just keep an eye on that for a little bit longer.
2: Don't worry.
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3: Can you open up a 6 of 5 using the address of 5700 West Wainer Ave, apartment 110, and you can assign 328, and he's aware.
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0: 47, can you pop out of the parking lot? 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She's in a red minivan.
1: 10-4.
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0: She was followed to the parking lot because of some kind of sticker she has on her car by a woman in gold Ford Explorer who's just circling around her car. It's a Ford Escape.
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0: 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You can just log a separate group of juveniles that was turned away from property. 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
1: Sorry. 441, can you also go out there? I guess the other party's still on scene.
0: 10-4, I'm around.
1: 10-4, the caller's not really able to write a ton of information. Her kids are crying and she's crying.
2: 447 dispatch, or to 442. The vehicle is going southbound on New Orleans.
1: So she provided a license plate of Adam Zebra Tom 2874 AZT 2874. Comes back on a gold Ford Escape registered out of Greenfield to a Linda Young. Linda's valid negative, as is the vehicle.
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0: 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Can you check the CMC and see if there's footage of this, please?

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1: On to.
0: Good.
1: That serial number comes back, no record, no watch.
0: Sound really good.
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0: Animal complaint, caller believes it's at 4834 West Edgerton Avenue or 4830. She wasn't sure.
1: Careful.

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0: 10-4.
2: Day shift, 8 to 1 tomorrow. Are you interested? Yes.

0: I might need possibly one or two more spots. We have 7 people that can lay off.
1: Go ahead.
2: Employee 7252 and PT88. I've got a rifle too.
1: Yeah, for Paul.
2: Go ahead.
1: It's going to be at Freighter ED room 23 for a chapter eval. 260.

0: one more person. Jackson Call reporting on the east side. There is a male that's laying on the bench, possibly sleeping, but she wasn't sure. He's going to be wearing blue shirts, gray shorts. 27 in Jackson, 241.
1: 41 copy.
2: Good.
3: Respond to the 3600 block of Summers. 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
2: Definitely.

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1: I will.

0: 320 dispatch.
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1: Number.
0: Got. You want the day shift OT for tomorrow?
2: Negative.
0: Sorry, can you 10-9?
2: Negative on the overtime.
0: 10-4. 209?
1: Negative.
0: 10-4. 251?
1: Negative.
0: 230?
1: Negative.

0: 12.
1: Go ahead.
0: Kelly's back on the 21 arguing with my partner. It does sound as though she is still frustrated. She did disconnect at this time.
1: Denver. But if she calls back, you can send her to my squad.
0: Due to the phone lines being down, we can't transfer calls, and she refuses to take your guys' number.
1: Send her. Send her a number and a 60. I'll try to give her a call.
0: I copy.
1: 58, 10-8.
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1: Go 27, go.
0: Head over South Milwaukee High School, 801 15th Ave on the north side of the football field for a 911 open line. Sounds like teens talking. 801 15th Ave, South Milwaukee High School. In-house at List 2, Clayton Seal, date of birth 12-9-2007.
2: 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Okay. Store 2, please, and show me conveying this Bertha Patterson to CJS, 30 miles, 997.
3: Could you go for the disabled 894 northbound off ramp at the blue Chevy Tahoe out of traffic to the right?

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1: Go ahead.
2: The subject that's doing the photo lineup, he said it'll be there probably in an hour or so, just for your info.
3: I'm 23. If you want to advise, Oak Creek, he's in Oak Creek.

0: 3712, what's the address?
1: 19 Michigan is his address, but she doesn't know where he's going. He said he's not going back to the house that he was at yesterday.
2: Another Santa Fe that flipped them off. Vehicles last seen headed eastbound on Ralston. Our caller did not get a plate, and caller refused to stop and does not want police contact. Howell and Ralston.
3: Howell Grove.
4: 191 from Grace Booker.
2: You guys can respond to 6930 South 20th Street, Unit 2308 for an animal complaint. Our caller, Michaela, is reporting a dog been left out on the third-story balcony for hours without food or water. She did call earlier and stated that the dog has not gone back inside since then. Timber Ridge Department.
5: 17327 directional.
3: 181 Holland Grove. I got a gray Ram here. It's not a blue Tahoe, but I would buy this one on.
1: I'm checking the parkway right now.
6: 10-4, I'll go down 17.
2: I'm going to reroute you, seeing that you're in the area of 27th and Drexel. Franklin advised us that there's a male subject laying on the bench on the east side of the street. Our caller was unsure if they were sleeping. 27th and Drexel.
5: 10-4, Trumbull 24.
2: 10-4.
4: 184, that's back on 73.
2: 10-4.

0: 41 with 29. Oh. Last name, Victor Edward Robert Mary Adam. First name, Sam Adam Nora David Edward Edward Paul, middle initial JK. Male, unknown. Date of birth,
1: 11-18-74. 11-18-74. Yeah. 8 to 12, I'll try by the
2: Moronics. Good work. My other thought was Melvin Thomas.
1: I'll drive by there on the way to Morovitz.
2: Got it.

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3: Copy.

0: the 12. I'm not seeing his e-bike at Guarded View, so I'll go check my routers now.
1: Peddler, I'm not 100% sure he's on that or if he's walking.
0: I'll just assume that he's on it. I stopped him two nights ago on it as well.
2: PAG 7 for X-ray 765.
3: Well.
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1: Dispatch.
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6: 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He stated he's still there at 894 Southbound Greenfield off ramp.
2: Go ahead.
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0: power over as much. Or is there an apartment number or is it in the lobby?
1: I was just confirming that with my partner, Semi.
0: 10-4.
1: Squad 24. I received a report of a possible OWI 794 northbound from Car Ferry. Tail approaching the Hone. It's a blue Bronco Sports, driving erratic and almost hitting the wall. Color is following in a black Nissan.
0: Copy that.
2: Forty-one,
0: my partner's taking a call that I believe is going to be in your area. You can stand by.

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0: I have a noise complaint at 9106 North Port Washington, 9106 North Port Washington. Caller states that there's loud music that's been going on for an hour.
1: 10-4.
0: B-Boy Charles 1395, accompanied by a white female that went inside the store. 6941's out of the road of the Goodwill.
1: 42, copy. I'll take 41.
2: 41, you can put me on it.
0: Oh, that's an over to Oak Creek.
1: 4.
0: 240 APD on.
1: Good.
0: If you check the area, she was unsure of a location and she called non-emergency. Stated she was on Lover's Lane, believed she was at Rawson. She thought northbound. She was talking to the other driver and didn't get anything further. It sounded like they may want to exchange information. Just make sure that they're not in traffic.
1: Over.
0: Summer.
1: 4523.
0: Summer.

0: 这样子。哎呀，喂。
1: 2:30, also 2:49, for a 911 hang up at Oak Park Place, 1621 Rivers Bend, 1621 Rivers Bend. It was an immediate hang up. Pretend to call back, it doesn't go through.
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1: 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Should be here soon. Making a David 6.
0: Copy it.
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Attention all class special attention to Zone 1. We have a report of a possible OWI 43 South from call you met. It's a black Honda with a plate of Boy Ocean Boy 7405. Reported as not able to maintain its lane all over the road. No following.

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0: 13 for your return. Victor 851304 comes back. No once out of Belvedere, Illinois, on a 2018 white Chrysler to Alicia Dent. It expires 5/26, although it does say that it's valid.
1: 10-4, you can toss it.
2: 230, I'm 23. Were you able to get an apartment number or anything like that?
0: We got no information other than it came from that complex.
2: 10-4.
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0: 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You can make it David 1 then.
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1: 45.
0: 10:40.
1: Uh-huh.
2: Call back if she wants to put him in as a runaway. She could squad us in 8 row.